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2: This is what the sunny coast is all about. Blue skies and sunshine. We can finally dry out. Tops of 23. It's going to be fine tomorrow and the same for Friday as well. 25 the max with overnight lows of 14. And wake the fun up again tomorrow morning with Sam and Ash doing the 2026 Chicken Run on 91.1 Hot FM.
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0: 91.1 Hot FM is the home of the biggest hits and the best throwbacks. It's Mikey in this morning. How would you like to go for a three-night stay to Great Keppel Island? Oh, yeah, pure paradise. Now, to get there, it's just under a seven-hour drive to Yeppoon to get yourself to Great Keppel Island. We're also going to chuck in $200 worth of fuel to get you there and back. We are talking the Great Southern Barrier Reef, 17 pristine white sandy beaches, safe swimming all year round. It is just pure paradise. All you have to do, jump onto our website, 911hotfm.com.au, get yourself on the standby list, and you, my friend, could be off to Great Keppel Island, you plus one for a three-night stay.
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0: 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We're doing the biggest hits and the best throwbacks. 91.1 Hot FM, Mikey in this morning. I'm just having a look online now. Shomingbird Festival, there are tickets still available. Come and play the Qantas Sports Precinct, October 18. This is going to be amazing. Post Malone is going to be headlining and also coming to the Sunny Coast to play at Shomingbird. Is this young lady?
1: 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On a train back to Boston, and we're jumping the
0: 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Stella Lefty, her latest thing is called Boston. 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

0: 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Day 3 of the school holidays and 1st of July, pinching a punch and all that nonsense, right? What are you doing the school holidays with the kids? Are you going to the beach, going to the park, maybe something indoors? How about getting into a cool attraction? I'm going to give you that chance to have your school holidays upgraded. In fact, where do I want to send you today? Mullaney Botanical Gardens and Bird World. I'm going to give you that chance to win a family pass soon on 91.1 Hot FM. 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
4: Looking clear for the Bruce Highway both ways between Nambour and Caboolture. Steve Irwin Way a little busy through Beerwa. Same for Clowns Road eastbound towards Nicklin Way roundabout and Nicklin Way through Warana. Sunshine Motorway busy through Mountain Creek. Same for Brisbane Road through Mooloolaba and all the roads around the Sunshine Plaza. Also looking quite slow at the moment too. 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
9: Morning, I'm Jackie Lim. The new financial year is bringing with it a new national debt milestone for Australia. Debt is tipped to hit $1 trillion for the first time. Industry and Innovation Minister Tim Ayres on Nine says it would have been worse under the opposition.
10: Well, it certainly would have been bigger under the Liberals and Nationals because they planned for it to be bigger. This government has taken prudent action to make sure that where we get savings, we're delivering them into paying off debt.
9: The competition watchdog has blocked a new Coles supermarket in a major Outback ruling. The ACCC exercising new powers to stop the retailer opening a second store in Kalgoorlie, warning it could push smaller competitors out of the market. Millions of Aussies could be in for a boost to their super despite a turbulent year in the global markets. Early estimates suggest many funds are tracking for double-digit returns for the 2025-26 financial year. For someone with an average balance of around $150,000, that could mean gains of roughly $15,000 over the past 12 months. MLC CIO Dan Farmer says after a rough year in terms of cost of living, this is a positive surprise.
11: This has been a really good result, basically, because we're only 3 months away from the market bottoming out during the Iran conflict. And you think back to that time, the ASX dropped over 8%, fuel prices doubled. But here we are today, looking at double-digit returns for the financial year.
9: And despite criticism, Uber is doubling down on its disability tax, the rideshare giant saying the extra $5 is to help people with a disability, seniors and pregnant women.
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9: In sport, Maya Joint says the past 24 hours are yet to sink in. The 20-year-old Aussie upset Serena Williams in her Grand Slam return at Wimbledon.
12: Stepping out on court with Serena was something I never thought I'd get to do. I don't think I've quite processed it yet.
9: Alex de Minaur and James Duckworth were the only two Aussies to advance in the men's draw overnight. And LeBron James is on the move again, the NBA legend informing the LA Lakers he'll play on for a 24th season, but somewhere else. A return to Miami or a pairing with former enemy Golden State are tipped as his likely destinations. That's the latest in news and sport.
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0: 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Tops of 23, staying fine tomorrow and for Friday as well. Tops of 25 by then. Right now, though, we are on about 21 and drive home this afternoon with Nugget and Al back from 3 on 91.1 Hot FM.
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0: 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It's the Ad Free 50. It's on with the biggest hits and the best throwbacks with 50 minutes of non-stop music and fun. It's Would You Rather Wednesday. Would you rather only be able to listen to one song or watch one movie for the rest of your life? 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Have your say now on the socials, 911 Hot FM, or this afternoon with Nugget and Al, driving you home with a laugh from 3 on 91.1 Hot FM.
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0: Yes, we are getting you to the coolest attractions around on the sunny coast and 1300 468 911 of Meriden Plains. Phoebe, how are the school holidays?
3: Oh, coping just.
0: Have we got the indoor activities planned or the outdoor activities planned?
3: Any activity that keeps everyone alive and sane.
0: School holidays, week one with day three in, and you've already had a

0: enough already. I love it.
1: Yeah.
0: Let's get you, though, to the Mulaney Botanical Gardens and Birdworld. I got a family pass for you to go along.
1: Thank you so much.
0: That is going to be a load of fun. That'll take at least one day out of your planning for school holidays.
1: It will. Appreciate it.
0: There are plenty more school holiday upgrades on the way this afternoon. Nugganell, where are they going to send you? Keep it on 91.1 Hot FM. 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
1: Tomorrow, it's all about the chicken run for Lookout 07. Leon Stensholm and the team will be running from Noosa to Caloundra, and we're going to be on the road with them.
0: Oh, it's so exciting, except you're handcuffing me to the car. Is this one of your weird fantasies, or is this just a way to keep me in the car?
1: I'm looking after you.
0: Okay, I've been sick. All right, fair enough. I'm not allowed to run. Oh, let's do it. We'll see you tomorrow on the road from 6 here at 91.1 Hot FM.

0: 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Foxy Malone, it's the brand new Irish pub in Mooloolaba, bringing the Irish spirit back, the beachfront. 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Get yourself on the standby list. Go there for a meal. Go there for a quiet one. Maybe even have a birthday celebration. Foxy Malone, you'll find them now in Mooloolaba on the Esplanade. Shall we hit up the throwback lunch? Sounds like this. Oh, yeah. Bamboo. It's coming up in the throwback lunch on the way next here at 91.1 Hot FM.
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5: Burnett Street and Main Street seeing a bit of a build on top of the mountain through Budrum. Nambour Connection Road looking fine through Woombye and through Forest Glen. Richard Road a little busy through Kunda Park. Sunshine Motorway slow through Mountain Creek. Same for Caloundra Road eastbound through Caloundra West and Nicklin Way through Pereira and Woorana as well. 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
3: Hey there, I'm Jackie Lim. There's been a shift in house prices nationally in June. Brisbane, Adelaide and Hobart dropped 0.2%, while Sydney and Perth went down 0.5%. Aussies are rethinking how they use their tax refunds this year as cost of living pressures bite. New research shows more people are putting their returns towards savings and bills instead of spending. Around $9.7 billion is set to flow back to taxpayers. Anti-price gouging laws come into effect today. The ACCC will start monitoring the pricing practices of major supermarkets, with the new laws meaning they could face fines of up to $10 million if products are excessively priced. RMIT Associate Economics Professor Meg Elkins says it will put added pressure on the supermarket chains.
4: Coles and Woolworths are going to be monitored, at least for the first 12 months. They're not planning to prosecute for those first 12 months. They're only planning to monitor. But it remains to be seen how effective it is.
3: Meantime, new ACCC powers are being put to the test, with the watchdog blocking a major supermarket development. The regulator has stopped Coles from opening a second store in regional WA town Kalgoorlie, citing concerns it could weaken competition. It marks the first time the ACCC has used its new powers to intervene in supermarket expansion. And NASA is forging ahead with plans for a moon base by 2032. The next 6 years will see test orbits and a return to the lunar surface before the base is established at the South Pole.
2: Sport.
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3: In sport, bad weather in Mexico City has delayed kickoff for Ecuador and Mexico over at the World Cup. Earlier, Norway knocked out Ivory Coast and France defeated Sweden. And an injury worry for the Aussies ahead of the Women's T20 World Cup final. Elise Perry came off the ground limping in the Aussies' 8-wicket semi-final win over the West Indies. Skipper Sophie Molyneux confident she'll be okay to play the final.
5: I think some quad awareness, but it sounds like she'll be more than okay to go on Sunday.
3: That's the latest in news and sport.
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7: Sunshine Coast weather, this is what it's about. Blue skies and sunshine for day three of the school holidays. The outlook, though, fine tomorrow and looking pretty good for Friday at this stage. Tops of 25 by then with overnight lows of 14.
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7: Let's do it. It's on now, the Throwback Lunch, for the next 15 minutes or so. Ah, my gosh, what a lineup. Planet Funk, J-Lo, Bamboo, and Frankie Goes to Hollywood. Who's Frankie, by the way? Anyone know who Frankie is? Two Tribes. Dropped this in 1984. Kicking off the Throwback Lunch now, 91.1 Hot FM. 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

0: we're getting down with a throwback lunch on 91.1 Hot FM with the biggest hits and the best throwbacks. It's Mikey in this afternoon. Now, this morning with Sam and Ash, waking the fun up from 5, Ash decided to play a little trick on Sam and create a song from text messages that Sam has sent Ash. How did this play out? Well, here's a little peek of it.
1: I just sent an email that sounds like I know what I'm doing. Can you reply, Sam, you're so handsome and smart. I yeah. survived another meeting. They tell my family I fought bravely.
0: Could you imagine what their conversations would be like? That is a sneak peek. I'm loving it. Sam and Ash waking the fun up tomorrow morning from 5 at 91.1 Hot FM.
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0: biggest hits, the best throwbacks, 91.1 Hot FM. It is going to be the wedding of the year. In fact, the wedding of many years. Taylor Swift, Travis Kelce, tying the knot. The prediction is July 3. We're 2 days away. We got confirmation. She has touched down in New York. Her private jets. There's also a picture online of trucks unloading. Apparently, this is going to be massive. Huge performances from so many international artists. Madison Square Gardens is quite an interesting place, really, to have a wedding. But I'm sure there's going to be some form of photos or something going on that we're going to be able to check this out. But July 3, it looks like, is when Taylor Swift's going to be tying the knot.
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3: Good afternoon. Light easterly winds below 10 knots. We got a low tide at about 2:30, and there is just over half a metre or so of easterly swell at 7 second intervals. 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
4: G'day, no accidents or breakdowns to slow you up on the Sunny Coast roads. Some busyness through Warana and around Point Cartwright Drive on Nicklin Way. Just some minor delays coming in through Mountain Creek on the Sunshine Motorway. Plenty busy in Maroochydore with the school holidays on around the Plaza, Horton Parade and Aerodrome Road at First Avenue and Maud Street. KFC's new lunchtime box full range packs an unreasonable amount of chicken into mouthwatering $5, $10 and $15 boxes until 2 p.m. Pick up only, not everywhere and not forever. No swaps. 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Another update in an hour on 91.1 Hot FM.
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12: Hello, I'm Michaela Carr. Australia's national debt is set to hit a new milestone, with figures showing it's on track to reach $1 trillion. It's the first time our debt has reached those heights. And Nationals leader Matt Canavan has told Nine introducing more tax cuts and payment schemes isn't going to bring it down.
13: The reason this large debt is a big concern to our country is because under this government we've had the worst productivity performance on record, and it's not even close. So it's making it very hard to service that debt, and we're seeing interest rates go up because of that.
12: The housing minister says the biggest monthly fall in property values in 4 years is nothing to worry about. Data from PropTrack shows house prices fell by 0.4% in June. But Claire O'Neill has told Seven it's all part of a cycle.
14: Over the medium term, house prices in Australia will continue to grow. This is a cyclical market, and the main thing that drives movement in house prices from month to month and year to year is what goes on with interest rates.
12: The competition watchdog has blocked a new Coles supermarket in a major outback ruling. The ACCC exercising new powers to stop the retailer opening a second store in WA's Kalgoorlie, warning it could push smaller competitors out of the market. The move follows a six-month review. And more than 16,000 Australians have signed up for Dry July. Organisers are hoping the alcohol-free challenge delivers a fundraising record to support people living with cancer.
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12: In tennis, Australian player Maya Joint says she's still pinching herself after beating Serena Williams in their opening round match at Wimbledon.
15: When we were in that hallway before we walk out into centre court, that was the craziest moment of my life. Just watching all the greats and the legends do that, for me to do that as well was just insane.
12: And Williams failed to show up at the compulsory media conference after her loss. That's the latest news and sport.
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0: Oh, the sun, you are looking the goods. It's staying like this all afternoon. Another day like it tomorrow, and the same for Friday. Tops are 25. Overnight lows are off about 14. And drive home this afternoon with Nugget and Al back from 3 on 91.1 Hot FM.
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We've got $1,000 in a tax time cashback for you to win right now. Tell us what you think about the music. 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

91.1 on FM with the home of the biggest hits and the best throwbacks. Tomorrow morning, Sam and Ash return from 6 tomorrow to special time because they are live on location in many parts of the Sunshine Coast with the 2026 Chicken Run On happening tomorrow morning from Pacific Ford in Noosa, heading down to Caloundra. They are raising much-needed funds for Lookout 07, an incredible organisation here on the Sunshine Coast. Leon and his wonderful team put together a place somewhere safe where youth on the Sunshine Coast can go, feel safe, feel respected, make new friends, have a great time, talk if they need to. It is such a great organisation, and raising money tomorrow morning with the Chicken Run for 2026. 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
1: Tomorrow, it's all about the chicken run. For Lookout 07, Leon and Stensholm and the team will be running from Noosa to Caloundra, and we're going to be on the road with them.
0: Oh, so excited. Except you're handcuffing me to the car. Is this one of your weird fantasies, or is this just a way to keep me in the car?
1: I'm looking after you.
0: Okay, I've been sick. All right, fair enough. I'm not allowed to run. Oh, let's do it. We'll see you tomorrow on the road from 6 here at 91.1 Hot FM.

0: is 91.1 Hot FM with the home of the biggest hits and the best throwbacks, the latest in the news on the way. If you do see anything we should be talking about, let us know anytime. 1-300-468-911. We'll get the latest in the traffic in 40 seconds. And lining up Green Day.
1: It's something unpredictable, but in the end it's right. I hope you had the time of
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6: Good afternoon. Crews attending a crash in Budrum on Lindsay Road near Main Street. On the Sunshine Motorway, it's under speed coming in through Mountain Creek, but a good run north or southbound around Mount Coolum. Nice driving on David Low Way between Coolum Beach and Sunrise Beach. Plenty busy in Maroochydore around the Plaza, Horton Parade and Aerodrome Road around Maud Street. 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
17: Hello, I'm Michaela Carr. The Chinese ambassador has taken a swipe at Australia's spy agency over allegations of foreign interference. He's written an opinion piece in 9 newspapers saying ASIO boss Mike Burgess cast aspersions on China during a speech last week. The ambassador also criticised Australia for claiming that Chinese intelligence officers are using sites like LinkedIn to lure recruits. House values have seen their biggest decline in more than 3 years. Figures by Cotality reveal the national housing market weakened last month, falling 0.4%. Housing Minister Claire O'Neill says the cooling is due to a cyclical market and not the government's tax changes.
10: The main driver of what happens in the housing market is actually interest rates. We've got home ownership rates for young people around this country crashing through the floor, and our government is stepping up and making real change to give first-time buyers the shot they deserve.
17: A young boy has been found alive almost a week after the earthquakes in Venezuela. The three-year-old rescued from the rubble in what's been called a beacon of hope for the nation. Australians can now check if a text message is from a legitimate sender. Under new rules to stop impersonation scams, telcos can be fined up to $250,000 if they fail to mark the text messages unverified. And Australians eating out will now know where their seafood has come from. New labelling laws will stop hospitality venues substituting meals with imported seafood or serving up a different species.
13: Sport.
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17: French superstar Kylian Mbappe has fired France into the round of 16 with a 3-0 victory over Sweden at the World Cup. He opened the scoring just before the break before completing a brace in the second half.
19: Oh, sweet, sweet Mbappe, so sweet. This football is from the heavens.
17: They're on SBS, and the Aussies have earned a few days off after breezing into the final of the Women's T20 World Cup. They'll play the winner of the semi between England and South Africa. That's the latest news and sport.
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0: The sun is shining, and that's what the Sunny Coast is all about. Tops of 22 this afternoon. Overnight lows of 14. Fine tomorrow and looking amazing for Friday as well. 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

0: Nugget Al driving you home from three with Would You Rather Wednesday. Now, would you rather be able to listen to one song or watch one movie for the rest of your life? Have you seen on the socials 911 Hot FM with Would You Rather Wednesday or with the boys this afternoon? When they're back in to drive you home from three, Martin Garrix, Ed Sheeran, minutes away. We're going to throw it back to 1987. Looking for? We're going to play it for you in two hits at 91.1 Hot FM.
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Battling your ground, karma's on your scent like a bounty hunter. 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Sweet like justice, karma is a queen. Karma takes all my friends to the summit. Karma is the guy on the

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0: This weekend there is a bush dance fundraiser on at the Palmwoods Memorial Hall, kicking off at 5:30. The dancing and the good times start at 6. It all concludes at 9:30. There's going to be a sausage sizzle, soft drinks for purchase, some great raffle prizes as well. 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

0: 91.1 Hot FM is the home of the biggest hits and the best throwbacks. Mikey in this afternoon about to hand it all over to Nugget and Al. Have a wonderful Wednesday afternoon. Tomorrow, I'll be back with the ad-free 50 from 9. It's the best way to start the workday. Until then, see you then.
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3: G'day, about a 3 to 5 minute delay inbound, outbound through Mountain Creek on the Sunshine Motorway. A little bit heavy around the Kiwanis Shopping Centre and southbound through Orana on the Nicklin Way. Minor congestion through Little Mountain, Caloundra Road. A bit busy around the Plaza Hall and Parade. Reports of a crash, Twin Waters, Ocean Drive around the intersection to Twin Waters Drive. No delays, a clear run for the Bruce back in Brizzy. Bob Jane T-Mart's in the financial year. 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
9: Your news now.
10: Hello, I'm Michaela Carr. The Prime Minister has tried to flip attention from the cost of living to moves by the government to help Australians. The opposition has used question time to ask Anthony Albanese why so many expenses have gone up. The Prime Minister preferred to concentrate on sweeteners effective today.
11: Today, wages go up, taxes go down. Today, paid parental leave expanded to 6 months today.
10: The Royal Commission into Anti-Semitism has heard Elon Musk is partly to blame for anti-Jewish hatred on his social media platform X. The Online Hate Prevention Institute says Musk's platform was generally difficult to work with when trying to remove offensive posts, and they haven't had contact with X in years. Super funds are on track for double-digit returns this financial year, despite global turmoil. For the average account, that's roughly a $15,000 boost, driven by a strong recovery in share markets. There's an alarming rise in the number of men under 50 being diagnosed with prostate cancer. It's estimated more than 450 men under the age of 50 will be struck down this year, and many of them with no symptoms. And the processing of early tax returns could be slower, with some workers at the ATO taking industrial action. The employees are unhappy with their latest payoff. Offer and will stop work from midnight for 3 days.
2: Sport.
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10: Fremantle coach Justin Longmuir has backed his assistant Jamie Graham as he prepares to be interviewed for the head coach role at Carlton. The former West Coast player is among six candidates for the top job at the Blues. Lachlan Galvin has been called into the New South Wales squad for the deciding State of Origin match next week against Queensland. And at the World Cup, Sweden has been knocked out by France, while Ivory Coast was sent packing by Norway. That's the latest news and sport.
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14: Nice to see the sun back. Partly cloudy is the official word this afternoon. Mostly sunny tomorrow, 14 to 24, and partly cloudy again on Friday. Right now it's 22 degrees.
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14: Pinch and a punch first of the month, but all bets are off because it's too late. Not fair.
16: So that was all completely unnecessary.
14: Not fair. That rule should last all day.
16: To be fair, though, I've been with you since about 11 o'clock.
14: Yeah.
16: I've been with you since before noon.
14: Yeah, I got
16: sidetracked.
14: You could
16: have done it.
14: And the people I was talking to prior to that, you don't want to punch them.
16: No. That's a workplace situation. Yeah, whereas it's fine to do it to me. But yeah, you've literally had about 4 hours to do it. It's just occurred to you now. Mm. But yeah, that is the rule. And it's good to see you starting to realise.
14: Well, you told me
16: that
14: it's the rule. So I've just assumed that that's the rule.
16: You can't do the pinch or the punch for the first of the month. After, because also if someone does do it to you in the allowed time before noon on the first of the month,
14: yeah.
16: Do you subscribe to the reply of a hit and a kick for being so quick?
14: No, do not.
16: Because that feels more violent.
14: It does. That's another reason I don't do it.
16: Because I'd rather, if I had the choice of pinching and punching someone or hitting and kicking them.
14: Hitting and kicking, that sounds.
16: And you picked the wrong person.
14: Yeah.
16: Like, do you reckon people were staying away from Jean-Claude Van Damme on the first of the month?
14: You come off second best for something that's supposed to be a little innocent first of the month activity.
16: What happened to you? I wish Jean-Claude Van Damme a happy new month.
14: Look what happened to me.
16: I've got four broken ribs. It didn't go well. So I'm glad to see you're finally starting to get onto it though, big boy.
14: It's the way things go.
16: Hey, Hot Family, Would You Rather Wednesday. This is going to be really interesting. I had this debate with the gang out here in the Hot FM office earlier today. It's really split people. It's about basically having your entertainment options limited to just one. You got to choose which one or
14: this
16: the other.
14: This is Would You Rather Wednesday.
16: It's for Would You
14: question,
16: Rather Wednesday. So, yeah, have a bit of a check it out on the socials if you want to put a post on there. But we'll give you some more details later on which way we're going.
14: Again, we differ.
16: Which I thought you'd be on my team with this one.
14: No.
16: I honestly did. Well,
14: strong reasons for it.
16: But we'll find out where you land on Would You Rather Wednesday a little bit later on. Plus, we're catching up with the legends from the Dunga Derby. You would have seen signs all around the Sunshine Coast the last couple of weeks of people doing fundraising. For the Dunga Derby happens every year. It's happening in August, which we can say now is next month, which is terrifying. But obviously all the money they raise for Dunga Derby goes to an amazing organisation called Rally for a Cause. We're going to catch up with those guys to explain how you can help, but also if you are members of the Sunshine Coast community or are experiencing hardship, they are here to help. They want to help people.
14: Yeah, they're not just gallivanting around the countryside.
16: Explain how you can actually take advantage of some of that incredible fundraising work. Going to catch up with Fee and Mike a little bit later on as well.
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3: Hello, boys.
2: How are you, big boy?
3: Great. Smells like chicken in here.
2: Well, there was a conversation earlier. What'd you fire up today, big boy? Were you chicken tendies?
4: Chicken tenders?
2: Yeah.
4: So original?
2: You fired them up in the air fryer. You've become quite a dab hander, haven't you?
4: Whiz on
2: and
4: that.
2: And so we were all smelling and going, yep, I'll be cooking chicken tendies again today. Mikey came into the office and asked you how your tendies were and that you didn't, they weren't great.
4: No, they weren't as good as I thought they'd be.
3: And our first, you overcooked them.
2: Well, our first theory was that maybe
4: I might have undercooked
2: he'd
4: them.
2: Undercooked them. Then the mystery was solved. You might have walked out of the office by this because he goes, oh, it could be because I had a pizza before them as well.
3: I did hear this as I was walking out.
4: Just
3: yes.
4: A little mini one.
3: How big was this set mini pizza?
4: You know, the ones you get, the little mini one-person pizza.
3: Yeah. So you've had that and chicken tenders on top.
4: Yes.
2: So that could have been the issue.
4: Could have been.
2: That may have been the problem. Maybe your palate wasn't really ready to take on chicken
4: tenders.
2: In
4: the freezer for tomorrow, bacon and cheese arancini balls.
2: Oh, wow.
3: Really?
4: Yeah.
2: I feel like I'm in the MasterChef kitchen.
4: Yeah, I know.
2: I really do. It's very impressive.
3: How do you plate them?
4: What do you mean?
3: Well, how do you put them on the plate? You don't just slap them on the plate, do you?
4: Yeah. Just drop them on there.
2: I think you're giving him too much credit to assume he's using a plate.
3: Wait, what are you using then?
4: Just some serviettes.
2: Just straight into his gob.
3: Oh, jeez.
2: It's like a squirrel hiding nuts for the winter.
3: Wow.
2: So, yeah, something to keep in mind for tomorrow. Right, and maybe don't have a pizza beforehand.
4: No.
2: Remember your mum used to say, you'll ruin your appetite.
4: Yeah.
2: That's what you've done right there. Hey, quickly, would you rather Wednesday?
3: Mm-hmm.
2: Hot family, have a think about it, because it's an interesting one on where people will land. Would you rather only get to listen to one song or watch one movie for the rest of your days?
3: One song for me.
2: You're going, well, you're with me, you're on team one song.
3: Yeah, I'm not a big movie person, so
2: one
3: song.
2: You've only seen two movies.
3: That's right.
2: It's not a big sacrifice.
3: No, I did start watching another one, and then I got bored and then turned it off.
2: I'm on song as well, but you're
4: going movie, yeah.
2: You're going, you could just watch the one. Is it Nicolas Cage, Family Man?
4: Could be.
2: All will be revealed later. Have a think about it, yeah.
3: Definitely one song.
2: Because I'm one of those, I think, rare people. I have a favourite song. You know, people will sort of say, oh, I can't name a favourite song
3: because
2: it depends on your mood and what you're doing or whatever else. I've actually got a favourite song. So I reckon that'd be the song I would choose. I'll tell you what it is later.
3: Okay.
2: But I reckon I could listen to that song as the only song I ever listen to for the rest of my life and be very happy.
3: Wow.
2: So we'll see where the Hot Family lands on that one a little bit later on.
3: I couldn't pick my favourite song, though. I have a favourite genre, but I couldn't pick my favourite song.
2: What's your favourite genre?
3: Reggaeton.
2: Is that show on Netflix with all the adult content?
3: No, it's like you'd actually Bad Bunny. You know Bad Bunny who did that style.
2: Why is it called? So obviously, is it reggae? Is that
3: reggaeton? And then there's a dance element to it. So like,
2: is that literally your favorite genre of music?
3: Yeah, so good. No, it is. It's good. It's fun.
2: Reggaeton. Okay, there you go. Were you aware that was a genre of music?
4: I didn't see you as a Bad Bunny kind of guy.
3: Oh, yeah. Yeah, I want one of his straw hats.
2: You just want any hat with the hair you're working with today.
4: Oh, I know.
2: All right, well, we're down the rabbit hole again. Sorry, the bunny hole.
4: What a surprise.
2: Boys, our email this afternoon comes from Max. Dear Mikey, my best mate and I are both single, so we happily act as each other's wingmen when we go out on the weekend. There's a lady that my mate has had a bit of a crush on from the gym, and he hasn't gotten past the nervy hello at the water fountain. Last weekend, though, we were out and we saw her, so I went into wingman mode to help my mate. But as we chatted more and more, she mentioned that she had noticed me at the gym, gave me her number, and asked me out for a drink. Can I pursue this? It feels like I'm doing the wrong thing by my mate. What should I do, Max?
3: Max. So she wants to go for you and not you.
2: Oh, he's obviously doing his best wingman work on behalf of his mate.
3: Yeah.
2: And she's gone, actually, I quite like you. I've seen you at the gym. Here's my number. Let's go and get a cocktail next week. Is this off limits?
3: Yeah, I think so. I think you're going to have to weigh up one thing. Who is more important? And I'm going to say your best mate's more important. You're going to have to tell him what's happened because if you're wingman for each other, he's your best mate. And if you do get married down the track, maybe you want him as your person. Yeah, one of those things in the end.
2: Groomsman, you mean?
3: Yeah, that's them. So I try and bypass weddings.
2: Yeah.
3: I think you have to be open and honest about it. However, what I do think is you cannot pursue this.
2: Oh, see, I reckon, as you said, it's his best mate.
3: Exactly, that's the thing, best mate.
2: But with that in mind, they're best mates, so you want the best for your mate. Albie, is there a situation where Max could say to his buddy and go, hey, so funny story, this has happened. are you cool if I pursue this? I think if he's going to do it, he's got to get the mate sign off, hasn't
4: he? Yeah, I think so. And if he
2: can, he do that? Can he ask for sign off? Do you reckon?
4: Yeah, I reckon,
2: but not without the sign off. You can't just do it on the dirty.
4: Can't just do it on the sly because he'll find out, and then that'll be the end of the friendship.
2: So what happens then? So Max,
4: you lose
2: his
4: confidence.
2: Max does the right thing, and he goes, "Hey, mate, look, funny thing. That lady I was talking to on your behalf from the gym, she actually kind of likes me.
4: Yeah,
2: are you cool if I pursue
4: this? She passed me a number.
2: What if Max's mate says, "No way, rack off, she's mine."
3: Then you can't pursue it.
2: Does it end there?
3: Yeah, absolutely.
2: Or is that the friend being a little bit selfish?
3: No.
2: You want the best for your friend. You want that to go both ways, don't you? So would you like to think Max is made to go, "It's not going to work out for me, clearly. Go your hardest, mate." Is that what we think we would like to see happen here?
3: Maybe, Max, maybe you need to say to this lady, "Hey, the reason I was talking to you is because X, Y, Z," and you're explaining everything.
2: Yeah.
3: Maybe see what her response is first.
2: That feels like it's going to go badly.
3: Well, it's going to go badly anyway. You're either going to lose the best
4: mate
3: or this lady.
4: They need to talk it out. They need to talk it out and say, "Look, this is what I want to do." And see.
2: I do have one plan. That maybe, Max, if you do want to just preserve the friendship and to maybe put down this lady's romantic intentions, tell her you like reggaeton. I reckon she's going to be running for the hills, this girl. So, see, Mikey, you kind of did help today.
3: You're welcome.
2: See you tomorrow.
3: Bye.
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0: $50 worth at the Marichi RSL. Great place.
2: Obviously, it's a great place to go for brekkie, for lunch, for dinner, morning, afternoon tea, go for a drink, go and watch the footy, whatever it might be. They've got you sorted. But Hot Family, pop the diaries out for a second, because there's some good gear coming up on the gig guide. July 19, mega bingo. Not just normal bingo, not super bingo, mega bingo.
0: Mega bingo.
2: That's happening July 19. If you're so inclined, the next day, July 20, Christmas in July. And you think to yourself, Nug, I like the idea of mega bingo and I like the idea of Christmas in July. Is there any way you could be so kind as to combine those for me? No worries, because on July 24, drag queen bingo Christmas in July. It's the team up we've all been waiting for.
0: Two things that must go hand in hand.
2: So stacks and stacks of really cool events and fun stuff are coming up at the Marichi RSL as well. Go along with $50 in your pocket like we're giving away this afternoon. You'll have a ripping time.
0: And if you win the bingo, you can
2: Turn that $50 into some serious
0: absolutely
2: cash.
0: Absolutely you can.
2: So $50 at the Bridge RSL, up for grabs if you can work out what else to do.
0: We're in the supermarket today, and 64% of people say this is the most annoying thing that other supermarket shoppers do.
2: It's one of those real places that reminds you why you don't like people, I reckon, the supermarket. Like, I mean, for me, it's everywhere. But I feel like everyone saved some of their most annoying behaviour.
0: It's every man for himself.
2: For the supermarket. And not even during the COVID days.
0: No.
2: Just that was out of control. People were fighting over toilet paper. According to our survey, 64%, so it's a big number, 64% of people say this is the most annoying thing that other supermarket shoppers do. What's getting on people's works at the supermarket?
0: Just think of your weekly shopping expedition. 1-300-468-911.

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2: G'day, reports of a crash on the Sunshine Motorway northbound through Pacific Paradise. Heavy delays building both directions. And we've got reports of a crash Majimba Beach Road, the intersection to the David Lowway around the Coles through North Shore. Bit of traffic inbound, outbound through Mountain Creek, around 3 minutes to 5 minutes each way. And slowing down through Warana and around the Kwana Shopping Centre on the Nicklam Way. Not too bad for the Bruce. 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
1: It's time to play. The survey says
0: 64% of supermarket shoppers say this is the most annoying thing that other shoppers do.
2: A young man is absolutely bang up for a trip to the Maroochy RSL. It's young Brody in Budrum. How are you, Brody?
3: Good, thanks.
2: Mate, that's the spirit. I'd love to send you along to the Maroochy RSL. According to our survey, mate, 64% of people reckon this is the most annoying thing other supermarket shoppers do. What are they doing?
3: Not returning the trolley.
0: Oh, that annoys me.
2: That is annoying, but Brody, there is a circumstance where maybe you can't return your trolley to the trolley bay because Albie's crashed into it with his car. So, which has happened, bros. I'm just saying, normally you'd like to think people would go and, you know, because they're about every 50 feet, aren't they? I'll walk over. But if somebody has crashed their Mitsubishi ASX into it, were there trolleys in the trolley bay the day you hit it?
0: Not on the side that I hit, no.
2: Because I'm now picturing trolleys flying everywhere as well.
0: No, they were empty.
2: Like it's a Michael Bay movie.
0: It was fairly late on a Sunday.
2: That is fairly annoying. Is the people not returning their trolleys?
0: No,
2: not the one. Not thanks, Broads. Have a great afternoon, mate.
3: Thanks.
0: See you, mate. Bye. Let's go to Michelle at Sippy Downs. Hello, Michelle.
4: How you going?
0: Very well. So we're shopping. 64% of us say this is the most annoying thing that other supermarket shoppers are doing. It's nothing to do with the shopping trolley.
2: Not failing to return their trolley back to the trolley bay, Michelle. What do you reckon it is?
0: Leaving it out in the car park or whatever.
4: Tailgating in the aisle.
2: Oh, because you can just feel their presence there, can't you, Michelle?
4: Most definitely.
2: Because I reckon those people who do it in the shops do it in the road too. You're walking down aisle 7 and you can just feel this gibberer right behind you. And the problem is if you stop because you see some spectacular special.
0: They run into you.
2: There's a good chance you're about to get a trolley in the back of the ankles, aren't you?
4: Yep. Sure, I get that all the time.
2: Yeah, it's absolutely
0: This is why I advocate road rules in shopping centres. I think it should happen.
2: But don't you reckon you do naturally? Michelle, do you find when you go down an aisle, you naturally kind of walk down the left-hand side?
4: Yep, and then someone just comes right behind you and then it just becomes a thing.
0: No, there should be giveaway signs, traffic lights, all sorts of things there.
2: Lollipop ladies.
0: Yeah, absolutely.
2: In the lollipop aisle.
0: Make it a lot more.
4: Blinkers.
2: Oh, that'd be good. That'd be two vehicles people could not use their blinkers on.
0: Reverse.
2: Cars.
0: Beep, beep, beep, all that sort of stuff.
2: Cars and trolleys, blinkers, optional extra. Is the people who sit right behind you in their trolleys?
0: Not
2: the
0: that,
2: one.
0: Michelle.
2: But thank you for unearthing that rage in me, Michelle. Have a great afternoon.
4: You too. Thanks.
2: Bye. Bye. Let's go down the Nicklin Way to beautiful Wittulla and talk to Pete. Bye. How are you, Petey?
5: Good, mate. How you going?
2: Mate, outstanding. Love to send you along to the Maroochy RSL with a 50 in your pocket. It's not people who follow right behind you with their trolley, and it's not people who don't return the trolleys to the trolley bay after they're done with it. 64% of us reckon this is the most annoying thing other supermarket shoppers do. What do you reckon it is?
5: Sitting in my way, talking.
2: Oh,
5: In the middle of the aisle.
2: The worst one, Pete, is people, you get two people who will be either side of the aisle, effectively making a roadblock.
5: Move over.
2: And then that's it. Move on to the one side and talk. Because then when you try and squeeze between them and you kind of go, excuse me, they give you the stink eye, don't they?
5: Too right, they
2: like,
5: do.
2: Like, how rude are you trying to walk in the middle of our conversation?
0: Yeah.
2: About our scrapbooking?
5: Sorry. What are you doing shopping while I'm talking?
2: Yeah. Yeah. Sorry if my groceries is interrupting your conversation.
0: We haven't seen one another for weeks.
2: That seems terribly rude of me. Is it people who just decide to sit and have a chat? No. That is bloody annoying though too, Petey. Have a great afternoon.
5: Will do.
0: See you, mate.
2: Oh, I'm enraged now. Why do we even go grocery shopping?
0: It's got nothing to do with shopping trolleys.
2: The offence we're talking about here this afternoon, Hot Family, that's got 64% of people claiming it's the most annoying thing other supermarket shoppers do. It's happening in the produce section.
0: Mm-hmm.
2: That's the main, pretty much the only area this can happen, isn't it?
0: Yeah.
2: Because it's specifically to do with the products in that section. So have a think about what you see people doing.
0: I don't think you would do this anywhere else.
2: In the fruit. I mean, people do it, but it's just weird. If you're doing this to a bag of rice or something.
0: Or a bottle of milk.
2: It's very disconcerting. According to our survey, 64% of people say this is the most annoying thing other supermarket shoppers do. It's happening in the fruit and veggie section. We still need a winner.
0: Let's try it. Round two. It's 1-300-468-911.
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8: Good afternoon. Light east-northeasters across the coast at about 7 knots. Now, there is still up around that 3/4 of a metre easterly swell at 11-second intervals. We had a low tide about an hour ago. If you're out there looking for wave, head for those open stretches up between Perigian and Sunshine, Markula, Twin Waters, Northern Maroochydore and the Kawana stretch. 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
0: It is Nugget and Al. We are playing Survey Says.
2: Big number. 64% of people, according to our survey, say this is the most annoying thing other supermarket shoppers do. We're heading into the produce section, into the fruit and veggie section. That's where this offence is taking place. Mm-hmm. We still need a winner.
0: Let's go. 1300 468 911.

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1: It's time to play. The survey says...
0: It is a supermarket survey. 64% of people say this is the most annoying thing that other supermarket shoppers do.
2: Kicking off round two in Wattulla, it's David. How are you, Dave?
3: I'm well, thanks, boys.
2: Mate, I'd love to send you off to the Marucci RSL with a shiny 50 in your pocket. According to our survey, mate, 64% of people reckon this is the most annoying thing other supermarket shoppers do. What's getting on people's works?
3: Well, I reckon it might be, you know, people pick up a tomato or they pick up an avocado and they squash it and push it and pull it and then they put it back down.
2: Yeah, because some people get a bit excessive with their squeezing. I mean, a lot of the time it's almost molestation is what it is. You go, hey, champ, do you and that rock melon want to get a room? Because it gets a bit out of hand, doesn't it?
3: Yep.
2: Because, I mean, you can give some stuff a bit of a squeeze. That's why I always found it was really odd during COVID. We couldn't shake hands, but we're all squeezing the same avocados and then moving on with our lives. I can't imagine it's particularly good for the produce.
0: No.
2: That same tomato that Dave's talking about, after squeeze 7 or 8, you're looking at salsa.
0: I do it with pears.
2: Oh, we're still talking about fruit here, are we?
0: Yes, I am.
2: Because Dave and I had some follow-up questions. It's very ordinary behaviour, but Dave, you're right.
0: Yes. Squeezing the fruit, squeezing the produce.
2: 64% of people say the most annoying thing other supermarket shoppers do is excessively squeeze the fruit and veggies.
0: I don't think the supermarkets particularly like it either.
2: I can't imagine they're thrilled with it. It's destroying their product.
0: Yeah.
2: And then we did say it would be weird if you're doing this in other parts of the shop.
0: Yeah,
2: the supermarket.
0: You're doing that too.
2: As opposed to a tomato,
0: loaf of bread.
2: You're picking up tomato sauce and squeezing it. Yeah, this feels like a good bottle, this one. That being said, I defy anybody to walk past those big 20-kilo bags of rice. Not give them a little slap. It's like potting mix. You have
0: do
2: to.
0: Not do
2: it's
0: that.
2: Physically impossible to not do it. I will die on that hill. Dave, you're off to Brucci RSL with a 50, mate. Good job.
3: Well done. Thanks for that.
2: Outstanding, my friend. Well played.
0: Brucci RSL's 300K Big Splash is another great event that they
2: have
0: at
2: the
0: moment.
2: Missile.
0: So check it all out at the Brucci RSL. You'll have a wonderful time. And we'll play the survey says again tomorrow. It's 91.1 Hot FM.
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1: Tomorrow, it's all about the chicken run for Lookout 07. Leon Stensholm and the team will be running from Noosa to Caloundra, and we're going to be on the road with them.
0: Oh, it's so exciting, except you're handcuffing me to the car. Is this one of your weird fantasies, or is this just a way to keep you in the car?
1: I'm looking after you.
0: Okay, I've been sick. All right, fair enough. I'm not allowed to run. Oh, let's do it. We'll see you tomorrow on the road from 6 here at 91.1 Hot FM.

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1: Look, Nickelback were really starting to push that for a while, but I think Bryan still holds that record. And look, maybe that song, Bryan Adams, Can't Stop This Thing He Started, maybe it's the one song you would want to listen to on its own for the rest of your life.
0: Ever and ever and ever.
1: On Family, after 4 o'clock, being Wednesday, it's Would You Rather Wednesday. We are going to ask you that very important question. Would you rather only listen to one song or watch one movie for the rest of your days? If you're choosing Bryan Adams, you're not doing it properly. But we'll find out which way.
0: You did say one song.
1: Surely we're allowed to reject those applications, though. We'll find out the way you're voting after the 4 o'clock news.
0: It's Would You Rather Wednesday.
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3: 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Sunshine Coast traffic.
4: G'day, reports of a crash on the Sunshine Motorway through Mount Coolum. Heavy delays both directions and slowing up inbound outbound through Mountain Creek around 3 to 5 minutes. Bit of traffic through Arana and around the Kwana Shopping Centre and the Nickelmay. Also around the Plaza, Beach Road and Horton Parade a bit slow. Not too bad for the Bruce back in Brizzy. 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
9: Hello, I'm Makata Carr. The government has been chair-stumping in question time about its moves to help Australians with the cost of living. The opposition has been heckling, saying everything has gone up under Labor. But the Treasurer, Jim Chalmers, has told Parliament they're not sitting on their hands.
10: We are delivering tax cuts, we're delivering help with the cost of living at the same time as we're delivering real change in the tax system to help first home buyers.
9: And millions of Aussies will see their power bills drop today. Default plans in New South Wales, Victoria and South East Queensland will fall by up to 8% for an average household on a flat rate plan. However, those in South Australia, Tasmania and the ACT will see a jump of more than 4%. Bird flu won't affect KFC if the virus gets into poultry. Collins Foods runs nearly 300 stores in Australia and its company directors says it has strong contingency plans in place to handle any disruption to supply. Possible tornadoes are on the forecast for parts of New South Wales, Victoria and South Australia today. The Bureau says winds of up to 125 k's an hour could batter some areas in those States as a cold front crosses the East Coast. And Aussie researchers have invented a robot heart, which can mimic disease. Teams at Uni New South Wales are using the device to test new cardiac devices before they're placed into humans.
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9: James Hird has confirmed he's officially in the running to become the new coach of Essendon. He says he's met the Bombers president and would love to return to Windy Hill. Bulldogs halfback Lachlan Galvin and rooster Hugo Savala have been called into the New South Wales Origin squad ahead of Game 3 against Queensland on Wednesday week. And at the World Cup, Mexico has beaten Ecuador 2-0, while France and Norway have also advanced to the next stage. That's the latest news and sport.
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0: Official word is partly cloudy, but plenty of blue skies this afternoon. Mostly sunny tomorrow, 14 up to 24. Partly cloudy on Friday, it's 21 degrees.
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0: Traffic problem around Mount Coolum.
1: Yeah, Sunshine Motorway gang, especially bad southbound, pretty much adjacent to the Sunshine Coast Airport, with an accident there. Obviously, it is affecting northbound a little bit, mainly because of a bit of rubbernecking going on at this point. But just be mindful if you are coming through there, things will be slowed up a little bit. And if you are going south, I'd give the Sunshine Motorway a big swerve. At the moment, the traffic hasn't gotten banked back so far that you can't jump onto Coolum Yandina Road and go the David Lowe way. I'd be doing that if you were going south. Maybe if you're going north, it's a beautiful afternoon.
0: It is nice.
1: Take the scenic route. But southbound, certainly on the Sunshine Motorway, between the Yandina Coolum Road roundabout and about the Sunshine Coast Airport, is pretty much cooked at the moment southbound.
0: And the traffic's going to build over the next 30 to 60 minutes too, so you can avoid it.
1: We haven't got the after-school traffic at the moment. No, that's at least not contributing to that, yeah.
0: Now, we did mention Would You Rather Wednesday. We're going to be posing that question to you very soon, and keep your ears out because holiday upgrades on the way as well.
1: We could be sending you off to Habitat Noosa with some money in your pocket.
0: So good.
1: Go camping, go glamping, go to eat.
0: Just go to eat.
1: Whatever it might be, we'll look after your holiday upgrade a little bit later on as well.
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0: 1.1 Hot FM. That's brand new stuff. And she sounds country. Stella Lefty.
1: Does sound a little bit country, is that one? Yeah.
0: Her name even sounds country. And Boston.
2: It's Would You Rather Wednesday.
0: Yes, it is. Would You Rather Wednesday. We give you two options. You've got to decide, nah, prefer that one to that one.
1: I think it's a tough one today because I reckon most people, if you were to ask them, these are very, very big parts of people's lives that we're asking you to almost completely erase one of them from your existence this afternoon, Hot Family, on 1300 468 911. And I'll be really interested to see the way people sort of work out which side they're going to go with this one today, because you want to know for Would You Rather Wednesday. Would you rather only be able to listen to one song or watch one movie for the rest of your life?
0: For the rest of your life?
1: So for time in memoriam, your entire musical library at your disposal is one song and one song only, or you can only watch one movie for the rest of your life.
0: I'm delving into movies straight away.
1: You're going into movies,
0: yeah.
1: Okay.
0: Because so, I just think it's too hard to find one song that is that. That's it. That's my song.
1: So you're happy to watch one movie for the rest of your life, and am I...
0: No.
1: It's not Nicolas Cage and Family
0: Man.
1: No,
0: I've thought about Nicolas Cage Family
1: Man. So which just means if it's not Nicolas Cage and Family Man, you can never watch this. You can never watch that movie ever again.
0: I've thought about that.
1: This is the sacrifice you're making.
0: You know
1: what, Do you know what movie it would be?
0: Yeah, I go for Forrest Gump, I reckon.
1: Okay.
0: Because it's got the gamut of emotions.
1: Yeah.
0: So no matter what... how I'm feeling.
1: It's a great movie.
0: There's uplifting bits in it. There's sad bits in it. There's some music in there, I think.
1: There's some great music in there, yeah.
0: So
1: you still get to enjoy music in movies, but as far as, you know, cracking open the CD collection, you've only got one song
0: and
1: in
0: it's a
1: there.
0: Good storyline. I like Tom Hanks. I just think, that probably would be the panacea for all sorts of different things.
1: Yeah,
0: so
1: okay.
0: I'd go for Forrest Gump.
1: So you've got access to all the music in the world, but the only movie you're watching for the rest of your life is Tom Hanks' magnificent Forrest Gump. No, I can dig that.
0: I'm not a smart man, Jenny. that would be it.
1: And look, given that so often people do ask if that movie was based on you, I can see why it's got an emotional connection for you as well. I thought you'd be on my side of the ledger today. Because I'm going, movies are just too important to me. And there's so much of a wide range of different movies. Sometimes you want to watch a comedy. Sometimes you want to watch an action thriller. Sometimes you want to watch something really dumb and stupid. So I'm going for one song.
0: One song.
1: For the rest of my life. And the reason why, I know there's probably people yelling at their radios right now going, how the hell could you listen to one song for the rest of your life? Because, Hot Family, you know this about me. I'm a weird dude. I get that. I've got stacks of personal problems. I don't know if it's a superpower or not. I'm one of those rare people. I think I'm probably a rare person who actually knows their one and only favorite song. Because people often say it's one of the hardest questions to answer.
0: Oh, absolutely.
1: Do you have a favorite song? And people will say, oh, no, it depends on the mood, depends on the moment, depends on how I'm feeling in that time. Whereas no matter rain, hail, shine, sleet, snow, happy, sad, whatever it might be. And because I told you about this years ago, I actually spent about 3 months researching this to see if in different moods and different moments of the day and whatever else to drill down to actually see, because I have actually got my number one favourite song of all time. Shockingly, it's not Sir Mix-a-Lot's Baby Got Back.
0: It goes a ways back.
1: It goes a way back. I could live with one song for the rest of my life as long as it's this song.
3: God only knows what I'd be without you.
1: Oh, magnificent.
3: If you should ever leave me.
1: Oh. The genius of the Beach Boys. And the song that Sir Paul McCartney has said he wishes he wrote, the Beach Boys, God Only Knows,
0: did he really?
1: Is my absolute number one favourite song of all time. So if I can keep movies, every movie available, and just listen to one song for the rest of my life, as long as it's
0: That's
1: that bad
0: song.
1: Boy there, I'm going to be
0: just
1: fine.
0: And you know what year that song came out in? 1966.
1: Yeah, off the Pet Sounds album.
0: What, 60 years old?
1: Masterpiece. I'd take it over 90% of what we're playing today, I'll give you the hot tip. So I reckon I'd be right. I'd be fine. I've got all my movies to watch, and if I had just that one song to listen to for the rest of my days...
0: You're going the Beach Boys.
1: I'd be tickety-boo,
0: wow.
1: I think. So, yeah. But again, I'm weird. Not a lot of people have nailed down one favourite song.
0: No, it's too hard.
1: But I can do it. Hot Family, where do you stand this afternoon for Would You Rather Wednesday? On 1300 468 911. Would you rather only be able to listen to one song or watch one movie for the rest of your life?
0: Which way are you going entertainment wise 1300 468 911. It's Would You Rather Wednesday.

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1: It's Would You Rather Wednesday.
0: This is a particularly tough one today, I reckon.
2: Yeah, no, it is a hard one, Hot Family. 1-300-468-911. We need you to make a bit of a sacrifice this afternoon because you want to know, would you rather only be able to listen to one song or watch one movie for the rest of your life? So of all, you walk into Blockbuster Video, there's just one movie sitting there on the shelf. And you can choose the movie or choose the song, but that's your entire movie catalogue. That's your entire iTunes catalogue is just the one song. You're going movie and you've decided to go Forrest Gump.
0: I have because I reckon it covers all the moods. Because sometimes when you sit down, you just want to be, you know, a certain thing. So that's got the different music from different eras, I think from the 60s to the 80s. Yeah. And there's high moments in the movie, there's sad moments.
2: There's laughter. There's,
0: I think it would cover all the gamut. So I go Tom Hanks, Forrest Gump.
2: Look, as we say, Tom Hanks, such a nice bloke. His initials literally spell thanks. So yeah. It makes complete sense. The man's a genius. Look, you know I absolutely love my movies. So I don't think I could say goodbye to the entire catalogue of movies and limit it to just one. I'm going to go just the one song. And because I'm one of those people that it might be a rare thing, I actually know what my absolute number one, no second place, favourite song of all time is.
3: God only knows what I'd be without you. If you should ever leave me.
2: So I could be quite happy listening to the Beach Boys' God Only Knows for the rest of my days as the only song.
0: When did you fall in love with that song?
2: I've got no idea. It's just always been there. But I think it's probably in the last 10 or 15 years, it's sort of worked its way to the top of the pile. And I can say unequivocally, doesn't matter the mood, doesn't matter the circumstance, doesn't matter what's going on, that is my absolute number one favourite song of all time.
0: Because I reckon that song came out about, well, at least a decade before you were born.
2: What would you say, 66?
0: 66.
2: So 13 years before I was even a bad idea. Yeah. That song came out on the Magnificent Pet Sounds album.
0: Picked up on it.
2: So I could very happily listen to just that song for the rest of my life, but have access to all of the movies ever made. A bit of a split on the socials.
0: Yeah, they are split.
2: Alexis is going, yeah, sign me up to watch just the one movie. Timmy said maybe pick a musical.
0: That's very clever,
2: so then you
0: Tim.
2: Get both options. That's so well played, Tim.
0: I think that is.
2: And Katie said, I need music, so I choose one movie but have all the music in the world. Yeah. So they're going with you and the Forrest Gump plan.
0: Steve said one movie, Back to the Future, so there is a well-known song on that.
2: Well, yeah.
0: So you could have that
2: Look,
0: on there.
2: Back to the Future is awesome, but I tell you what, that's a lot of Huey Lewis in the news.
0: That is a lot of Huey
2: in your life, because that's about 90% of that soundtrack, I think, is Huey Lewis. That's a big call. Katie says movies, because there's always lots of music in one movie, so that's sort of looking at it scientifically.
0: I do like that thought.
2: And Melissa says, I need all the music, so it'll have to be a movie.
0: So that's pretty much 50-50.
2: That seems to be 50-50 at the moment. Hot Family, we know it's a tough one. For Would You Rather Wednesday this week, where do you stand? Would you rather only be able to listen to one song or watch one movie for the rest of your life? Where do you land?
0: 1-300-468-911.
2: In Mapleton, Paulie. Hello, mate. How are you this afternoon?
4: Well, fellas. How are you this afternoon?
2: Very good, well. Mate. Look, we do appreciate big fella. This might be one of the harder Would You Rather Wednesdays we've rolled out for a while this afternoon. Would you rather only be able to listen to one song or watch one movie for the rest of your life? Which way are you going?
4: There's too many good movies out there, and I think, as you say, some of the songs today are a little bit dubious. So, but I would have to say one song.
2: You're going for one song, okay.
4: Because
2: there's too many good movies have too much of a wide gamut, don't they? You've got action, you've got comedy, you've got romance, you've got whatever you want, you've got a bit too much of everything in there. Plus, you know, if you're watching movies, you get songs in movies as well.
0: That's true.
4: Yep.
2: That is one way to go.
4: Yep.
2: But and Paulie, like me, do you know what that one song would be you could listen to for the rest of your life on its own?
4: The song that I love, that I absolutely love, is that song by the Young Radicals.
2: Oh, the New Radicals, You Get What You Give.
0: You Get What You Give.
4: That's the one.
2: Yeah.
4: That's a great song.
2: That's an absolutely cracking song. But you reckon you could listen to that as the only song for the rest of your life?
4: Look, if I had to pick one, that would be the one.
2: Yeah, no, that's fair enough. That's a hard choice.
0: That is a hard
2: And I reckon after a while you're going to think to yourself, this is why Mitsubishi used it on all those ads. This is a great song. So Paulie's joining me.
0: Radicals will be chuffed.
2: One song. Look, if he's listening, our great mate Hursty did make the call many years ago. These guys will be the new Rolling Stones.
0: He did.
2: Hursty, yes. Nobody believes you. We still don't.
0: Yeah. Paul does.
2: Paulie does. It's a good shout. Paulie, have a great afternoon.

0: Would you rather only be able to listen to one song or watch one movie for the rest of your life? Which way are you going?
1: I'm going the movie only because Pulp Fiction soundtrack is awesome.
0: Pulp Fiction. Yeah, that's a very, very good shout. Because that soundtrack was amazing, wasn't it?
2: What was the big song off that?
0: There was a remake of Girl, You'll Be a Woman soon by Urge Overkill.
2: Yeah, I do remember that.
0: And there was you're right, that's one of the great movie soundtracks of the last 30 or 40 years. And what the good thing is there, so all you're watching for the rest of your life is Pulp Fiction. So you get the wonderful soundtrack, you get wanton violence, you get Ving Rhames and Bruce Willis wearing ball gags. That's pretty much everything you want in a movie, isn't it, Marianne?
1: Absolutely.
0: That's the dream right there. Yeah, and the wonderful soundtrack as well. Ticking all the boxes.
2: Which was a cover, wasn't it, of old Neil Diamond?
0: It was an old Neil Diamond song. I think Urge Overkill did it for that soundtrack. But yeah, Pulp Fiction, if you've only got one movie to watch for the rest of your life, that's a very, very good shout. Marianne, thanks for your call. Have a great afternoon.
1: You too, gentlemen.
2: So we've achieved nothing.
0: Like we do most days on the show.
2: Some people like the movie, some people just want to go with
0: the songs. I think it's just too hard for people to choose.
2: It's a tough one today. Would you rather Wednesday?
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5: 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Sunshine Coast traffic.
6: G'day, still got a bit of traffic on the David Lowe Way northbound heading up around the airport through Markula after an early crash on the Sunshine Motorway caused diversions up that way. It's still a bit slow southbound from Yandina Coolumbo roundabout down through Mount Coolum and around 3 to 5 minutes inbound outbound through Mount Creek. Kawana Way slowing northbound as well heading up through Warana. The new Queensland government is delivering tougher e-scooter and e-bike laws from the 1st of July to stop behaviour that puts lives at risk. 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
0: We've been to Habitat Noosa. We loved it.
3: It is amazing. I've got to be honest, whenever the voice overlay says the Hot 91 hot box is open, I just start wanting a dim sim. Not what it is. Not what it is. What we do have, though, this is an absolute ripper. For school holidays, we know how brutal they can be. Thank heavens the sun came out today, because I imagine those first few days of the holidays were brutal, parents. So we want to try and make life a bit easier, help you get through your school holidays. We've got a magnificent prize, $75 to spend at Habitat Noosa.
0: 75.
3: You can obviously go and check out one of only two Everglades in the entire world. You can go and just have a swim, go and stand on a paddleboard. You can go camping, you can go glamping, or just go and eat. Mm-hmm. Because the bistro there, Kathara Bar, very clever. The microbrewery, even just cruise up there, see how beautiful a natural environment is, and have something tasty.
0: That's my vivid memory of Habitat Noosa, because we did a broadcast there on one particular day.
3: We did.
0: And they said, oh, you must try our food. And they just kept bringing out pizzas and all sorts of wonderful
3: food. It was your best
0: food.
3: Day, wasn't it?
0: It was fantastic. Plus, they've got their own microbrewery.
3: Yeah, that was probably my fonder memory, was the many, many beers we got to try that afternoon.
0: And then there were kangaroos jumping around everywhere. It's wildlife aplenty. It's a beautiful setting. It's ecotourism.
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0: It's 91.1 Hot FM. It's Nugget and Alice. It's very strange. We have live guests in the studio.
1: Done it a couple of times this week. Obviously, some of those bans have been lifted, which is nice. But, Hot Family, I guarantee you, around the Sunshine Coast, you would have heard over the last few years of an amazing event called the Dunga Derby. It's an amazing fundraising event for an organisation called Rally for a Cause. And even the race is coming up in August of this year. I say race very loosely. But well, I guarantee you would have seen around the coast, you would have heard from mates, from local businesses, you would have bought a sausage sizzle sausage or whatever it might be, because they're currently in the throes of fundraising for this year's Dunga Derby. The good thing is you can still support those wonderful teams in their fundraising, as all the money goes, as I said, to Rally for a Cause. But here's the thing, they raise all this money, they actually want to let people know in the Hot Family on the Sunshine Coast how you can take advantage of that incredible fundraising work, and if you are suffering hardship, how they can help you out. And from Rally for a Cause, the lovely Fiona Martin, how are you, Fi?
2: I am so great.
1: Also joining us, Rally for a Cause and Dunga Derby competitor and one of the sponsors, Mike Cameron. How are you, Mikey?
3: I'm well, lads. Thanks for having us.
1: So I'll start with you, Fee. As we said, Rally for a Cause, that's kind of the overarching charity that one of its major events is the Dunga Derby. If people, by any miracle, people don't know what Dunga Derby is, very quickly, what's it all about?
2: So the Dunga Derby, not Derby.
1: Oh, so Derby's a hat,
2: right.
1: Isn't it? Yeah.
2: We get that right. So the Dunga Derby is a four-day car rally going from coast to country, and we leave in August, and it's a bunch of old Dungas, so old beat-up cars that do need to be registered, so they have to be a little bit okay.
1: A little moderately roadworthy.
2: Moderately roadworthy, because they are hitting dirt tracks and water crossings and all sorts of things. So 4 days of fun, which is really their party at the end of all of their fundraising hard work for the season.
1: And we're talking fundraising, like last year alone, the Sunshine Coast version of the Dunga Derby, how much did you raise?
2: $293,000, I think it was, off the top of my head.
1: And Hot Family, people don't always realise that money, every cent of that goes to families here on the Sunshine Coast. Doesn't go to admin, doesn't go to stuff that often, unfortunately, some charities fritter it away. Every single cent stays
2: Absolutely.
1: Here on the Sunshine Coast.
2: Absolutely. 100% of fundraising, we can guarantee, goes to a recipient here on the Sunshine Coast and the Noosa LGAs. We have some amazing sponsors for Rally for a Cause who help pay for our admin fees. So 100% of fundraising goes to recipients.
1: And Mikey, you're a bit of a combo. You're a competitor and also a sponsor. How did you come across all this?
3: Oh, it's been a bucket list for many years to do an event like this, and it's great to be involved. Last year was our first year, and we had a ball on the track, and also have some fun raising money in all sorts of different ways. And like you mentioned, you'll see other participants doing Bunnings sausage sizzles. Mm-hmm. You'll see them somewhere set up with things to sell.
1: Car washes. I think I've seen a car wash happening somewhere. Yeah.
2: We have race day coming up soon on the 12th of July, which is for Mike's team, actually. Oh. Yeah, oh. Baby, 118.
1: Oh, what a shock. Mike's got to raise money. He's going to the races. Yeah. So the last two times I've seen Mike, it was also
4: at
1: a racetrack. Yeah.
2: So if you want to grab a table, you just need to jump onto our website and you'll see in the events calendar Mike's...
3: Race day. So 12th of July. You can also go to the Sunshine Coast Turf Club's race... buy tickets there, and it's going to be a top day.
1: And so these are great events, and so we're seeing them up all over the place. But the main reason we want to get you guys on this afternoon, because I don't think people appreciate out in the Hot Family and the Sunshine Coast community, you guys have raised these incredible funds. What you want to do today is explain to people, if you are suffering hardship and there's different forms and different shapes that takes, you guys are here to help, letting people know how they can access these funds that you guys have raised.
2: Absolutely. So if you've been diagnosed with a life-limiting medical condition and you're really struggling to get those bills paid, we would love to hear from you. You just need to jump onto the Rally for a Cause website, and there's a nomination process. Anyone can nominate the family. It could be a sister, a brother, a doctor, a nurse. Whoever feels that this family might need a little bit of assistance, jump in and get nominated, and then hopefully we can help you out.
4: And who determines who's a worthy recipient, et cetera?
2: We have some amazing people on a committee. They're doctors, nurses, people within the community. They have a look at the criteria, make sure that whoever's nominated fits that criteria.
4: Yep.
2: And then within 48 hours, you could have received your first payment.
4: That's a quick turnaround, isn't it? 48
2: Absolutely.
4: Hours.
2: Absolutely. We've got funds sitting there waiting to be used. So we just need to hear from you.
3: And it's not only diagnosed situations, it's tragic events. So it could be someone's in an accident or, you know, something that's unforeseen that happens which really turns your life upside down.
1: Yeah, for something as simple, something you don't think about as funeral costs.
2: Yes.
1: Something like that that can be astronomical in some situations.
2: Yes.
1: That people just don't have a plan for that.
0: Yeah.
1: This is where you guys can get involved. So two sides of it, Hot Family. If you do want to get involved, obviously the registrations have closed this year for this year's Derby. But if you do want to maybe find out who some of the, I reckon you will go and look at some of the teams, you go, wait a second, that's my plumber. That's my Sparky. That's my son, soccer coach, or whatever it might be. How can you get involved to helping this year's teams?
2: So this year's teams, if you jump onto the Dunga Derby website for Sunshine Coast, there is a list of the teams. There's photos of them. There's cars. Have a look. Select the team, and it's very easy. Yep. It's a donate now button, and off you go.
1: From the other side of it too, Hot Family, if you are, and look, a lot of people are through very different reasons and shapes and forms going through hardship at the moment, and you wanted to maybe take advantage of some of that incredible fundraising, what do people do there, Fee?
2: So that one's a different website. It's the Rally for a Cause website. Mm-hmm. And if you jump into our support services, there's a button there, nominated recipient.
1: Look, it's absolutely outstanding. It is magnificent. We had a conversation about it today where for next year, we're potentially very excited about sending Mikey and Sam away for a few days.
2: I think that was just a vote on everybody.
1: It was weird. It was like Survivor. Yeah, we all just wrote it down on a bit of parchment. And so we'd like to apologise in advance for that for next year. The whole family, get behind it. It's an amazing organisation, Rally for a Cause, and their Dunga Derby. Mike, good luck when it all rolls around in August, and thanks so much for joining us this afternoon.
2: Thank you so much.
3: Thanks, Jen.
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7: G'day, heavy outbound through Mount Creek on the Sunshine Motorway. Now you're looking around a 5-10 minute delay. Starting to ease up nicely through Mount Coolum after an earlier crash. Still a bit busy around the airport though on the David Lowe Way. A couple of minutes there. And quite busy around the Kiwanis Shopping Centre and through Arana on the Nicklin Way. Bob Jane T-Marts has a massive 35% of selective Bridgestone tyres. The savings are huge and they won't be beaten with their best tyre price guarantee. 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It's Travis, another check in 30 minutes on 91.1 Hot FM.
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15: Hello, I'm Michaela Carr. The federal government has used question time to highlight its moves to help Australians with the cost of living. The opposition fired several barbs at the Prime Minister about the extra expenses incurred by Aussies. But then he went on the attack, citing a number of Labor's initiatives, including a $268 tax cut, which kicks in from today. We've seen the biggest decline in house values in 3 years, and auction clearance rates in some areas are dropping to their lowest levels. levels since the pandemic. Auctioneer Rob Clarick believes the auction rates are actually even worse than what are being reported by some agents.
16: But what they're not telling the public is that how many auctions are being cancelled. So all of a sudden the results are based on 900 or 1,000 auctions that's reported. But there's probably 1,200 auctions or 1,500 auctions that are occurring, and the agents are simply not ringing up saying, oh, well, we didn't sell it.
15: Police in South Australia have condemned a teen e-bike rider who slammed into a car while doing a wheelie. Footage of the incident was captured by an off-duty traffic officer in Adelaide. Luckily, the 16-year-old escaped without serious injury. The US military has deployed 900 personnel to quake-hit Venezuela. They've been helping search and rescue efforts and getting the airport up and running to allow aid to start flowing. And Donald Trump has earned more than $1 billion in crypto last year. Details of his financial affairs have been released in the US, showing his huge windfall from an American startup.
6: Sport.
5: 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Commercial Road, Koolooan.
15: James Hird will be interviewed by Essendon for its vacant coaching job. He's confirmed he's officially in the running and would love to return to the club. Bad news for the Seagulls with Manly 5'8 Luke Brooks set to miss the rest of the season. Scans have confirmed he did rupture his ACL during Saturday's win over the Storm. A World Cup co-host Mexico has sealed a 2-0 victory over Ecuador to secure its next spot at the World Cup. Other results, France eliminated Sweden 3-0. Norway progressed 2-1 over Ivory Coast.
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0: Beautiful clear skies from where I see. Partly cloudy is the official word as we move into the evening. Mostly sunny tomorrow, 14 up to 24. Bit of cloud around for Friday and likewise to kick off the weekend on Saturday. Still 21 degrees.
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0: Can you see those part clouds? There are a few out on the horizon there.
1: Now, I've just done a quick bit of Googling because I know we always get this wrong. Because you can look out there, it's beautiful. And you notice how the sky has got just a slightly pinky hue.
0: Yes.
1: So because the saying is, we always stuff it up.
0: Oh, no.
1: But basically, that's a good sign. Because apparently the saying is, pink sky at night, sailors delight. Pink sky in the morning, sailors take warning.
0: Okay.
1: So basically it means that a pink sunset means it's going to be a clear, stable weather night.
0: Nice and calm.
1: But a pink sunrise means an unsettled storm-bearing weather system is coming your way. So I always go to say that and go, I'm not sure if I'm saying that right. So the good news is beautiful pinky sky this evening. It's going to be a nice night.
0: I don't know if mariners would be listening and hanging off our every word.
1: Mate, I can tell you for a fact, this is the number one weather resource of the trawler fishing community all over southeast Queensland.
0: Can't argue with that.
1: They don't set off until they've listened to your weather and my proverbs. Off you go, boys. You ready to roll?
0: Now, we know that many people enter competitions around the world, competitions or magazines or whatever. Going to tell you a story very soon about a person who is super lucky. I reckon this is one of the best promotional prizes you could win.
1: Is this the comp you won to be on this show? No.
0: No, that was many years ago.
1: That's a long time ago.
0: But coming up next, there is a chance to win. It's the Wheel of Knowledge.
1: $50 to spend at Chingari Indian Cuisine. We'll do it next.
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0: $50 worth of Chingari Indian restaurant in Budrum.
2: We say, obviously, wonderful food there in Chingari. Great takeaway. Go in there and have a feed. We said that, of course, Wednesday today is their all-you-can-eat $25 buffet. I reckon there are members of the Hot family right now driving home thinking to themselves, you know what the best part of my day today was? Going to Chingari for lunch. That was the highlight of their day. I'm not surprised. Because that sounds delicious.
0: It's a bargain, isn't it? $25 all you can eat.
2: $50 to spend at Chingari Indian restaurant in Budrum if you can be our ultimate champion. I'll tell you what, we've had some good battles this week.
0: We've had some excellent battles.
2: Did we go to Golden Point? Was that yesterday?
0: Yep, went to Golden we've been to Golden Point a few times.
2: But all of our categories, we've got movies, music, TV, sport, general knowledge, and the buffet. Let's spin the wheel.
1: Today's category,
2: wait a minute.
1: Movies!
2: now, did we have movies yesterday?
0: It's a double, which worries me because...
2: Have we replenished that movies one? Just chat amongst yourselves on family. Oh, no, it's here. It's okay.
0: Have we got one?
2: We've got a movies one. You keep looking for yours. 1-300-468-911, the number to call. Lucky. If you want to have lush at the Wheel of Knowledge, and for the second day in a row, we've spun up movies. Question one. The 90s movie classic Jurassic Park involved a theme park filled with what sort of cloned animals?
0: Yeah.
2: I've said it before, I would go.
0: You would.
2: I would absolutely go to a Jurassic Park.
0: I would be giving it a big miss.
2: I know that everybody who goes in all the movies has died horrifically. I'm telling you, I would go if there was a real Jurassic Park.
0: I think it's a bad idea.
2: The 90s movie classic Jurassic Park involved a theme park filled with what sort of cloned animals?
0: Easy one's a bit easy quiz, I think. 1-300-468-911 if you want to play movies on the wheel. $50 worth up for grabs at Chingari Indian Restaurant.

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1: Albie, I haven't done this for a few weeks. I'm going to say it. Today's going to be a cracking battle. I'm feeling it in my Pelican Waters this afternoon, and the two men responsible for proving me right in Pridgeon Springs, we've got Michael. How are you, Michael?
2: Afternoon, boys.
1: Good to have you on board, sir. We're outstanding. Standing in your way of $50 to spend at Chingari Indian Restaurant is James in Caloundra. How are you, Jimmy?
3: Good, buddy. How you doing?
1: Very well. So, boys, I've heaped a bit of pressure on you there. Do you both feel up to the task of making me correct by pulling out a ripping battle this afternoon?
3: Absolutely.
1: Yep, see, confidence is high.
4: Yeah, come on, guys.
1: And look, the way things are going at the moment with my tipping, this will be the first one I've gotten right in a while, actually. Boys, you know the drill. Your name is your buzzer. Jump in whenever you reckon you know the answer. Question five is worth 2 points. And like yesterday, if we can't separate you after question five, we'll go to golden point. Michael, are you ready?
2: I'm ready.
1: James, are you ready?
3: James.
4: For the he's ready. Yeah,
1: I like the fact you've used your buzzer to answer the question of yes.
4: Yep, that's good to get practice.
1: James is testing his buzzer. That's smart. Question one.
2: Michael.
1: Michael was very quick. Yes, Michael.
2: Dinosaurs.
1: The 90s movie classic Jurassic Park involved a theme park chock full of what sort of cloned animal? Dinosaurs.
4: Which Nugget says he would go to if there was such a thing.
1: Boys, if there was a Jurassic Park, would you go? Michael, would you go?
2: Not after seeing the movie, so I think I'd probably give it a spoiler.
1: Look, I do appreciate that people get horribly killed every time. I still reckon it's worth it. James, would you go?
3: I would just get one of those amber pieces with the, you know, the mosquito.
1: With a little mosquito inside, which would be in the gift shop, I imagine. You get it as a key ring. It's 1-0 to Michael.
4: Question two, gents. Name the 2000s comedy movie in which Ben Stiller works as a security guard at a museum.
1: No, oh, James, yes.
3: Night at the Museum.
1: Night at the Museum. One all.
4: How many of those were about three of them?
1: Three or four of them, I think. Yeah. One all. Good battle. Loading.
4: Yeah.
1: Question three, boys. Which late Australian actor played the role of the Joker in the
2: Batman? James.
1: Oh, James. Michael. Yes, just James by a hair.
3: Oh no.
1: Won an Oscar for the role posthumously as well.
3: Oh God, I can't think of his name. I know it. No.
1: All yours, Michael. The late Australian actor who played the role of the Joker in the Batman movie, The Dark Knight, was...
2: Heath Ledger.
1: The late, great Heath Ledger. Such a talent, wasn't he? Such an absolute talent.
2: Super talent.
1: Taken far too young. Flicking around the other night, that 10 Things I Hate About You.
4: Oh, yeah.
1: I think he was about 18 in that, and he was so unbelievably good. He was amazing as the Joker. Michael leads 2-1.
4: This is a good battle. You're right. Question four. What do these movies have in common? Cinderella Man, Million Dollar Baby, Rocky.
2: Michael,
1: yes.
2: All About Boxing.
1: All About Boxing is correct. Cinderella Man's a bit of an underrated ripper too.
4: Is that Russell Crowe?
1: Yeah, based on a true story.
4: I don't think I've seen that.
1: Now, James, I'm almost going to say word for word what I said to one of our players yesterday. Don't lose hope here because you are 3-1 down. But if you get question five, you're going to take us to golden point, okay?
3: All right, I'll give it a go.
1: Or Michael, you could close there. Wouldn't it be wild if we had movies 2 days in a row and Golden Point 2 days in a row?
4: Uncanny.
1: Listen in, boys. This will go. Name the movie this massively popular song comes from.
2: James,
1: to take us to Golden Point.
3: The Bodyguard.
4: History repeats.
1: History repeats. We're off to Golden Point.
4: Back to the Gilded Safe.
1: You're over to the Gilded Safe, Alec. I hope we've got a backup Golden Point movie question in there. Boys, we're going into Golden Point. Of course, the one and only rule change for Golden Point is if you buzz in and get it wrong, you're out. It's sudden death. Michael, are you ready?
3: Yeah, let's go.
1: James, are you ready?
3: As much as I can be.
1: That's all we're after, mate. That's what we say every day when we start the show. Over to you, Quizmaster, for Golden Point.
4: All right, this is the one for all the chocolates. In which series of movies would you find the character?

0: is correct, and he's done it.
1: Wow, that was so close. Oh,
0: Fran, the adjudicator, confirmed. James, he beat you by a hair, mate. You have a cracking afternoon and a wonderful comeback, mate. Thanks for playing the Wheel of Knowledge.
2: Good battle, James. Thank you, mate.
0: Outstanding battle. You play again whenever you like, Jimmy. You're welcome anytime. Have a great afternoon. And, Michael, we thought you'd pop the bed. You got there in the end. Fran, the adjudicator's wiping sweat off a brow. That was so close. You're off to Chingaru, the 50 in your pocket, mate. Well done.
2: That's outstanding. Well done, boys.
0: Good job. Oh, hell of a battle there.
1: That was.
0: I'm just going to put it out there. I'm not prepared for Golden Point again tomorrow. It's too stressful. I can't do it.
1: And, yes, enjoy the $25 all-you-can-eat buffet at Chingaru on a Wednesday.
0: Go in there with a 50 and just get two plates.
1: But, look, tonight you don't want to cook. Go into Chingaru.
0: Go get Chingaru for sure.
1: And we'll play the wheel again tomorrow. 91.1, it's Hot FM.
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4: 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Sunshine Coast traffic.
5: G'day, got a breakdown the Sunshine Motorway southbound through Maroochydore and another breakdown as well heading southbound in the left shoulder between Maroochy Boulevard off-ramp, Maroochy Boulevard overpass through Budrum, and some lights on flash. Alex Parade, the intersection of Murray Street through Alex. Bit of traffic on the Sunshine Motorway outbound through Mount Creek. That's around a 10-minute delay now. KFC have just wrapped up a new Christmas in July daily deal. 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It's Travis, another check in 30 on 91.1 Hot FM.
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1: If hunger calls, doesn't matter whether it's a midweek schnitty or maybe you want a nice knockoff schooner or watch one of the big games, Golden Beach Tavern elevates each of those moments to pure gold.
0: And we talk about elevating things, there'll be a couple of great specials, a couple of great events coming up at the GBT. $29.90 for the 250-gram rump and garlic prawns.
1: Ooh.
0: That's on at the moment. Christmas in July, Tuesday, July 14 from 11:30. 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
0: You know, I've never entered a competition in my life.
1: Never, ever, ever.
0: I've never, ever, ever entered a competition, yet I still blow up when I don't win.
1: Remember when I wrote my poem to
0: no,
1: the newspaper?
0: I don't remember that because it happened in 1951.
1: I won a dollar.
0: So I don't remember
1: that. It was amazing.
0: That. But you do get some people who, and look, the proof is in the pudding, people enter lots of competitions.
1: Yep.
0: And they pull away some absolutely ripping prizes.
1: Well, you think, oh, who's going to win that? But I'm going to tell you a story next of a woman who has won an amazing prize, and it went many years ago, and she still is benefiting from that prize.
0: Was it a scratch-and-sniff-based competition? 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
1: It was not scratch-and-sniff. 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

0: 91.1 Hot FM, it's Nugget and Al. Of course, the big sporting activity that's on at the moment is the FIFA World Cup.
1: Oh, it's happening, whether you like it or not.
0: Australia's
1: it's all
0: still
1: happening.
0: In it.
1: Australia's still going around. Saturday morning, we take on the might of Egypt, who are a very, very good team, led by one of my favourite players, Liverpool legend Mohamed Salah.
0: Yep.
1: I've got real concerns for Australia on Saturday morning.
0: You know, like Paraguay, we did pretty good against them.
1: Yeah.
0: And then Paraguay knocked out one of the bigwigs. So anything can happen.
1: Oh, look, on the day, anything can happen. The problem for Australia is if we do progress by some miracle, if we beat Egypt on Saturday morning, it's more than likely we will take on defending world champions Argentina.
0: Oh, okay. So that's so the prize.
1: It's kind of a frying pan fire situation. But I've been catching a bit of it at home, watching it on SBS. And oh, it's been really good. The crowds have been really into it.
0: Yep.
1: Like, you're never sure with American crowds especially. But there were fears before the World Cup about empty stadiums because the ticket prices were astronomical. But everywhere I've seen, chockers stadiums, people having a good time, at a real festival of the world, isn't it? Whether you like soccer or not, it is.
0: I have a story about a very, very lucky lady who came from Ecuador who entered a promotional contest run by Coca-Cola back in 1998.
1: Okay, yes.
0: She had to collect 6 bottle tops from the Coca-Cola bottles.
1: Was this for the 1998 World Cup?
0: Yeah, for the World Cup in 1998.
1: Yeah,
0: right?
1: Okay.
0: And she sent that in with the entry form.
1: Because what did you win if you're sending your 6 bottle tops?
0: This is the thing. You know what she won? An all-expenses-paid trip to every FIFA World Cup for the rest of her life.
1: Shut up!
0: In 1998. So she now, every 4 years...
1: Oh, that is unreal!
0: ...goes to the World Cup, all-expenses-paid, and she's allowed to take someone with her as well. In fact, when she won it, her husband had to ring up Coke to say, is this a scam or whatever? And they went, no, this is a fair dinkum.
1: See, 1998, this is back at a time when you could actually trust mail you received.
0: Yeah.
1: It wasn't someone trying to steal your bank account details.
0: So the golden ticket that she won covered flights, match tickets, accommodation and a companion for every single FIFA World Cup. So she went to, obviously, France 1998, Korea, Japan 2002, Germany 2006, South Africa 2010, Brazil in 2014, Russia 2018, Qatar 2022. Unfortunately, too crook to go to this year's
1: FIFA World Cup. Oh, she didn't go
0: World
1: this
0: Cup,
1: year.
0: So she hasn't been to the 2026.
1: Well, I was going to say, I'm just taking my shoes and socks off to work it out. This would have been her 8th World Cup.
0: Yeah.
1: I think only Lionel Messi's been to that many.
0: And because she had never, ever been on a plane before she won the first prize. She treats it basically like a family thing every 4 years to go to the FIFA World Cup.
1: Look, I know they say never look a gift horse in the mouth, and anything like that, you should be very, very thankful and very grateful. The problem is, for this particular lady, she wanted to win second prize in Xbox. She actually hates soccer and has been gutted because every 4 years now she's got to get on a plane and go and watch soccer for 3.5
0: months. You know what? I think the State of Origin people should look at this. I don't know. Is it Forex that's the...
1: Forex. Oh, they've been one of the Queensland sponsors for a long time.
0: You get an all-expenses-paid trip to every State of Origin game for the rest of your life.
1: Well, I think the problem is that what's stopping that, though, is the current series sponsor...
0: Might change.
1: Well, it's Ampol. And the problem is, since they reduced the fuel excise, by 32 cents, Ampol have gone, nope,
0: we're out,
1: we can't afford it. Yeah, that's a great idea. That's a ripping
0: that's
1: prize,
0: That's an amazing
1: though.
0: Prize, though, isn't it? Unfortunately, your hubby has passed since the first few World Cups, so now she takes a cousin or whatever along. But, yeah, she's still, I think she's in her 60s, so she's got quite a few World Cups to keep
1: going.
0: And
1: the great news is, Hot Family, off the back of that, stick around, because coming up next, we're going to give away a packet of colouring in pencils.
0: It will be nothing like the Coca-Cola competition.
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10: Hi, I'm Hannah Davies. Australia has reached the final at the Women's T20 World Cup, thrashing the West Indies by 8 wickets. The Aussies will face the winner of the England-South Africa semi-final. Skipper Sophie Molyneux says they'll embrace the build-up to next week's decider.
11: So I think we're just going to make the most of the week and make sure we enjoy every part of it.
10: Aussie Maya Joint says she's still pinching herself after defeating Serena Williams in the opening round at Wimbledon. And Cronulla and Newcastle have wrapped up preparations ahead of tomorrow night's NRLW season opener at Shark Park.
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0: It is Nugget and Al on the drive home. 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
1: Oh, we're just days away now, aren't we?
0: Yeah.
1: Do we have any more information on the date, on the venue, on the guests? Have we got anything?
0: I don't know.
1: Anyone's going to have it. It's going to be you.
0: Conflicting stories each and every day. I don't know if this is to try and throw we entertainment reporters off the scent.
1: Which is not easy to do.
0: Not at all. When you're a news hound. No. But I've got the latest on that coming up.
1: Because you eat food off the floor doesn't count you as any kind of hound, can I say?
0: Entertainment news. It's Crap Gossip next, 91.1 Hot FM.

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1: Tomorrow, it's all about the chicken run for Lookout 07. Leon and Stensholm and the team will be running from Noosa to Caloundra, and we're going to be on the road with them.
0: Oh, so excited, except you're handcuffing me to the car. I don't know, is this one of your weird fantasies, or is this just a way to keep me in the car?
1: I'm looking after you.
0: Okay, I've been sick. All right, fair enough. I'm not allowed to run. Oh, let's do it. We'll see you tomorrow on the road from 6 here at 91.1 Hot FM. What?

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1: Al's Crap Gossip, where you don't miss a thing.
0: The wedding of Taylor Swift and Travis Kelce.
2: Days away,
0: people. Days away. It's Friday their time, which would be Saturday for us.
2: Yeah, okay. And is there still, the belief is it's still happening at Madison Square Garden?
0: Yeah,
2: any more information?
0: Can't work this out. Well, the story today, yes, is that it will be taking place at New York's Madison Square Garden Friday, which will be Friday American time. But the festivities will span multiple days.
2: And multiple venues, I imagine.
0: Rehearsal dinner will be held at the venue on Thursday. Again, these are American times.
2: Yeah, the Friday our time.
0: And then more than 1,000 guests expect just a small wedding.
2: That's wild.
0: Expected to attend the wedding the following day.
2: It's got to be a security nightmare, hasn't it? I know people have said that's one of the reasons why it seems like an odd venue for a superstar wedding is Madison Square Garden, but you can get people in and out of the secure garage underneath. You haven't got windows. Things that people can't, you know, paparazzi, can't put up drones or whatever else they're going to do. But it just seems like I'll be really surprised if we find out the actual wedding happens at Madison Square Garden.
0: You reckon it's just a red herring?
2: It could be.
0: They were talking about having a shindig at her place, didn't they?
2: Well, because the problem is, look, it's one of my bucket list things to go to Madison Square Garden, but obviously you've got the main arena. But given that it's thousands and thousands and thousands of seats of tiered seating, so either when the Knicks are playing there or the New York Rangers ice hockey team, I can't imagine they can change that configuration.
0: Mm.
2: Like it's an entertainment center.
0: Yeah, you can't just, yeah, you're right.
2: So, I mean, is that weird? Rather than being on table 7, Benny Blanco and Selena Gomez are going to be in like row 9, seats 15 and 16. Like ushers. You know they talk about ushers at a wedding?
0: Yeah.
2: You literally are going to be greeted by an usher with one of those little torches going, can I see your ticket, please? And they show you to your seat. I don't know how this is going to work.
0: We need an insider to give us all the hot goss.
2: And I'm thinking if the nuptials are happening down on the center court area,
0: yeah,
2: is it going to be on the Jumbotron? Will the kiss cam be in effect? Like, I've got a lot of questions I'm not getting answered.
0: The other thing that they said that they have reportedly given wedding guests non-disclosure agreements, so they're not allowed to say.
2: Yeah.
0: But then, according to TMZ, the non-disclosure agreements don't mention any financial punishment or any penalty at all for those who violate the terms.
2: Yeah, but you know, if you are the one who violates the terms,
0: would they know though that you were the one who leaked the details?
2: Do you realize how powerful Taylor Swift is? A, she's going to find out. Would you want to face the wrath of Taylor Swift and her
0: Lord
2: empire?
0: Travis Kelce.
2: So I think, I'm less scared of him. He's 115 kilogram tight end who I'm less scared of than the 65-kilogram pop star.
0: So they're still saying the A-list guest list will include Zoe Kravitz, Ed Sheeran, Gigi Hadid.
2: God, do you reckon hope? You just pray, Ed. Just don't get up on stage yet.
0: Well, Stevie Nicks and Tim McGraw are set to perform at the Bash. So, yeah, anyway, we'll see.
2: Do you reckon Sheeran won't be able to help himself?
0: Oh.
2: It'd be like that. Hey, Ed, do you want to come and play a song? Oh, no.
0: Pulls out the guitar from under his seat.
2: Out comes the guitar.
0: I reckon you're 100%
2: okay.
0: Right.
2: Okay, here's something I just wrote during the entrees.
0: You're 100% right.
2: Yeah, I'm mildly fascinated about this wedding.
0: So
2: I need
0: don't
2: to know.
0: There were stories that maybe Blake Lively was going to be given like a...
2: It's chopped and changed, whether she's going or not.
0: A separate story. Blake Lively has requested Justin Baldoni pay her more than $8 million in legal fees, according to new court documents, which have just come out, because they had their cases dismissed.
2: Yeah.
0: But now she's chasing...
2: massive legal bills. Yeah,
0: she's chasing. So Judge Lewis Lyman has ordered Baldoni to respond to her request by the 13th of July. After that, he will decide whether to reward the full amount, reduce it, or deny the request completely.
2: But would it not be kind of, if it was dismissed, it's got a nil all, couldn't he just go, no, you pay my legal costs? Because nobody won or lost the case, did they?
0: That's the first thing I thought of. Why don't they just walk away? Walk away, Blake.
2: This feels like a great episode of Suits.
0: Yes.
2: But I probably wouldn't watch because it never really interested me.
0: Just one final one. Shania Twain's hit the news today.
3: Man, I feel like a woman.
2: Sorry, I thought Ash was in here.
0: Because she's done a video, or they've done a video of her on stage, which has gone viral on social media this week after she was seen building out that well-known anthem in gold underwear with a matching bra underneath a short black lace dress but then she hiked up her dress and proceeded to squat down, flashing her undies to the audience. And people were going, Shania, that's not the Shania Twain I grew up with.
2: No
0: that's
2: one
0: not
2: needs
0: you.
2: That. Because she was always very clean cut, wasn't
0: exactly.
2: she? Exactly. How old's Shania
0: she
2: now?
0: She is 60 now.
2: See, what is it with these pop stars of a certain age? There's her, there's Madonna. They're just desperately struggling to stay relevant, aren't they?
0: Well, I guess, yeah. Probably the thing that she was trying to do was to get headlines, and she has.
2: I mean, look, out of Al's Crap Gossip's covering it, you know it's getting covered.
0: Absolutely. Anyway, hasn't gone down with some of her traditional fans for Shania.
2: I don't think you're going along to a Shania Twain concert, firstly in sound mind and body, but also going, I hope we see her undies tonight. No one's hoping for that, I don't think.
0: And don't forget, Crapperati, Sydney Sweeney's been spotted on the Gold Coast. Surely she'll come to the Sunshine
2: Sydney,
0: Coast.
2: If you're listening, we'd love to have you.
0: Come on, if you
2: Pop
0: see
2: in.
0: Anyone, let
2: I've
0: us know.
2: I've got some questions about Euphoria.
0: It's alcohol.
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5: G'day, a couple of breakdowns on the Sunshine Motorway. One is heading southbound, the left shoulder at the on-ramp from Bradman Avenue through Maroochydore. No delays, and a breakdown southbound as well, left shoulder between Maroochy Boulevard off-ramp and Maroochy Boulevard overpass Budrum. And lights on flash, Alex Parade at Murray Street. Still a bit of traffic on the Sunshine Motorway outbound through Mountain Creek. It's around 10 minutes. And the Nickel Way through Jessica Boulevard, Minyama. 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It's Travis, another check in 30. 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
11: Hello, I'm Michaela Carr. The Prime Minister has tried to flip attention from the cost of living to moves by the government to help Australians. The opposition has used question time to ask Anthony Albanese why so many things are more expensive. The Prime Minister preferred to concentrate on sweeteners, which were effective as of today.
12: Today, wages go up, taxes go down. Today. Paid parental leave expanded to 6 months today.
11: The Chinese ambassador has taken a swipe at Australia's spy agency over allegations of foreign interference. He's written an opinion piece in 9 newspapers saying ASIO boss Mike Burgess cast aspersions on China during a speech last week. The ambassador also criticised Australia for claiming that Chinese intelligence officers are using sites like LinkedIn to lure recruits. House values have seen their biggest monthly decline in more than 3 years. Figures by Cotality Reality reveal the national housing market weakened last month, falling 0.4%. The competition watchdog has blocked a new Coles supermarket in a major outback ruling, the ACCC exercising new powers to stop the retailer opening a second store in WA's Kalgoorlie, warning it would push smaller competitors out of the market. The move follows a six-month review, and Australians can now check if a text message is from a legitimate sender under new rules to stop impersonation scams. Telcos can be fined up to $250,000 if they fail to mark the text messages unverified.
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11: Fremantle coach Justin Longmuir has backed his assistant Jamie Graham as he prepares to be interviewed for the job at Carlton. Graham is one of six in the running at the Blues. Bulldogs halfback Lachlan Galvin and rooster Hugo Savala have been called into the New South Wales Origin squad ahead of Game 3 against Queensland on Wednesday week. And at the World Cup, Sweden has been knocked out by France 3-0, while Ivory Coast was sent packing by Norway, losing 2-1.
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0: Partly cloudy is the official word heading into the evening. Mostly sunny tomorrow, 14 up to 24. Partly cloudy to end the week on Friday, warming up to 26. It's dropped a little bit quickly, currently sitting on 17.
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0: End of the final hour of the show. Cheat sheet coming up very soon.
2: $1,000 tomorrow morning. Sam and Ash really want to give it to you. They're just asking one little favour. They need you to answer 10 questions in 60 seconds. We're going to try and make that favour a little bit easier to grant by giving you one of the questions you'll need to answer. It's coming up soon.
0: And it's Would You Rather Wednesday today.
2: I appreciate it was a very tough one today. It was a hard decision for the Hot Family because you had to decide between only watching one movie or listening to one song for the rest of your life.
0: Yeah, for the rest of your life.
2: Where did the Hot Family land? You'll find out soon.
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1: Let's get quizzical. 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
0: And, of course, tomorrow morning at 10 to 8, it's another round of the Let's Get Quizzical Pop Quiz, Sam and Ash.
2: Certainly is, big boy, this morning. 8 out of 10.
0: Oh!
2: Pretty good. Pretty good. But not going to get you any cash.
0: Unfortunately, no.
2: A good effort, but we want that 10 out of 10 tomorrow morning to get that $1,000 in your pocket. Real simple. Sam and Ash are ready to go tomorrow morning at 10 to 8 with 10 questions, 60 seconds on the clock. Get them all right. $1,000 is going in your pocket. I reckon that this one, they'll accept a couple of answers here, because one of the questions you'll need to be able to answer tomorrow morning is, what suburb on the Sunshine Coast is the music festival Strumming Bird being held at?
0: Ooh, I should know.
2: Yeah, you're a gossip and entertainment editor. Do you know what venue it's being held at?
0: Nah. Again, I think I do, but I wouldn't bank.
2: You wouldn't bet $1,000 on it, would you?
0: No.
2: So if you're in the same category as Albin, if you are, God bless you. you might need to do some Googling. What suburb on the Sunshine Coast is the music festival Strumming Bird? That's where the Post Malone's playing at, isn't it?
0: Yes.
2: In October, I want to say. So Google if you need. Don't want to bet $1,000 on a hunch. That one and nine other questions correct, you could be heading to the bank with $1,000 in your pocket.
0: Even if you do know it, if you have to kind of stop and think for a minute, then you've lost valuable time.
2: It's a long question too, so if you can jump in nice and early, save yourself some seconds, it's going to make all the difference.
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3: Hello, boys.
2: How are you, big boy?
3: Great. Smells like chicken in here.
2: Well, there was a conversation earlier. What'd you fire up today, big boy? Were you chicken tendies?
4: Chicken tenders?
2: Yeah.
4: So original?
2: You fired them up in the air fryer. You've become quite a dab hander, haven't you?
4: Whiz on
2: and
4: that.
2: And so we were all smelling and going, yep, I'll be cooking chicken tendies again today. Mikey came into the office and asked you how your tendies were and that you didn't, weren't great.
4: No, they weren't as good as I thought they'd be.
3: And our first, you overcooked them.
2: Well, our first theory was that maybe
4: I might have undercooked
2: he'd undercooked them. Then the mystery was solved. You might have walked out of the office by this because he goes, oh, it could be because I had a pizza before them well.
3: I did hear this as I was walking out.
4: Just
3: yes.
4: A little mini one.
3: How big was this set mini pizza?
4: You know, the ones you get, the little mini one-person pizza.
3: Yeah. So you've had that and chicken tenders on top.
4: Yes.
2: So that could have been the issue.
4: Could have been.
2: That may have been the problem. Maybe your palate wasn't really ready to take on chicken
4: in
2: tendies.
4: In the freezer for tomorrow, bacon and cheese arancini balls.
2: Oh, wow.
3: Really?
4: Yeah.
2: Well, I feel like I'm in the MasterChef kitchen.
4: Yeah, I know.
2: I really do. It's very impressive.
3: How do you plate them?
4: What do you mean?
3: Well, how do you put them on the plate? You don't just slap them on the plate, do you?
4: Yeah. Just drop them on there.
2: I think you're giving him too much credit to assume he's using a plate.
3: Wait, what are you using then?
4: Just some serviettes.
2: Just straight into his gob.
3: Oh, jeez.
2: It's like a squirrel hiding nuts for the winter.
3: Wow.
2: So, yeah, something to keep in mind for tomorrow. Right, and maybe don't have a pizza beforehand.
4: No.
2: Remember, your mum used to say, you'll ruin your appetite.
4: Yeah.
2: That's what you've done right there. Hey, quickly, would you rather Wednesday?
3: Mm-hmm.
2: Hot family, have a think about it, because it's an interesting one on where people will land. Would you rather only get to listen to one song or watch one movie for the rest of your days?
3: One song for me.
2: You're going, well, you're with me, you're on team one song.
3: Yeah, I'm not a big movie person, so
2: not.
3: One song.
2: You've only
3: song.
2: Seen two movies.
3: That's right. Which
2: it's
3: was.
2: Not, it's not a big sacrifice.
3: No, I did start watching another one and then I got bored and then turned it off.
2: Well, I'm on song as well, but
4: I'm going movie, yeah.
2: You're going, you could just watch the one. Is it Nicolas Cage, Family Man?
4: Could be.
2: All will be revealed later. Have a think about it, yeah.
3: Definitely one song.
2: Because I'm one of those, I think, rare people. I have a favourite song. You know, people will sort of say, oh, I can't name a favourite song
3: because
2: it depends on your mood and what you're doing or whatever else. I've actually got a favourite song. So I reckon that'd be the song I would choose. I'll tell you what it is later.
3: Okay.
2: But I reckon I could listen to that song as the only song I ever listen to for the rest of my life and be very happy.
3: Wow.
2: So we'll see where the Hot Family lands on that one a little bit later on.
3: I couldn't pick my favourite song, though. I have a favourite genre, but I couldn't pick my favourite song.
2: What's your favourite genre?
3: Reggaeton.
2: Is that show on Netflix with all the adult content?
3: No, it's like you actually Bad Bunny. You know Bad Bunny who did that style.
2: Why is it called? So obviously, is it reggae? Is that
3: reggaeton? And then there's a dance element to it. So like,
2: is that literally your favorite genre of music?
3: Yeah, so good. No, it is. It's good. It's fun.
2: Reggaeton. Okay, there you go. Were you aware that was a genre of music?
4: I didn't see you as a Bad Bunny kind of guy.
3: Oh, yeah. Yeah, I want one of his straw hats.
2: You just want any hat with the hair you're working with today.
4: Oh, I know.
2: All right. Well, we're down the rabbit hole again. Sorry, the bunny hole.
4: What a surprise.
2: Boys, our email this afternoon comes from Max. Dear Mikey, my best mate and I are both single, so we happily act as each other's wingmen when we go out on the weekend. There's a lady that my mate has had a bit of a crush on from the gym, and he hasn't gotten past the nervy hello at the water fountain. Last weekend, though, we were out and we saw her, so I went into wingman mode to help my mate. But as we chatted more and more, she mentioned that she had noticed me at the gym, gave me her number, and asked me out for a drink. Can I pursue this? It feels like I'm doing the wrong thing by my mate. What should I do, Max?
3: Max, so she wants to go for you and not you. Oh,
2: he's obviously doing his best wingman work on behalf of his mate.
3: Yeah.
2: And she's gone, actually, I quite like you. I've seen you at the gym. Here's my number. Let's go and get a cocktail next week. Is this off limits?
3: Yeah, I think so. I think you're going to have to weigh up one thing. Who is more important? And I'm going to say your best mate's more important. You're going to have to tell him what's happened because if you're wingman for each other, he's your best mate. And if you do get married down the track, maybe you want him as your person. Yeah, one of those things in the end.
2: Groomsman, you mean?
3: Yeah, that's them. So I try and bypass weddings.
2: Yeah.
3: I think you have to be open and honest about it. However, what I do think is you cannot pursue this.
2: Oh, see, I reckon, as you said, it's his best mate.
3: Exactly, that's the thing, best mate.
2: But with that in mind, they're best mates, so you want the best for your mate. Albie, is there a situation where Max could say to his buddy and go, hey, so funny story, this has happened. are you cool if I pursue this? I think if he's going to do it, he's got to get the mate's sign off, hasn't
5: yeah,
2: he?
5: Yeah, I think so. And if he
2: can he do that? Can he ask for sign off, do you reckon?
5: Yeah, I reckon.
2: But not without the sign off. You can't just do it on the dirty.
5: Can't just do it on the sly because he'll find out and then that'll be the end of the friendship.
2: So what happens then? So Max
5: loses his confidence.
2: Max does the right thing and he goes, hey, mate, look, funny thing, that lady I was talking to on your behalf from the gym, she actually kind of likes me.
5: Yeah.
2: Are you cool if I pursue
5: this? She passed me a number.
2: What if Max's mate says, no way, rack off, she's mine?
3: Then you can't pursue it.
2: Does it end there?
3: Yeah, absolutely.
2: Or is that the friend being a little bit selfish?
3: No.
2: You want the best for your friend. You want that to go both ways, don't you? So would you like to think Max is made to go, not going to work out for me, clearly. Go your hardest, mate. Is that what we think we would like to see happen?
3: Maybe, Max, you need to say to this lady, hey, the reason I was talking to you is because X, Y, Z, and you were explaining everything.
2: Yeah.
3: Maybe see what her response is first.
2: That feels like it's going to go badly.
3: Well, it's going to go badly anyway. You're either going to lose the best
5: the boys
3: mate
5: need
3: or this
5: to talk
3: lady.
5: It out. They need to talk it out and say, look, this is what I want to do. And see
2: I do have one plan. That maybe, Max, if you do want to just preserve the friendship and to maybe put down this lady's romantic intentions, tell her you like reggaeton. I reckon she's going to be running for the hills, this girl. So, see, Mikey, you kind of did help today.
3: You're welcome.
2: See you tomorrow.
3: Bye.
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0: 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Sunshine Coast traffic.
6: Last check on your sunny coast roads tonight. A breakdown on the Sunshine Motorway southbound before Marucci Boulevard off-ramp and one on the on-ramp southbound from Bradman Avenue, Maroochydore. It's all good on the Bruce between Brisbane and Gympie. There is a multi-vehicle crash on the Mullaney Kenilworth Road, Reeseville at Reeseville Road. 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
1: This is a particularly tough one today, I reckon.
2: Yeah, no, it is a hard one, Hot Family. 1-300-468-911. We need you to make a bit of a sacrifice this afternoon because you want to know, would you rather only be able to listen to one song or watch one movie for the rest of your life? So of all, you walk into Blockbuster Video, there's just one movie sitting there on the shelf. And you can choose the movie or choose the song, but that's your entire movie catalogue. That's your entire iTunes catalogue is just the one song. You're going movie and you've decided to go Forrest Gump.
1: I have because I reckon it covers all the moods. Because sometimes when you sit down, you just want to be, you know, a certain thing. So that's got the different music from different eras. I think from the 60s to the 80s. Yep. And there's high moments in the movie. There's sad moments.
2: There's laughter. There's
1: I think it would cover all the gamut. So I go Tom Hanks, Forrest Gump.
2: And look, as we say, Tom Hanks, such a nice bloke. His initials literally spell thanks. So it makes complete sense. The man's a genius. Look, you know I absolutely love my movies. So I don't think I could say goodbye to the entire catalogue of movies and limit it to just one. I'm going to go just the one song. And because I'm one of those people that it might be a rare thing, I actually know what my absolute number one, no second place, favourite song of all time is. God only knows what I'd be without you. If you should ever leave me. So I could be quite happy listening to the Beach Boys' God Only Knows for the rest of my days the only song.
1: When did you fall in love with that song?
2: I've got no idea. It's just always been there. But I think it's probably in the last 10 or 15 years, it's sort of worked its way to the top of the pile. And I can say unequivocally, doesn't matter the mood, doesn't matter the circumstance, doesn't matter what's going on, that is my absolute number one favourite song of all time.
1: Because I reckon that song came out about, well, at least a decade before you were born.
2: What would you say, 66?
1: 66.
2: So 13 years before I was even a bad idea. Yeah. That song came out on the Magnificent Pet Sounds album.
1: Picked up on it.
2: So I could very happily listen to just that song for the rest of my life, but have access to all of the movies ever made. A bit of a split on the socials.
1: Yeah, they are split.
2: Alexis is going, yeah, sign me up to watch just the one movie. Timmy said maybe pick a musical.
1: That's very clever,
2: so then you
1: Tim.
2: Get both options. That's so well played, Tim.
1: I think that is.
2: And Katie said, I need music, so I'd choose one movie but have all the music in the world.
1: Yeah.
2: So they're going with you and the Forrest Gump plan.
1: Steve said one movie, Back to the Future, so there is a well-known song on that.
2: Well, yeah.
1: So you could have that
2: Look,
1: on there.
2: Back to the Future is awesome. But I tell you what, that's a lot of Huey Lewis in the news.
1: That is a lot of Huey.
2: In your life, because that's about 90% of that soundtrack, I think, is Huey Lewis. That's a big call. Katie says movies, because there's always lots of music in one movie. So that's sort of looking at it scientifically.
1: I do like that thought.
2: And Melissa says, I need all the music. So it'll have to be a movie.
1: So that's pretty much 50-50.
2: That seems to be 50-50 at the moment. Hot Family, we know it's a tough one. For Would You Rather Wednesday this week, where do you stand? Would you rather only be able to listen to one song or watch one movie for the rest of your life? Where do you land?
1: 1-300-468-911.
2: In Mapleton, Paulie. Hello, mate. How are you this afternoon?
3: Well, fellas. How are you this afternoon?
2: Very good, well. Mate. Look, we do appreciate big fella. This might be one of the harder Would You Rather Wednesdays we've rolled out for a while this afternoon. Would you rather only be able to listen to one song or watch one movie for the rest of your life? Which way are you going?
3: There's too many good movies out there, and I think, as you say, some of the songs today are a little bit dubious. So, but I would have to say one song.
2: You're going for one song?
3: For one
2: okay.
3: Because
2: there's too many good movies. Have too much of a wide gamut, don't they? You've got action, you've got comedy, you've got romance, you've got whatever you want. You've got a bit too much of everything in there. Plus, you know, if you're watching movies, you get songs in movies as well.
1: That's true.
3: Yep.
2: That is one way to go.
3: Yep.
2: But and Paulie, like me, do you know what that one song would be you could listen to for the rest of your life on its own?
3: The song that I love, that I absolutely love, is that song by the Young Radicals.
2: Oh, the New Radicals, You Get What You Give.
1: You Get What You Give.
3: That's the one.
2: Yeah,
3: that's a great song.
2: That's an absolutely cracking song. But you reckon you could listen to that as the only song for the rest of your life?
3: If I had to pick one, that would be the one.
2: Yeah, no, that's fair enough. That's a hard choice.
1: That is a hard choice.
2: And I reckon after a while you're going to think to yourself, this is why Mitsubishi used it on all those ads. This is a great song. So Paulie's joining me.
1: The new Radicals will be chuffed.
2: One song. Look, if you're listening, our great mate Hursty did make the call many years ago. These guys will be the new Rolling Stones.
1: He did.
2: Hursty, nobody believes you. We still don't.
1: Paul does.
2: Paulie does. It's a good shout, Paulie. Have a great afternoon.
3: Same with you guys. Have a good one.
2: All right. Let's go to Marianne in Bourbon. Gary, how are you this afternoon, Marianne?
4: I'm awesome, gentlemen. How are you guys?
2: We are wonderful, my friend. We know it's a very tough ask this afternoon. Would you rather only be able to listen to one song or watch one movie for the rest of your life? Which way are you going?
4: I'm going the movie only because Pulp Fiction soundtrack is
2: awesome.
4: Oh,
2: Pulp Fiction. Yeah, that's a very, very good shout. Because that soundtrack was amazing, wasn't it?
1: What was the big song off that?
2: There was a remake of Girl, You'll Be a Woman soon by Urge Overkill.
1: Yeah, I do remember that.
2: You're right, that's one of the great movie soundtracks of the last 30 or 40 years. And what the good thing is there, all you're watching for the rest of your life is Pulp Fiction. So you get the wonderful soundtrack, you get wanton violence, you get Ving Rhames and Bruce Willis wearing ball gags. That's pretty much everything you want in a movie, isn't it, Marianne?
4: Absolutely.
2: That's the dream right there. Yeah, and a wonderful soundtrack as well. Ticking all the boxes.
1: Which was a cover, wasn't it, of old Neil Diamond?
2: It was an old Neil Diamond song. I think Urge Overkill did it for that soundtrack. But yeah, Pulp Fiction, if you've only got one movie to watch for the rest of your life, that's a very, very good shout. Marianne, thanks for your call. Have a great afternoon.
4: You too, gentlemen.
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0: That is Wednesday hump day.
1: Very, very busy show again today. I've got to say, I'm not surprised it was split down the middle for Would You Rather Wednesday.
0: No.
1: That is a tough decision, isn't it? Would you rather only get to listen to one song or play one movie for the rest of your life?
0: Two of your great loves, music and movies.
1: And that's the thing. I do understand why you've had to stay on the movie side, like just watch one movie, because music is one of life's great gifts, isn't it?
0: Really is. Like,
1: not necessarily what we play, but generally it can be. So I totally get why we were pretty much split right down the middle this afternoon. Now, on tomorrow's show, very, very busy. Holiday upgrade, of course, another chance for you to score a great prize there.
0: Gave away $75 worth at Habitat today.
1: Lady JD with the weekend roundup.
0: Yes.
1: We're getting to that time of the year where we're starting to get a lot of events around the coast. You want the good oil on that? We'll find out from JD. And we've been inspired by our top five by a superhero movie that hasn't necessarily performed all that well at the box office.
0: You've actually seen this movie and you said, nah.
1: I saw it on the weekend and it was not great. And my son sent me a text during the show yesterday. He's on school holidays, but simply the words, oh, Supergirl is rough. And I went in very excited about Supergirl. I love that Millie Alcock, the Australian lady who plays Supergirl, but it was just kind of a nothing sort of a movie. People are now thinking, is this the official beginning of the end of superhero movies?
0: Surely not.
1: Because the Marvel Cinematic Universe has dominated the box office for the better part of 15 years now. Maybe that what they call superhero fatigue?
0: Maybe.
1: Starting to become a thing.
0: Are there too many?
1: No, Hollywood. Don't panic yet, because top five is going to come to your rescue tomorrow. We're just saying, movie executives, get your checkbooks out.
0: Yeah.
1: We are going to come to your rescue tomorrow. So that's happening with top five tomorrow. Before we let you go, though, as always, my farewell fact, and it's well known, Albie, I'm not a particularly sociable guy. I'm quite happy to not go to something rather than go to something.
0: Mm.
1: I think the Hot family knows this
0: pretty
1: well by now.
0: When you're out and about, you're sociable.
1: Well, I figure once you're there, you know, in for a penny, in for a pound, it's just more the putting on pants and going.
0: It's the getting to.
1: That's the real issue. Well, I've got to tell you, a bloke who you probably would find is a lot less sociable than me is a historical figure by the name of Robert Todd Lincoln. That last name might ring a few bells. He's the son of Abraham Lincoln.
0: Rightio.
1: And he was the son of Abraham Lincoln. He went on to become a great statesman in his life as well, following his father's footsteps. But I reckon Robert was starting to find invitations to things a little bit light on the ground. Because my farewell fact this evening, Hot Family, Robert Todd Lincoln, the son of Abraham Lincoln, was present at three different presidential assassinations.
0: Oh! Is that just bad luck?
1: It sounds like an episode of Murder, She Wrote. He wasn't sort of being the murderer in any three cases.
0: He just happened to be there.
1: So this is actually true. Robert Todd Lincoln, he was outside Ford's Theatre in 1865 when his dad Abraham was gunned down by John Wilkes Booth and then rushed straight to the White House and was by his father's side when unfortunately he did succumb to his injuries.
0: Yeah.
1: Okay, tragic event.
0: Yeah, that's it.
1: That can happen to anybody, unfortunately. Let's jump forward 16 years to 1881. James A. Garfield was the President of the United States. At this time, Robert Todd Lincoln was President Garfield's Secretary of War.
0: Mm-hmm.
1: Unfortunately, Robert was at the 6th Street train station in Washington, D.C. to see the President off when he was shot and killed by Charles Gitano.
0: Oh.
1: Again, second time, second President gone. Oh. Okay, that's just bad luck.
0: I guess so.
1: Lightning doesn't strike thrice,
0: does
1: it?
0: Not three times.
1: Yes, it does. We jump forward another 20 years to 1901, and Robert Todd Lincoln was invited to the Pan American Exposition in Buffalo, New York, where sitting President William McKinley was shot dead. He witnessed the entire thing.
0: He's just not the guy you want at a party
1: invitation. Funnily enough, he started turning down invitations to things by presidents, literally saying, and he was quoted as saying, no, I'm not going, and they better not ask me, because there is a certain fatality about presidential functions when I am president.
0: I am a bad omen.
1: One, can happen to anybody. Two, unlucky.
0: Nah.
1: Third time, Robert, you're a dead set jinx.
0: You're not coming.
1: So I'm just saying, if you're hosting any kind of party or event, and a current or former US president is going to be in attendance, it's best. And look, it's easy to do because he's been dead for 100 years.
0: Yeah.
1: But don't invite Robert Todd Lincoln. You're just asking for trouble. My farewell fact this evening.
0: Sam and Ash's Wineback is in next, and we'll see you tomorrow.
1: Bye.
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1: Fun show for hump day. And yes, we were wearing pink. But earlier in the show, Ash, I brought to your attention an observation from our Generation Z. Mm. Our social commentators of society was something that's really got their goat.
13: Yep. Yeah, it was an interesting chat. Mm. It went a little crazy, as things tend to do.
1: On a Wednesday.
13: It is a Wednesday after all.
1: Well, with you and I anyway.
13: But up next, things that should be invented that haven't been invented already. I want to talk to you about that next.

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2: I've got a whole bunch of ideas that would make the world a better place.
3: Bring them.
2: Now, I saw this, and I can't claim any of these whatsoever. I wish I could. Actually, no, let's pretend these are all mine.
3: This is the Ash Eye Llama speaking.
2: Okay, yeah. Hey, Sam.
3: Yes.
2: I've got some really good ideas that are going to help change the world. Do you want to hear that? And I thought of these with my own brain.
3: Okay.
2: Sorry, okay, is it too much?
3: Quick segment.
2: Okay.
3: I'm so mean you hurt the ones you love.
2: Ah, oh, you know, touche. But honestly, credit where credit's due is pretty good. All right.
3: What you got?
2: So again, I thought of these with my own brain.
3: From you.
2: But from my cells.
3: From your soul.
2: From my soul and my cells. Again, it's too much, isn't it?
3: It's a bit much.
2: Okay. What if garbage trucks should have street view cameras so Google Maps could update every week?
3: Clever.
2: So, like, you know,
3: they're picking up the rubbish.
2: They're picking up the rubbish. They're doing the routes every single week. Mm-hmm. You just pop a camera on those instead of the Google cameras having to go around.
3: You're dual purposed.
2: What a wonderful idea.
3: Yeah, that is smart. Yeah, I like that.
2: Every car needs a thank you light for when someone lets you merge.
3: Yes. I agree with that 1,000%.
2: And it's like even the little love hearts, I said, thank you, like little LED screen.
3: I love that so much.
2: Because, this one is...
3: I get really upset when someone doesn't acknowledge when you let them in.
2: Right. Now, this is an actual idea I had. I mean, not that these aren't, but an actual idea that I had. Do you remember me talking to you about how I thought that to help people slow down on the roads, they should have like a moving odometer on the back of their car so it tells you what speed they're going?
3: Yeah. No, I didn't know.
2: Did I ever tell you about that?
3: No, that's pretty smart though.
2: Yeah. So,
3: except you wouldn't be able to see it unless you're going in reverse.
2: No. Well, you can see it because it's on your screen in front because you can see what speed you're doing. But for everyone else,
3: to see what speed you're doing.
2: Yes, to see what speed you're doing.
3: So you're basically outing yourself if you're speeding.
2: 100%. But it would make the road a safer place. It almost should just be like a given.
3: Might be distracting though. People watching other people's speeds all the time and they can run into the other cars.
2: I thought you'd be more supportive of it.
3: I should have been. Yeah. I should have been.
2: But you would. You just don't want that on the back of your car.
3: Nope. But thank you for letting me in. Is good.
2: Yeah. Okay. Cool. All right. Men's bathrooms should be designed where they basically have a enclosed stall, and then in between the enclosed stall is like a urinal, so that you still get the privacy. So there's not a line of urinals, if you know what I mean.
3: Oh, I see what you're saying.
2: So like a full enclosed cubicle, and in between the enclosed cubicles
3: there's
2: like space and privacy.
3: But then you'd miss half the jokes and banter that you get at a bathroom.
2: I don't know how you blokes do it. Like, absolutely not. I couldn't think of anyone I couldn't think of anything worse than someone watching me wee.
3: Oh, no. No. It's only when you pull your shirt up under your chin that it gets weird.
2: Is it?
3: Yeah.
2: I'd like to circle back to the urinal chat, if I don't mind. Maybe for another day.
3: Yeah, yep.
2: Suitcases should have a scale built in into the handle so you know the weight before the airport does.
3: That's genius. That is absolute genius.
2: What a wonderful idea. Again, these are my ideas.
3: That's a pearler, Ash.
2: Yeah, thank you, Sam.
3: I reckon that would go.
2: Mm.
3: That'd fly because so many people are doing carry-on now and your carry-on's got to be 7 kilos or whatever it is. That is really clever.
2: Every elevator, again, I thought of this with my own brain cells, should have hand sanitizer in them because there's nothing else to do in there anyway.
3: Good point.
2: Right?
3: Yeah, clean up.
2: Every restaurant table should have a small button to call the waiter.
3: Well, lots do. Called QR codes now.
2: Yeah, but you could push it, but it's like a friend. It's not like a click or an aggressive beep. It's like a beep, boop, beep.
3: Oh,
2: like a friendly tone.
3: Like in an aeroplane.
2: Yeah, like beep, boop, beep. Like, I need your help. You can tell I thought of that one, didn't you?
3: Yep.
2: Okay,
3: that's genuinely yours. Genuinely yours.
2: I'm even offering to do the voiceover if you need me to. That part is free. Airports should have a post office so you can mail it home instead of having to toss it at security. You know, like if you remember
3: my pocket knife.
2: Yes.
3: My Swiss Army knife.
2: You had it for 21 years, have been through that many airports, but only got pulled up this year for having it.
3: Yep, at Sunny Coast Airport.
2: What made you think to begin with that you could take that?
3: Because I'm three parts idiot.
2: Yeah.
3: I just never thought of it, mate.
2: You need more brain cells like me who's come up with these amazing ideas.
3: Because it was a key ring.
2: Mm.
3: It's always just been a key ring.
2: Okay.
3: Mm.
2: And the last one, highway exit sign should show live fuel prices so you can choose before you exit.
3: That's also smart.
2: Isn't that pretty cool?
3: My favourite of all those, though, the scales in the handle of the suitcase.
2: Yeah.
3: Genius.
2: Definitely a me idea, that one. 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
0: This? Ash's entertainment, not yours.
2: What you got?
3: Okay, so Sydney Sweeney has been spotted at the Burleigh Pavilion. People have gone crazy for her. Like, she had a hat on, very, like, incognito.
2: Did you say she was Australian?
3: Yes, she is.
2: Is she?
3: Yeah, she is, isn't she?
2: No.
3: I'm pretty sure she was.
2: She's American.
3: Or maybe it's because her name's Sydney, I thought.
2: You turkey.
3: Hold on, let me just double check.
2: Perth Leibowitz isn't an Australian either.
3: She is not Australian, in fact. She's from the US.
2: Yeah. Oh, that was a crap tease. Everyone's now been waiting around to hear who the famous Australian is. You turkey. Oh, because her name's Sydney. Do you know Brisbane McDonald? Not Australian either. Dubbo Yankovic? Not an Australian. Yandina Benson? Not Aussie. Bly Bly Duckworth? Not from Melbourne.
3: Ah, damn, Sydney threw me off. Do you want to worry about it?
2: Dorcas.
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2: Sam and Ash's Facts Machine. Spitting out a daily fact you can use to impress your friends and confuse your enemies.
3: Okay, so today's Facts Machine is about the at symbol. Now, do you know the at symbol as used in email addresses?
4: Yes.
3: Okay, so when it's like Sam at Hot 91 or Ash at da da da.
4: Yep.
3: We know it as the at symbol. Well, did you know that it's actually over 500 years old?
4: Really?
3: Hmm. And it was originally used by merchants in the 1500s as shorthand for the at rate of, before becoming the symbol for email addresses in 1971. So 1971, it became the email address symbol. But prior to that, it was known at the rate of. So they would have the at symbol and then a dollar sign to explain it, because now we can just abbreviate, understand that it means, dollar sign just means what the price is of something.
4: Yeah.
3: But so back in the day, in the 1500s, merchants used to use it as a signpost to say, you can buy this at this symbol.
4: Ah.
3: So that was the at the rate of is what it actually stands for.
4: Wow.
3: Hmm.
4: Just trying to think what that would look like, I guess, back in the day.
3: Well, the dollar symbol didn't exist. So there was no such thing as the dollar symbol.
4: Because that only came into use when Kesha
3: existed,
4: didn't she?
3: She had it as a necklace.
4: Yes.
3: Then it was popularised. It was put on a rhinestone T-shirt and then bada bing, bada boom.
4: I think that was circa 2009.
3: So, yeah, that's the first time that was ever used.
4: It was that was the dollar sign. So, yeah.
5: Also a fact.
4: This segment is full of facts.
3: Yeah.
4: What if the Egyptians used it? Like, you know, on the writing on the walls.
3: Hieroglyphics
4: yes. And stuff like that, you know.
3: At the price of Anubis.
4: Yeah. Anubis. Always get the Anubis and the Nimbus 3000 confused.
3: Yeah, Harry Potter wasn't riding a pharaoh.
4: He wasn't really, was he?
3: Although he did have to hang on with his sphinxter.
4: I'll say no more. It's 91.1 on FM.
3: I'd hang on to those broomsticks.
4: Nugget
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2: Where are you at with emojis? Emojis. You and I send emojis. I'm a bit of an emoji fiend. I have a signature 3 sign-off emoji.
3: It's so annoying. I don't know why you do it. It's so annoying.
2: I don't know why.
3: Oh, intervention. It's annoying.
2: Yeah.
3: Yeah. No, I just like, it feels lazy, man.
2: It is lazy.
3: It just feels like,
2: well,
3: you can do better.
2: It's perfect.
3: It's your way of being like, okay.
2: Mm.
3: Like, you may as well write okay.
2: But it's too much effort.
3: Well, it's not, though.
2: What's less than 3 emojis?
3: Well, less than, you're typing less buttons.
2: Well, you can just write K. Okay.
3: I'm cool.
2: So, anyway, the emoji thing is something I'll talk about another time, but there's a particular emoji that has a particular generation icked.
3: Oh, gosh.
2: We're yucking their yum, apparently.
3: Oh, you pulled that on me the other day, didn't you? You're yucking my yum.
2: Yeah. Gen Z, our wonderful generation who like to, probably the most chatty of the social commentators of the generations.
3: Oh, very opinionated. Like I said before, I feel personally victimized by Gen Z. And because I'm a millennial, like I feel like maybe am I a millennial?
2: Yeah.
3: I'm a millennial, aren't I?
2: Yeah.
3: I just feel like we were just so much more fun, us millennials, and like they just think we're so uncool, like with our ankle socks and not our crew cut socks and things like that.
2: You had good role models though, because Gen X, we're all about it.
3: Oh, that's you.
2: We were the hipster jeans.
3: Oh, thanks, man. Yeah, you know, you're right.
2: We were setting the standard.
3: Of course.
2: You guys just followed our path.
3: Nah, but it was a good path to follow.
2: That's what I'm saying.
3: Yeah, I'm actually not even going to doubt that for 1 second.
2: Gen X was relaxed.
3: You really paved the way for us, man.
2: We were pioneers.
3: On behalf of us all millennials, I just want to say thank you.
2: We were the pop culture pioneers. We were the pop peeps.
3: and again, a massive thank you on behalf of me, millennials that really looked up to you guys.
2: And on behalf of all of Gen X,
3: yes, Sam.
2: I'll take it.
3: Okay.
2: And send cash too.
3: Okay. Right.
2: Anyone else who wants to thank Generation X? My account number is 0644.
3: Just set up a GoFundMe.
2: BSB.
3: GoFundMe.
2: Oh, yeah.
3: Let me teach you something.
2: Okay, good. So,
3: so what did Gen Z?
2: Oh, yeah, back to that.
3: What are they unhappy with?
2: Thumbs up. The
3: wow.
2: The thumb emoji, the thumb symbol. Now, I tell you what I have a problem with. I have a problem with the racism that exists within emojis.
3: Okay.
2: I want to give a thumbs up to something. I get option of a yellow thumb, a white thumb, or a black thumb, or a tan thumb, and variations in between.
3: Well, actually, on behalf of my daughter, Luna, who's got a severe blood condition, who's constantly jaundiced, I
2: she's
3: want to
2: happy
3: say
2: for the yellow thumb.
3: I want to say a big thank you on behalf of Luna.
2: Oh, so it's not racism.
3: No.
2: It's just about people's health conditions.
3: Because there's something for everyone these days.
2: Oh, that's fantastic.
3: You thought it was all about The Simpsons,
2: I
3: didn't
2: did.
3: You? Or The Minions.
2: Oh, I love that. That's really clever now. Oh, I'm going to take it all back. No, so I don't think we should have that. I think there should just be one thumb.
3: Okay.
2: And just, you know, make it blue or whatever so that there's no decision as to which race or culture was. Just come on.
3: Yeah.
2: We're all one.
3: Don't
2: people.
3: Make it red, though, because that could signal high blood pressure or something like that. You know, if your thumb's extra red or an infection or something like that.
2: Or you've pricked it with a rose and now it's bleeding everywhere.
3: Maybe the colour thing's not a good idea.
2: Yeah.
3: Just send a white one. No, you can't do that either.
2: I see.
3: No, I see.
2: It's easy for you to say.
3: No.
2: You're one of those people.
3: No, what I meant was like a plain white,
2: neutral.
3: Like, you know, like a neutral
2: a
3: color.
2: Neutral tone. Well, that's why I said blue. Anyway, can we move on past the color of the thumb and the fact that Gen Z are upset about it because they reckon it's rude? They've come out and said if you reply to any message with a thumb emoji, irrespective of color, it's rude.
3: Well,
2: how do you feel about that?
3: Well, any Gen Z telling me what to do to begin with is like waving one of those big, dumb red flags to a bull. I'm going to be sending a thumbs up emoji.
2: Was it a red flag, man?
3: Oh, stop it. We're not going to. Don't. I'm done.
2: What's wrong with the white flag?
3: Okay, you and I need to go.
2: All right, I surrender.
3: We need to move fast out of this chat because things are about to get real steamy very quickly.
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1: Tomorrow, it's all about the chicken run for Lookout 07. Leon and Stensholm and the team will be running from Noosa to Caloundra, and we're going to be on the road with them.
0: Oh, it's so exciting, except you're handcuffing me to the car. Is this one of your weird fantasies, or is this just a way to keep me in the car?
1: I'm looking after you.
0: Okay, I've been sick. All right, fair enough. I'm not allowed to run. Oh, let's do it. We'll see you tomorrow on the road from 6 here at 91.1 Hot FM.

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1: One half of Peking Duck, is the new face of Bonds, taking over from Robert Irwin in a baton-style swap.
2: He's a good-looking rooster.
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1: Tomorrow, it's all about the chicken run for Lookout 07. Leon and Stensholm and the team will be running from Noosa to Caloundra, and we're going to be on the road with them.
0: Oh, it's so exciting, except you're handcuffing me to the car. Is this one of your weird fantasies, or is this just a way to keep me in the car?
1: I'm looking after you.
0: Okay, I've been sick. All right, fair enough. I'm not allowed to run. Oh, let's do it. We'll see you tomorrow on the road from 6 here at 91.1 Hot FM. You know.

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0: Will and Woody, hope you're having a great drive home. You're either up early or up late. Either way, welcome aboard. Great to have you here.
1: Bloody oath.
0: Tune in at a good time because these are, probably the best bits of the show, I would say.
1: 100%. They're going to keep you up. You're obviously trying to stay awake if you're with us right now.
0: Might be trying to fall asleep.
1: Oh, true. I think either way.
0: You might have someone quietly in the bedroom.
1: Totally. And what a beautiful...
0: It might be a sedative for you. And that's, I'm glad we can be useful. That's...
1: And if you can try and
0: painful.
1: Try and translate us into your dream. Do you think that when you go to sleep and you go to have a dream...
0: I reckon we get into the bits.
1: Okay. Yep. This arguably a best bit right now. It's arguably a best bit right now.
0: Not sure. Enjoy it. It's Will and Woody.

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0: It's Will and Woody keeping you up.
1: Woodrow, 131865. I'd love for you guys to call or text 0429131865. What do you publicly police? Because I reckon there's some things that you've got to be a little bit careful about.
2: Yeah. What do you mean publicly police? Like citizens' arrest?
1: Well, I suppose that would be the, like, the extreme end of it.
2: Yeah.
1: But the most common would be, like, telling someone off.
2: Oh, right.
1: So
2: oh,
1: if you
2: yeah,
1: see
2: yeah,
1: someone
2: right, right.
1: littering.
2: Oh, sure. Yeah,
1: spitting.
2: Yeah.
1: But those things are actually illegal. Like
2: spitting. Is spitting illegal? Not that I spit.
1: In Singapore, I think it's illegal.
2: Chewing gum is illegal in Singapore.
1: I don't know whether spitting is illegal. So that'd be a great example where you okay. go, like, oh, mate, you look at someone and you don't spit.
2: Passing wind.
1: You know, people that cough without putting their hand over the mouth.
2: Oh, especially during COVID.
1: Not during COVID.
2: Even, well, now, come on, fair game now.
1: That's what I'm saying, but if you do that on the train,
2: oh, yeah,
1: you're going to get
2: yeah.
1: a look from some people.
2: Definitely.
1: Passing wind.
2: Yes, said that. Said
1: you're
2: that
1: gonna
2: twice
1: get a look.
2: Now.
1: You're going to get a look from
2: playing,
1: some people.
2: Playing music on a train with no headphones in. It's outrageous. Even doing
1: so would you police that? Would you go like, sorry, mate?
2: Well, no, I'm not confrontational. I'd leave the carriage. I'd go to a different carriage. You know when people have phone calls on
1: Tommy's
2: trains?
1: Tommy's written bear beating in the chat. What's bear beating?
3: That's playing music out of the phone speaker.
1: Oh,
3: it's
1: is
3: bear
1: that what
3: beating.
1: We're talking
3: yeah,
1: about?
3: We talked about that one.
1: Should we really?
3: Do you remember that?
2: Oh, Air India. They're making it illegal on their planes.
1: To bear beat?
2: To bear beat. Anti-bear beating.
1: Have you ever bear beaten it on a plane?
2: Nah, I'm way too conscious of annoying people around me. I would never do that.
1: Okay.
2: It's sad. It's sad that I can't bear beat. Sorry.
1: Gosh, I'm saying that word.
2: It's a weird sentence.
1: You guys wrote it.
2: It's a weird sentence. We didn't bring up bear beating.
1: I didn't bring up bear beating. Mm-hmm. We all know it sounds like something else. Mm-hmm. That's not my problem. That's just the word.
2: We didn't invent
1: that's
2: the word.
1: That's just the word at the end of the day.
2: Yeah.
1: And whatever you've insinuated in your sick little minds, that's up to you.
2: Yeah,
1: now, the reason I'm bringing this up on 131865, what do you publicly police?
2: Yeah.
1: What can you publicly police is probably the question.
2: Yeah.
1: I was taking my dog Stevie for a walk this morning.
2: Mm-hmm.
1: And there's a guy who's moved in across the road.
2: Uh-huh.
1: Haven't met him yet.
2: See the guy with the boat? I hate that boat that sits in your street. Sorry.
1: He is.
2: It's not. We're not near the beach, but like, just
1: I like that guy.
2: Take your
1: I like his house. I like his, and I think his kids listen.
2: Okay, we love the boat. We love the boat. We'd love to take it out. I suppose you're near a river. Sorry about that.
1: Sorry about that. So, there's a guy that's moved in across the street.
2: Sorry about that.
1: And I was taking Stevie for a walk.
2: Yeah.
1: Stevie does a wee on the nature strip opposite him. So on the other side of the road. So like practically my nature strip, right?
2: Yeah, and a wee's fine.
1: Okay, but he's too far away.
2: Mm-hmm.
1: So anyway, he's got one of the boxes that he's moving into his house with in his arms.
2: Uh-huh.
1: He yells out, "You're going to pick that up?"
2: The wee?
1: Well, that's what I said. I said, my blood boiled because I was like, I've lived on this street for 8 years.
2: Yeah. So I said, know your place, mate.
1: Know your place.
2: I'm king of the street.
1: Know thy place.
2: I
1: think Jesus once said.
2: Yeah.
1: So I was like, mate, back off. It's a wee.
2: Yeah.
1: And he goes, are you sure? And I was like, I said to him, I said, I'm 2 meters from it.
2: Yeah.
1: And then I said, would you like to come and check?
2: Oh, yeah, love that. Put your box down, come and have a look.
1: Right?
2: Yeah, love that.
1: And then he just, gave me this. I think he actually got a bit scared. I think Sam said I was actually quite aggressive. But I felt threatened. And I had this moment of like, I hate that like people are policing me for whether or not I'm picking up my dog's poo.
2: Well, I think if it was a poo, I think that is policeable, can I just say? If you walked outside my house and your dog took a poo on my nature strip, you would be picking that up.
1: Of course, but that's what I'm saying. I would pick it up.
2: Yeah.
1: So the fact that he's questioning whether I am picking it up or not, I was like, back off.
2: Yeah.
1: Like the level of scrutiny was way too high.
2: Yeah,
1: and he was presumptuous to think that I've also picked up Stevie's poo for 7 years.
2: Yeah, I've picked
1: up a metric ton
2: of
1: dog poo
2: in
1: my hands.
2: Little fun fact, when you pick it up, you like to squish it in your hands because it feels warm on a cold
1: there
2: morning.
1: There you go. So I don't even mind it. I actually quite like it. It's your dog.
2: You look forward to it.
1: It's your dog. At the end of the day.
2: You told me you get angry if she doesn't poo when it walks and you don't get to squish it in your
1: hands. I don't get a little bit of a hand warmer. So it's not my problem. And that's something that I would definitely do. Yeah. So I got very annoyed that he was policing me for that. Yeah. So, I mean, 13165, what can you publicly police?
2: Can I just slight extension from this? Do you think you can police, if you pick up the dog poo, people have been putting their dog poos in my bin?
1: Oh, so like, this is a good thing to publicly police.
2: Do you think you can police
1: where people put their dog poo after they pick it up? That's not an extension, mate. That falls under the umbrella of what can you publicly police.
2: I think it's outrageous.
1: We'll take those calls up next, 13165. I think it's fair game. If your bin's on the street.
2: No, your bin's on the street, mate. If it's Monday morning.
1: When your bin is on the street, that is fair game.
2: No, it's not.
1: Get it off the street then. Get out there earlier.
2: I'm working.
1: No, you're not. You work at 4 o'clock in the afternoon. It's Will and Woody. Kiss.
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0: up early. It's Will and Woody keeping you up.
1: What can you publicly police? I said, what can you? Because I think this is the point for me. Like, I got told off because my neighbour or one of my neighbours, I'm not gonna gratify them with the term neighbourhoods because they're not in that company as far as I'm concerned. Wow. There's someone who just moved in. They accused me of not picking up my dog's poo. Mm-hmm. My dog was just doing a wee.
2: Yep.
1: But they got presumptuous. They questioned my integrity. I got a bit angry. They felt threatened. So anyway, 131065, spitting, I reckon, is probably a big one that people love to publicly police.
2: Yeah, I mean, I think...
1: Double parking, where do you stand with that? You know, someone's double parked out the front of a shop. Are you going like, why, what are you doing?
2: No, I'm not. You know,
1: I let him go.
2: I'm not confrontational.
1: Public parking's just a way to go, isn't it? Like, you know...
2: Double parking.
1: It's part of life. You know, mum used to go, I'm just going to double park for 30 seconds, can you run in, grab the fish and chips? Like, that's just...
2: You've got a minute. You've got a minute.
1: Right? I think
2: that's totally fair
1: enough. But people hate that.
2: Of course they do. Holds them up. Let's go to Jody here. Jody, you're like Will. Your neighbour tried to police you.
3: Oh, my goodness. She sure did. She rang the doorbell and then she said, oh, I think maybe you should put the sprinkler on your front lawn.
2: Oh, wow. God.
1: God, I mean, that's
2: Jody,
1: personal.
2: I'm a big grass guy. How was the front lawn looking? Be honest.
3: Well, the lawn is fine, but it's my front lawn. Yeah, if I want to let my lawn die, I can let my lawn die.
1: Yes.
3: But then she said, I think the bushfires are coming.
1: What?
2: Oh, why don't bring in the bushfires? How outrageous.
1: Get on your Jody.
2: I mean, get her to hose your front lawn. If
1: you know that, Jody, I know that reminds me of that time. Remember when we used to get encouraged to tell on our neighbours during water restrictions?
2: Oh, yeah.
1: Do you remember that?
3: Yeah. I know.
1: That was a weird time to be alive.
2: And people used to have big fences saying, like, oh, use tank water.
1: Yeah. And you got encouraged to snitch on your neighbour for using too much water.
2: Yeah, did it every week. It was awesome. Let's go to Drew here. And they never knew who was snitching. Drew.
1: Yeah, there was like a Dovers hotline, wasn't it?
2: Here we go. You're coming for me, Drew. You disagree with me. What about the...
4: I disagree with you. The footpath is public knowledge.
2: Yep.
4: If I am walking my dog and it's done a poo and I see a wheelie bin, I will pick it up and I will chuck it in the bin.
2: You can tie it to your belt, Drew, and you can get to your own house and you can throw it in your own bin, Drew.
1: No, I agree, Drew. I agree.
4: No. Will, I agree with you.
1: Thanks,
4: Woody,
1: mate. Thanks, Drew. Appreciate it, Drew. Let's give Drew something.
2: Hang on, so Drew,
1: couple of tickets to go and see Supergirl the movie. That's for Drew. Good on you, Drew.
2: Okay.
1: I agree. When you walk, because bin night, Sunday night, Monday morning for us.
2: Same as me. Yeah.
1: I love taking the dog for a walk on Monday morning because I don't have to wait for a bin. It's free for all.
2: Yeah, bastard. So it can only be on the street. So you'd never even step a foot into someone's front yard to put it in their bin?
1: No.
2: It has to be on the street.
1: Yeah.
2: So what if, because I used to have bins that were on the front fence.
1: Yeah.
2: And my God, this was assaulted with dog poo.
1: Yeah, I remember them. Yeah.
2: My bin was half little bags of dog poo.
1: Yeah.
2: Would you do that?
1: Nah. No.
2: I'd love to know where Drew stands on that. Where's Drew gone?
1: There's a.
2: Coming for you, Drew.
1: it's hard that when you've got like a bag of poo, you want to get rid of it.
2: I get that.
1: Yeah, you want to get rid of it.
2: That's your problem.
1: What's your problem that your bin's on the street? You've opened yourself up to attack.
2: I didn't have space.
1: Can I ask you a question?
2: Yeah.
1: You know when there's a skip bin on the street?
2: Yes.
1: There's a construction site going on.
2: Yes.
1: Do you ever put anything in there?
2: Is that illegal?
1: Well, no, but it's the same premise.
2: Bloody oath I do.
1: Well, it's the same premise.
2: If it's not illegal, bloody oath I do.
1: It's the same premise.
2: I say to Mim, there's a skip bin in the street. Get everything.
1: Dude, what are it's the put same premise. Rubbish? It's the same premise
2: then. It's not poo. I don't get my poo and put it in there.
1: Well, I'm not saying I put my poo in there.
2: It sounds like you do. Anyone let's go to Alice.
1: It's the same premise. You agree. If there's a bin on the street, it's fair. It's fair game.
2: But
1: it has to be.
2: My bins only get picked up once every 2 weeks and they stink when there's poo in there. Alice, you're a self-confessed policer of people. What do you police them on, Alice?
5: 100%. Anything that's just not respectable. One of the things is when people have their phones on loud, like they're watching a video.
2: Oh,
5: bear-beating. Public space.
1: Bear-beating, Alice, is what it's called. It's a shocking thing.
5: Yeah, just anywhere.
2: Hate it, Alice.
5: Anything else, like I've been told off because I asked people to move a blanket at the footy game. They told me off for it.
1: People used to reserve blanket seats with their blankets.
2: Not on.
5: 100%.
2: Yes.
5: And it takes up so much room.
2: Yes.
5: I just do it all the time.
1: What about talking
5: no
1: in a
5: respect.
1: Concert? What about talking in a concert, Alice?
5: No, because that's, you know, like you... You know, it's already fair game there because everything's all loud. Talking at church and talking at meetings is something totally different. Yeah. I always look back at people when it's a quiet room and they're talking. I'm like, if you want to talk, I've said it to people, just go outside.
6: Good on you, Alice. We're going to have to go to Susan, Karen. But I appreciate it. No, thanks, mate. He's like, God, she sounds like a riot.
7: Holy do.
6: We've got a few texts that have come through that I should get to. Ruby said, no, it's good. It's good. There are rules that we should
2: follow. That's what we asked for as well. That's what we asked for.
6: It's worth being respectful.
2: She's the queen of this bitch.
6: Absolutely love Alice. Give her the Supergirl tickets. Ruby said, I beep at people if I drive past them and they litter. That's definitely one to.
2: Yeah.
6: Also telling people to get off their phone when they're driving because it's just dangerous.
2: Yeah. Yeah, no, good call. Great call. Alice would definitely do it. Let's go to Susan here.
6: I publicly police people who walk their dogs on days when it's too hot. See, I would have an issue with that.
2: Hang on. Yeah, you can't make a comment on like whether a dog is.
6: I know, because I'm like, my dog.
2: There are desert dogs out there as well.
6: There are what?
2: Desert dogs.
6: Susan's called on 13 minutes. G'day, Susan. What do you publicly police?
8: Look, I don't mind if the dogs have done the poo on the lawn because it's free fertiliser. I mean, on a cement, all right, but on the lawn, when the rain comes, it goes in the lawn.
2: Just rub it in, Susan.
8: These people need to get a life, really. There's more important things in the world than the dog poo and getting excited about these things. And I'm sure that when they do something wrong, they hope that nobody dobs them in.
2: Breach.
6: Yeah, I agree. Breach, now, Susan. So final question here. We have gone full AM. AM radio here. I'm loving it. I just keep
2: taking these calls.
6: So, the open line. Susan, what do you think if there's someone's put their bins out the night before and you just walk in your dog and your dog's done a poo? Can you put the poo in somebody's bin that's on the street?
8: Well, I've got dogs, but I don't do it. But I know. I mean, look, I don't mind if they put it in if it's night before collection. But if the bin's already been emptied, then it stinks for the whole week.
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1: Alrighty.
4: You've been away for a couple of days, but, you know, the rules are the same. It hasn't changed
1: good,
4: at all.
1: Good to hear.
4: You guys.
1: I checked in, there was a woman who has wrapped her journal in her wedding dress.
4: Okay, it's changed a lot since then.
1: Okay.
4: It's changed a lot.
1: Right, so let's explain the concept and then we can figure that out.
4: So you guys are offering us really like personal items to you. They're really sentimental to you. And then we are throwing that item into a fire. That's not like a metaphor. We are literally throwing that thing into a fire. We've got pyrotechnics team. It's all looking great, right? That's happening tomorrow, by the way. We are throwing something in a fire tomorrow. Now, we have to choose.
1: Ooh, tomorrow, my God.
4: We have to choose the most sentimental item, and then that person wins $10,000. Now, Wilbur, currently, we've got a recorder. Someone's just a little flute.
1: Like a flute. Like a wow. Now that's the most sentimental thing that we've had.
4: No, I'm just kidding, man. I'm just kidding. It's better. I knew you were looking at me. You're like, I leave the show for 48 hours and you've ruined everything.
1: We all know that's what happens.
4: It can happen. But you'd be proud of me. So we've got in the lead is John.
1: Yes.
4: Who has given us an album of baby photos of him as a baby.
1: Yeah.
4: Right? There are no digital backups. Both of his parents have died.
1: Oh,
4: so if he throws these in a fire.
1: God, it's all very grim.
4: If he throws these in a fire.
1: Well, Game of Thrones. I mean, sorry, House of the Dragon can be a bit grim. It's a bit, that's the whole point. It's theatrical. It's sacrifice. All those things.
4: The reason it's so House of the Dragon, if he throws these in a fire, there's no evidence to say that he ever really existed. It's weird. It's like there's no evidence. There will be no evidence anywhere in the world of me any time before now if he throws this album in the fire.
1: Has he got a text file number?
4: Well, no, he's got that, but like no, like photographic evidence of it.
1: Is he like registered? He'd be like registered voter. He'd be
4: he'd
1: be on the voting roll.
4: You could do all the data and all that, but no photographic evidence that he ever existed as a child.
1: Okay.
4: So that's in the lead. That's in the lead.
1: That sounds significant.
4: So currently that is going in a fire for $10,000. You're not happy with that?
1: No, I am. I am. It sounds
4: 2 days ago we had a some archery gear and a jersey.
1: Wow. Okay. All right. Let's get real.
4: I mean, if
1: guys.
4: You want to question the calls, maybe we should do it after
1: what
4: the show.
1: What we choose today is the thing that will get burnt tomorrow. So this is it. We're playing for sheep stations right now, guys.
4: So if you're listening, John, $10,000 is yours right now. Let's see if Jess can take it. Jess, what do you want to chuck in the fire?
5: Hello. So I have my personal transplant diary for my time that I had in ICU. It has personal letters from my mother while I was in my transplant and updated letters from my family and nurses throughout my recovery.
1: Wow. What sort of transplant did you get, Jess?
5: I had New Zealand and Australia's first heart and liver transplant performed on someone born with heart disease.
1: Wow.
5: Yeah.
1: Cool. All right. That's pretty cool, Jess. Thanks so much.
4: Jess, what? Jess, are you sure you want to throw them in a fire, Jess?
5: Yes. I'm ready to let go of that large portion of my life.
1: Cathartic. Can be quite cathartic, for people.
4: Like a fire ceremony.
1: Good on you, Jess.
4: Okay, let's go to Mary. Oh, let's go to a song. I think let's just let that one breathe. That was a big one.
1: That's a big one. I mean, Jess, you've got it in the can if you offer up your current heart and or liver, if you'd like to do that.
5: Do you know what? I actually called you guys and I offered my old...
4: Whoa.
1: Wow. We can't go to that. We can't take that.
4: That was swiped down quickly.
1: Wow, is that right?
4: I know what she was about to say, but I won't repeat it. I can't believe you can keep that. That's pretty cool.
1: Okay. All right. Well, look, there you go.
4: That is pretty cool.
1: Look on Annalise's face.
4: I didn't think that was a thing.
1: Season 3 of the HBO original series House of the Dragon premieres. Well, it started, guys. Get involved. It's only on HBO Max. Will and Woody.
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9: Expect traffic delays in Tawantin and Noosaville until December. Dunella Lake Bridge is being upgraded and down to one eastbound lane only. All westbound traffic heading to Tawantin must go via detours. Check the Noosa Council website for maps. There's no change for buses, pedestrians or cyclists.
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1: Okay, Woodrow, so very exciting times here. $10,000. All you have to do is sacrifice something you love. Let us set it on fire. That's happening tomorrow.
4: Mm-hmm.
1: Currently in the lead is a guy called John, I want to say.
4: John's in the lead. He offered his baby album.
1: Yes, and no, there will be no living proof of him.
4: He's a ghost. He is a ghost.
1: I
4: think Jess may have just overtaken John. We won't make any final decisions yet, but she just offered us before the song there some really intimate letters that she was given when she was going through a serious procedure in hospital. I kind of don't want to burn that because that stuff's important to keep, but let's go to Mary here. Mary, what do you want to chuck in the fire tomorrow?
5: Well, my old photo album from my past life.
4: What do you mean past life, Mary? Talk to me.
5: Past life. That's the life I want to leave behind me.
4: Was it like a previous relationship?
5: Yeah, it's real memories of love, loss, and survival that forced me to rebuild everything from the ashes.
1: There you go. Another photo album. Good on you, Mary. We've got
4: a lot of
1: Hayley
4: photo albums. And a lot of photo albums. Hayley. I mean, they're sentimental.
1: Well, once you start... People start going on a trend and hearing photo albums. Like, oh, yeah, you can burn my photo album for $10,000. Make us feel it.
4: Yeah, guys. That's it. I think Mary was being a little bit too elusive there. She said, you know, there was a survival thing going on. There was a past love thing. I want to hear the facts. Let's go to Hayley here. Hayley will do it. Hayley, what do you want to chuck in the fire tomorrow? Sell it to us.
6: Well, my husband got caught. He cheated on me, so let's burn his wedding ring.
4: Here we go.
1: Wow.
6: Let's burn it. You'll be doing me a favour.
4: He's cheated on you. I'm sorry to hear that, by the way. How did you end up with his wedding ring?
6: Oh, he left it that night on my bench for me, on the bedside table.
1: On the night of the wedding?
4: No, the night he cheated.
6: The night he cheated, he got caught, he left, and he left the wedding ring on the bedside table.
4: Oh, God.
6: Let's burn it. He'll be doing me a favour.
1: Yeah, Hayley, I love that.
4: Okay.
1: I love that, Hayley.
4: Okay, thank you, Hayley. And way to sell it, Hayley. That was emotional.
1: Hot sell.
4: And it'll be cathartic for her. She gets 10K out of it. A ring goes in a fire. Okay, so for mine, Will, for mine, we've got Jess.
1: We've got Jess. We've got John. We've got Hayley.
4: Yeah.
1: We've got Mary.
4: And
1: we've got more photo albums than you can throw a stick at.
4: Yeah. Okay, so I think let's put the photo albums to one side.
1: Okay, go.
4: I think the ring and the intimate letters from parents, loved ones during a serious procedure. I mean, it doesn't get more sentimental than that.
1: It doesn't.
4: Actually something as well. Like photo albums, let's be honest, they collect dust in a garage somewhere. I think the letters that you've exchanged with your parents when you're going through a serious procedure, I feel like I would go back to that and read the letters.
1: Mm.
4: Do you know what I mean? Like if you were on your deathbed and you had a letter from me, I write a great letter.
1: All right, great.
4: Do you burn the birthday cards I send you?
1: Great. Annalise, which one do you think we should go for?
7: It's a really tough call.
1: Yeah.
7: Because...
4: Nice.
7: Well, the letters are intense. The ring I want to burn for Hayley because I'm angry for her.
4: Yeah.
7: And then the other photo album I'm also curious about because what photos were in there that she wants to burn?
1: Well, Mary hasn't given us much there.
7: I know.
1: Should we go back to Mary?
4: Do we need
1: to
4: hear more from Mary? Okay. Mary, we're going to give you a second chance to sell this. What do you mean past life and what does this photo album have in it, Mary?
5: This photo album's got photos of me and... a young child. I've also got my first boyfriend in there, which he actually cheated on me. I was engaged to him for 5 years at the age of 16.
4: Got it. Okay.
5: And found out that my best friend slept with him and ended up being pregnant.
4: Bloody hell, Mary.
1: This got Dr. Phil very quickly, didn't it?
5: And then, so there was more photos added to that album through my ex, the other one. And I had to survive domestic violence for 8 years.
4: Oh, I'm really sorry to hear that, Mary. Really sorry to hear that. Okay. We've got a decision to make. For mine, Will, if I can get your attention for just a second. Analyze. Will, you can step outside.
7: I think the diary. I think the diary.
4: You think
1: from the ICU?
4: From the ICU, yeah. Right?
1: All right.
4: I agree with
1: let's
4: that.
1: Let's do it.
4: Jess.
1: Let's do it.
4: Jess.
8: Yes.
4: You've just won yourself $10,000.
1: Congratulations.
8: Stop, have I?
4: Hang on, hang on. As long as you go through with the burning process tomorrow.
8: Yes. All right. I'm ready to let go.
4: Because it's obvious. It's not. We'll obviously let you pull out as well, Jess. Like, these are very intimate letters that you were given during a serious procedure where you could have died. If you don't want to throw them in the fire, no shame. We'll keep the 10K. That is no issues there. We'll figure out what to do with the... just sleep on it, Jess. Just sleep on it.
8: I know. Okay.
1: All right, good on you, Jess. Thanks so much. Hopefully we'll see you tomorrow. I also just wanted to mention the phone number 1-800-RESPECT. Obviously, there's some pretty wild stuff that was getting thrown around before by some people that had suffered something they certainly don't deserve. So 1-800-RESPECT is the phone number there for people that have triggered by that. But tomorrow, Woods, the HBO original series House of the Dragon, you and I... we'll be burning some letters. I'm excited. Flamethrower. With a flamethrower.
4: Flamethrower. Oh, absolutely.
1: I'm looking forward to it. I'll see you there, mate. What time are we doing?
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0: It's Will and Woody. You're either up early or up late. Either way, we hope you're enjoying what will be the best of the worst bits. Oh, no, sorry. The worst of the best bits? No, just the best of the best bits.
1: It's just great radio. Just keep it right here. But I have a question for you. If you were up at this time,
0: yeah,
1: how are you managing your shower times? Like if you, say if you've had to wake up, you've probably had to wake up at 10 p.m., 11 p.m.
0: What for?
1: Do it. Well, you're probably working overnight. I'm just kind of trying to relate to the people that are listening to us right now.
0: I reckon we just get
1: Would
0: the
1: you
0: gear,
1: shower?
0: Nah, this is good stuff. Enjoy. It's Will and Woody.
1: I'd shower later.
0: No one cares.

0: up early. It's Will and Woody keeping you up.
1: Bloody cool. We're brought to you by Snooze. And right now,
2: Will and Woody's phone alarm.
1: Okay, call us on 131065 and convince us you are in the car with someone else. We decide, is someone actually there or are you putting on a voice? First player is Jess today. G'day, Jess.
3: Hi, how are you?
1: I'm outstanding. Jess, who are you in the car with?
3: My daughter, Zara.
1: Zara. Okay, how old's Zara?
3: She's 8.
1: 8, okay. Can we speak to Zara, please?
3: Yeah, no worries. Zara. No, mummy. Mummy, who's that? Mummy, who's that? It's the radio, Zara. You gotta say something. Oh, okay. Hi.
1: Oh, g'day, Zara.
3: How are you?
1: I'm really good. What'd you do at school today, Zara?
4: I reckon we just go to Anthony.
3: Piano.
4: Go on, you, Zara. Go on, you, Jess.
1: Just a bit of piano.
4: Anthony's cool.
1: Sorry, Jess, I think you're alone in the car there. And I tell you what, if that is your real daughter, we have some serious apologies. But we're pretty confident. Let's go to Anthony here. Anthony, who are you in the car with?
5: My workmate, Daryl.
1: Daryl. All right. Chuck Daryl on.
5: Daryl, you have to say something, please. Please say something. Yeah, mate, how's it going?
1: Hey, Daryl.
5: Daryl's here.
1: Great.
4: Yeah, go, Daryl.
1: Hey, Daryl.
4: You made that very clear.
1: Daryl, Daryl, you sound like you're from...
5: something.
1: Oh, God. Is that Anthony or Daryl?
5: Sorry, I've never got this far before. Sorry, he's not convinced that I have to get and say something. He thinks I have to try and convince him that you're not in the car with me.
1: What? Can we talk to Daryl again?
4: Yeah, Jack Daryl on Anthony. You're not making any sense.
5: Sorry.
1: That's all right.
5: Please say something. Please. Fine. How's it going there? Name Daryl.
4: Wait. Name Daryl. Where are you from, Daryl?
5: I'm from Dublin, Ireland.
4: Oh, I thought I heard a bit of an accent there. Annalise, you're the Irish accent specialist. What are you?
6: Do I think he's alone?
4: Yeah.
6: Oh, yeah.
1: Yeah, he's definitely alone. Yeah, you can hear.
4: We'll finish on John. We can continue. Do we need to confirm with Anthony?
1: No. Okay. No, we don't.
4: John's here. G'day, Johnny.
7: Gentlemen, you won't believe me. I almost didn't want to make the call, but I was driving and I picked up a hitchhiker. I thought he was a guy dressed in a Donald Duck outfit, but I swear to you, he's actually Donald Duck. He's sitting next to me.
1: Did you
7: want me to put him on?
1: I'm not kidding. John, what are the bloody chances? We would love to talk to the hitchhiker that is dressed as Donald Duck.
4: No, he says it is Donald Duck.
7: Yep. It is Donald Duck. Say something, mate.
1: What are you doing here in Australia, Don?
4: Olivia Rodrigo's up next with a Woody.

0: Can't sleep? It's Will and Woody keeping you up.
1: Olivia Rodrigo, have we got some Mario to play?
2: I'm going to say she's up there with the biggest guest we've ever had on this show. And let's be honest,
3: goddamn vampire.
2: God, she's good. The only reason we got the chat is because Smallsy's currently in London. He couldn't do the chat.
1: No.
2: So the boys, we were sitting there waiting for it. So we got Olivia Rodrigo. Now, before we play the interview,
1: yes,
2: I think it's worth mentioning, we haven't talked about this, but
1: yes,
2: we got connected with Olivia Rodrigo. I'm obviously very intimidated. I'm nervous. She's Olivia Rodrigo. She's a huge deal.
1: Yep.
2: You decided in that moment to run out of the room, leaving me one-on-one with Olivia Rodrigo.
1: Yeah.
2: The most horrific.
1: Well, we all know you're better at the patter.
2: No.
1: You're better at the small talk.
2: Well, mate, not with people like Olivia Rodrigo. My small talk was horrific.
1: I had a necessary prop to go and get.
2: No, I get that. I get, but you should have got it beforehand.
1: I probably should have.
2: I've spoken to my lawyers about deleting all audio of my small talk with Olivia Rodrigo, so nobody will hear that.
1: No,
2: ever.
1: Everyone,
2: ever.
1: No.
2: It has been deleted. It is gone. So we're going to pick up from the moment that you return to the room.
1: Yes.
2: With the album.
1: Yes. I believe you can see this on our YouTube channel, Will and Woody, a bit later on. Or maybe right now, Sexy Dust, where are we at? Later on.
2: Later.
1: Go and check it out if you want to see this for yourselves. But yeah, here is the moment that I rescued Woody from Olivia Rodrigo.
4: What I went to go inside and get was this.
5: Oh!
4: Which I've got a copy of your record, Guts.
5: Oh my God, amazing.
4: I know this
5: Thank
4: is
5: you.
4: The old record. You need to send me a copy of the new one. I'll wait for a signed
5: I'll
4: version.
5: Send
4: That's
5: you
4: fine.
5: I'll send you guys.
4: That'd be wonderful, Thank please. but the reason I want to show you that is because we work obviously on commercial radio, but I'm a huge music buff. I've got like thousands of records. It's very rare for me to buy a pop record, a current pop record. The only two that I have are Billy's most recent one and then this one because, Matt, you wound back the clock. You're Alanis Morissette, like Reborn. There's that awesome teenage feminine angst crushed with just like delicious songwriting, hooks, harmonies, like riffs, melodies, bridges. I mean, Vampire was the best anthem that I'd heard in like 10 years. You're a tour de force. And then, you know, someone told me the other day you're 23 or something and I nearly fell off my chair. where are you finding the get up?
5: Yeah.
4: Where's that coming from?
5: I mean, thank you, first of all. It's like such a sweet, beautiful compliment.
4: Of course.
5: That I don't know. I it's funny because I am a really obviously happy, positive person in my, you know, day-to-day life. But I think music is a really special medium where you kind of have freedom to talk about the uglier parts of yourself, the parts that society kind of wants you to quiet down about, like being jealous or being angry or feeling rage or insecurity. And I've always felt like songwriting was kind of a safe space for me to explore those parts of myself. And so, yeah, I'm really grateful that it's my job because it's a really therapeutic, beautiful experience for me.
6: It almost feels like I listened to the whole first album this morning, which, by the way, is just such a journey. Like, you start off and I was relating to the feelings of falling in love with someone and there's so much like lightness and excitement about that. And then all of a sudden in the second half, it's like things start to go badly. And I mean, in the song The Cure, you know, I just love that idea of you thought that this was going to be an antidote, but it's just, it's not. And then your heart gets ripped out in the second half. And it almost feels like when you're listening to it that you're getting like a musical version of someone's personal journal through the entire
5: yeah.
6: thing. I am wondering though, like people that are close to you, like, because as you said, you're a very bubbly, happy person. And I'm sure there are people that are close to you that might hear some of these lyrics in your songs and go, whoa, I didn't know that. Do you feel like you need to like have chats with people before they hear the songs, or does the music actually open up some like deeper, strong conversations with loved ones?
5: Yeah. I mean, when you asked me that question, the first story that I thought of is a week ago, I had like a little bit of an album release party thing where I just like played some fans, some songs, and my mom was in the room and I hadn't played her the song Less off of the record, which is probably the saddest song on the record. It's like kind of devastating.
6: Yeah.
5: And I forgot to play it for my mom. I don't know. I played her lots of the record, but I guess I just, that one slipped my mind and she was just bawling her eyes out like 15 minutes, like bawling, bawling, bawling. And I had to like kind of console her. I'm like, it's okay. It's just a song. It's okay. And then like the next day she walked into my room and she just was like thinking about it and she started crying again. And I'm like,
4: oh my God.
5: It's so funny. My mom is very emotional like me. That's where I get it from. But you know, sometimes people are, you know, surprised by it, I guess.
4: Yeah. Yeah. Well, you said it's an outlet for you.
5: Yeah.
1: She's got a brand new record, You Seem Pretty Sad for a Girl So in Love, Olivia Rodrigo. She's catching up with us, Will and Woody. Yes, you did hear that correctly. Olivia Rodrigo on Will and Woody. I'm pretty sure this is the third time that her album has debuted at number one. She's one of the very few people to ever do that.
2: Wow.
1: So we're going to play a song from it. This is called The Cure, Olivia Rodrigo on Will and Woody. More with her right up next.
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0: early. It's Will and Woody keeping you up.
1: Woods, you and I had the absolute privilege of sitting down with the biggest pop star in the world, in O-Rod, I think I can call her now.
2: Yeah, bloody oath. Bloody oath. She'd love that.
1: Yeah, I'm sure she would.
2: She calls you M. Macko.
1: Excuse me.
2: I don't know what that meant.
1: Wow.
2: That's just what you two do. That's what you two do. Sure. You bonded.
1: Anyway, look, we did bond. We had a wonderful chat. You can see the whole thing, YouTube, Will and Woody, a little bit later on if you want to check it out for yourselves. And actually, seeing is believing for some people. But yes, we did sit down with her. Here is more of our chat with Olivia Rodrigo this morning.
3: There's the songwriting part of you, which is obviously amazing. But then what comes with that naturally is being an icon, a popular icon, someone that people follow, people are influenced by. I saw something about you the other day on Reddit, which I just thought was so funny, which was because this comparison of you and Emily in Paris. And everyone was like, and I was like, what, this poor girl, like, what is she? It was just a photo of you next to the Eiffel Tower and the whole thing was just like, oh my God. And I was like, wow, she's, I think she's just taking a holiday photo, but like, whatever. But you've kind of got to carry this with you everywhere you are now. And we actually spoke to the other day, who are we speaking to?
4: We're speaking to your friend Camila Mendes. Interviewed her.
3: Yeah.
4: And she was having a chat with Idris Elba. And she revealed that she brought you along to one of Idris Elba's DJ sets.
5: Yeah.
4: Now, Idris tried to play it cool, as he always does, and he said that he wasn't at all intimidated by the fact that he found out that you were coming to one of his gigs. But I'm interested to ask you, because I think you're more of an honest person, have you ever felt intimidated by the knowledge that someone was coming to one of your shows?
5: Yeah. Well, I was actually intimidated to meet Idris Elba that night. I remember being like, whoa, he's so beautiful.
3: Oh, cool.
4: He really is.
3: Well, that was funny because that's what we were playing with Camila. We were playing like, you know, do you still find Idris cool? And she's like, well, she brought you along because she was like, I need to up my cool game if I'm going to an Idris gig. So she brought you. So I was like, did you know that you were the cool weight in that deal?
5: I am happy to, as long as I can attend an Idris Elba DJ set. I'm trying to think. I think I was really scared. David Byrne came to my Guts show. And
3: wow.
5: And I'm like stepping out on stage and being like, oh my God.
3: Wow.
5: Like, what am I going to do?
3: Wow.
5: But there's so many instances like that. The best is when people don't tell you that they're coming and they only reveal after, because then you don't get in your head and get weird about it.
3: But, yeah.
4: So does your team make sure they do that? Like if your team finds out that someone really...
5: I have actually told my team, yeah, like if someone cool comes, like I'll let me know after. It just freaks me out too much.
1: So David Byrne was there. So obviously there's a huge tie-in with Talking Heads. But let's talk a little bit about Robert Smith and The Cure, because they're a huge part of this record as well.
5: Yeah, it's so funny. I wrote the song Drop Dead, which shouts him out. I wrote it way before I played Glastonbury. Then I played Glastonbury with him. Oh. And then after playing Glastonbury with him, we made the song, What's Wrong With Me together, which was insane career honor. Like, I cannot believe that happened.
3: Does he give you a call? Is he just like, let's do a song?
5: After Glastonbury, we sort of kept in contact and, you know, sort of became friends.
3: This is with Rob.
5: With Rob.
3: Yeah.
5: I don't call him Rob yet. We're not that tight.
3: Man, I call him Rob. Don't worry. I've heard he's secure.

0: backwards. I call him Rob. You should slip into that.
1: Okay, okay, cool. Maybe you guys are tighter than we are. But no, we just hung out and corresponded and just like kept talking. And we went into the studio a few nights in London, which was really rad. And I wrote this song, What's Wrong With Me? And yeah. I sent it to him. And I was just like so nervous. I'm like, it would be kind of cool if you wanted to sing on this, maybe. He was really into it. And so we made it together, made it happen. And he's just, I can't say enough nice things about him. He's the most wonderful. So it's a real honor that he's on the record.
0: Wow.
2: Just on the song, The Cure. I think it's the greatest song ever, by the way, The Cure. I've listened to it 6 times this morning. I'm just obsessed with it. The whole point of The Cure is that the thing that you thought was the antidote was not the cure. But I want to ask you, because I want to leave with some optimism here. What is the cure?
1: That's a great question. You know what it is? It's like all of the like old things that your parents say that you're like, it's so annoying. Like they always are actually true. And, you know, I think the cure for lots of things is not being on your phone. I really believe that. It's a simple thing. Just get off your phone. Life's so much better.
2: Great answer. And my parents will love that answer 100%. As well. Next time they're trying to convince me of something.
0: Congrats again on another record. I'll wait for the signed copy on the next one, but it's been lovely to meet you, man. Thank you so much for coming on the show.
1: Thank you guys so much for taking the time. I appreciate it. It's nice to see you.
0: See you later, mate.
2: Thank you.
0: Bye.
3: Wow.
4: You said that 3 times.
3: What?
4: Three times you asked for a signed copy. Of like, wow. First time's a joke. Second time was like, put it down, Will. 3 times you asked for a signed copy.
3: Well, I'll be the one laughing when I get myself a signed copy of the new record.
4: You're definitely not going to get it.
3: I reckon she's almost definitely sending it. We've got a producer Liv in here who organized the chat. Is she sending one?
5: Yeah.
3: Did you have a chat? Did you?
4: That's a no. That's a no, by the way.
3: Obviously, tabled that with their people since.
5: Yeah. We're in talks.
3: You're in talks.
4: Yeah. You're in talks. The other thing which we should mention.
3: Why does that not sound perfect?
4: It was almost a perfect chat. It was almost a perfect chat.
3: Yeah.
4: But Liv, so you told us before we spoke to her that breaking news, like this was hours before our chat with the lineup to Daisy Chains.
5: Daisy Chain Fields was the all female music festival that she had announced. When she was talking to us, at her time. Yeah. It was that day.
3: It was announced like hours before the chat.
5: Hours before.
3: And cool lineup as well. Super cool lineup. Oh. I should mention. Stevie Nicks is playing there.
4: Yeah.
5: Yep, Stevie Nicks.
4: It's world news. World news. Dochi. And we had the person who announced it hours after.
3: Well, it's her festival. Not only did she announce it, it's her thing.
4: Yep, and you reminded us of this 2 minutes before the chat?
5: Yeah, about that.
4: I reckon.
5: Yeah.
4: Didn't mention it.
5: Not once.
4: I don't reckon she must have been so shocked.
3: Yeah. Like, boys, you've got a free hit.
4: How have you missed that?
3: Well, it's the last time we ever speak to the number one artist in the world. We all know it. Anyway.
4: The one time was great.
3: It was good. We had a good time. Yeah, we had a good time. As I said, you can see that chat on YouTube. Will and Woody, check it out. Hope you guys are having a wonderful drive home. It's Kiss.
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0: replacing snores with laughs. It's Will and Woody keeping you up.
1: This started a pretty serious fight between me and my wife, just
2: right?
1: about the preparation of a certain grazing platter. I think we all want to be amazing hosts, right? I think it's a great little feather to add to your cap that you're a great host. But we had a pretty serious disagreement before people came over on Sunday.
2: Who'd you have over? The kinder parents?
1: Not kinder parents. It's boring, but her very good friend and her husband, and then actually an Australian.
2: There we go.
1: He's in the strongman contests. He came third in Australia in strongman contests. Yeah, you can pick up boulders that are 170 kilos.
2: What was he coming over for?
1: He's unbelievable. He's friends with the other couple. Anyway, they're now friends with us, and they came over.
2: Cute.
1: Boring question.
2: No, it's important because in terms of hosting, like, it's good to know who you're hosting for.
1: So two couples, okay? So Mim prepared a great grazing platter.
2: Yeah.
1: Now, here's my situation. I've obviously pushed back my lunch because we were going to have a late lunch, so I'm hungry. I was really – it's midday. At this stage, midday.
2: Just have 12, one of your freezer meals.
1: 12:30. No, no, no.
2: You've got a whole freezer of them.
1: I'm saving myself for lunch, obviously. Right. I'm about to cook up an epic barbecue. I want to save myself for that, but my God, am I hungry. Our guests were a little bit late. It's another important little bit of detail there. Mm. Now, I see the grazing platter that's set up on the kitchen table. Looks phenomenal. I go over there and I go, well, surely Daddy can dip in here just a little bit, right? I'll get a little bit of a snack. I'll try everything on the grazing platter. Hunky-dory. Mim swatted my hand away as I reached for the grazing platter because she was like, you cannot touch the grazing platter until the guests arrive. I think that is the most horrific rule I have ever heard. That is almost torturous to leave a beautiful grazing platter out there on the bench and not let me even have a little bit of it is disgusting. Where do you sit on it? I'm passionate about it, obviously.
2: Yes.
1: I couldn't believe it.
2: Well, first of all,
1: she said it would ruin the aesthetic of the grazing platter
2: if
1: I had one carrot stick. And I was like, let me have one carrot stick and just put it in the little, because she made this dip, hummus, and there was a mustard in there, and it was unbelievable.
2: Yeah.
1: And I was like, just let me get my little carrot stick in there. And she was like, it'll ruin the look of the top of the hummus.
2: Yeah, yeah. Well, first thing I'd say is you've got a whole freezer. I know you bought a deep sea freezer or a deep chest freezer, whatever you call it, so you could fill it with frozen meals that you could eat at any stage.
1: Yes. Okay. Truth be told, I'm worried about microplastics at the moment, so I'm off the frozen meals.
2: God.
1: All right. So put that away.
2: You're
1: We're not going into
2: such
1: that.
2: A hard person We're to be with.
1: Going, so now
2: You'd
1: I've got
2: be
1: this.
2: Such a
1: I've
2: hard got this, person
1: I've got
2: to be
1: this,
2: with.
1: This industrial sized chest now in the garage. It's empty. It's got frozen bananas in it. It's all it's got in it. Now answer the
2: Just
1: question.
2: Throw them all out.
1: No, yes.
2: Oh, you go. You bought like thousands of dollars
1: not
2: of frozen.
1: Thousands,
2: you
1: not
2: did.
1: Thousands, not thousands.
2: You got a boutique company to make them for you, bespoke.
1: No, I didn't say throw them out. I said I gave them to Dad. Gave them to Dad.
2: Okay.
1: And the rest of the name.
2: How do I feel about it?
1: Because come on, mate. Let's be honest. Like, you do a grazing platter.
2: Yeah.
1: Would you dip into it before the guests arrive? Or do you feel you have to present an untouched grazing platter to your guests?
2: Okay. In all honesty, I actually think a key to good hosting people is to present as if you're not hosting, as in you haven't put a lot of effort into hosting, even though you are, because people don't like feeling like that the host is on tenterhooks around them. I will constantly try and be like, I'm relaxed about having you guys over because I want them to feel relaxed.
1: Is that why when we've got an early interview and we go and record it at your house,
2: I'm in the shower.
1: Late. We stress.
2: But you're relaxed. Like, you know what? We're late for Olivia Rodrigo, but Will's in the shower. He's having a good time.
3: I'm not relaxed.
2: So that's what I would say. So I wouldn't want to do that. Once I put the food down, it's free game. Once the entrees hit the chopping board, I often put them on a big timber board.
1: Yes.
2: As soon as they hit there, it's fair game as far as I'm concerned.
1: Because
2: it's meant to be more approachable once it's been nibbled on.
1: Thank you.
2: That's
1: thank
2: what
1: you.
2: I think.
1: Because then people don't want to start it.
2: That's what I think.
1: Because it hasn't been started.
3: No. As the woman on the team and the voice of the ladies right now, that is both wrong answers.
1: Why?
3: You don't start the platter until everyone has gotten there.
1: Until everyone's there?
3: Start time of event, 2 p.m. Platter comes out 1:58 and you're not touching it until 2.
1: Why?
3: And at the end, you're not bringing the platter out if people aren't there. You're not bringing the platter out until maybe at least 2/3 of the people have arrived.
2: That's really rich coming from a girl who, if you buy anything from the shop to share with the team, she's opened it before anyone else got into it.
1: Oh, wow. But
3: that's not Platter.
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2: 91.1 Hot FM, it's Nugget and Al. Of course, the big sporting activity that's on at the moment is the FIFA World Cup.
3: Oh, it's happening, whether you like it or not.
2: Australia's
3: it's all
2: still
3: happening.
2: In it.
3: Australia's still going around. Saturday morning, we take on the might of Egypt, who are a very, very good team, led by one of my favourite players, Liverpool legend Mohamed Salah.
2: Yep.
3: I've got real concerns for Australia on Saturday morning.
2: Like Paraguay, we did pretty good against them.
3: Yeah.
2: And then Paraguay knocked out one of the bigwigs. So anything can happen.
3: On the day, anything can happen. The problem for Australia is if we do progress, by some miracle, if we beat Egypt on Saturday morning, it's more than likely we will take on defending world champions Argentina.
2: Oh, okay. So that's
3: so
2: the prize.
3: Kind of a frying pan fire situation. But I've been catching a bit of it at home, watching it on SBS. And it's been really good. The crowds have been really into it.
2: Yep.
3: Like, you're never sure with American crowds especially, but there were fears before the World Cup about empty stadiums because the ticket prices were astronomical. But everywhere I've seen, chockers stadiums, people having a good time, a real festival of the world, isn't it? Whether you like soccer or not, it is.
2: I have a story about a very, very lucky lady who came from Ecuador who entered a promotional contest run by Coca-Cola back in 1998.
3: Oh, okay, yes.
2: She had to collect 6 bottle tops from the Coca-Cola bottles.
3: So was this for the 1998 World Cup?
2: Yeah, for the World Cup in 1998.
3: Yeah,
2: right?
3: Okay.
2: And she sent that in with the entry form.
3: Because what did you win if you're sending your 6 bottle tops?
2: This is the thing. You know what she won? An all-expenses-paid trip to every FIFA World Cup for the rest of her life.
3: Shut up!
2: In 1998. So she now, every 4 years...
3: Oh, that is unreal!
2: ...goes to the World Cup, all-expenses-paid, and she's allowed to take someone with her as well. In fact, when she won it, her husband had to ring up Coke to say, is this a scam or whatever? And they went, no, this is a fair dinkum.
3: See, 1998, this was back at a time when you could actually trust mail you received.
2: Yeah.
3: It wasn't trying to steal your bank account details.
2: So the golden ticket that she won covered flights, match tickets, accommodation and a companion for every single FIFA World Cup. So she went to, obviously, France 1998, Korea, Japan 2002, Germany 2006, South Africa 2010, Brazil in 2014, Russia 2018, Qatar 2022. Unfortunately, too crooked to go to this year's
3: FIFA World Cup.
2: So she hasn't been to the 2026.
3: Well, I was going to say, I'm just taking my shoes and socks off to work it out. This would have been her 8th World Cup.
2: Yeah.
3: I think only Lionel Messi's been to that many.
2: And because she had never, ever been on a plane before she won the first prize. And she treats it basically like a family thing every 4 years to go to the FIFA World Cup.
3: Look, I know they say never look a gift horse in the mouth, and anything like that, you should be very, very thankful and very grateful. The problem is, for this particular lady, she wanted to win second prize in Xbox. She actually hates soccer. And it's been gutted because every 4 years now she's got to get on a plane and go and watch soccer for 3.5
2: You know what? I think the State of Origin people should look at this. I don't know. Is it Forex that's the...
3: Forex. Oh, they've been one of the Queensland sponsors for a long time.
2: You get an all-expenses-paid trip to every State of Origin game for the rest of your life.
3: Well, I think the problem is that what's stopping that, though, is I think is the current series sponsor...
2: Might change.
3: Well, it's Ampol. And the problem is, since they reduced the fuel excise, by 32 cents, Ampol have gone, nope,
2: we're out,
3: we can't afford it. Yeah, that's a great idea. That's a ripping
2: prize,
3: though.
2: That's an amazing prize, though, isn't it? Unfortunately, your hubby has passed since the first few World Cups, so now she takes a cousin or whatever along. But, yeah, she's still, I think she's in her 60s, so she's got quite a few World Cups to keep
3: going. The great news is, Hot Family, off the back of that, stick around, because coming up next, we're going to give away a packet of colouring in pencils.
2: It will be nothing like the Coca-Cola competition.
3: Keep it locked here.
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4: Hello, boys.
3: How are you, big boy?
4: Great. Smells like chicken in here.
3: Well, there was a conversation earlier. What'd you fire up today, big boy? Were you chicken tendies?
5: Chicken tenders?
3: Yeah.
5: So original?
3: You fired them up in the air fryer. You've become quite a dab hand, haven't you?
5: Whiz on
3: and
5: that.
3: And so we were all smelling and going, yep, I'll be cooking chicken tendies again today. Mikey came into the office and asked you how your tendies were, and that you didn't, they weren't great.
5: No, they weren't as good as I thought they'd be.
4: And our first, you overcooked them.
3: Well, our first theory was that maybe.
5: I might have undercooked
3: he'd
5: them.
3: He'd undercooked them. Then the mystery was solved. You might have walked out of the office by this because he goes, oh, it could be because I had a pizza before them as well.
4: I did hear this as I was walking out.
5: Just
4: yes.
5: A little mini one.
4: How big was this mini pizza?
5: You know,
4: pizza?
5: The ones you get, the little mini one person pizza.
4: Yeah. So you've had that and chicken tenders on top.
5: Yes.
3: So that could have been the issue.
5: Could have been.
3: That may have been the problem. Maybe your palate wasn't really ready to take on chicken tendies.
5: In the freezer for tomorrow, bacon and cheese arancini balls.
3: Oh, wow.
4: Really?
5: Yeah.
3: I feel like I'm in the MasterChef kitchen.
5: Yeah, I know.
3: I really do. It's very impressive.
4: How do you plate them?
5: What do you mean?
4: Well, how do you put them on the plate? You don't just slap them on the plate, do you?
5: Yeah. Just drop them on there.
3: I think you're giving him too much credit to assume he's using a plate.
4: Wait, what are you using then?
5: Just some serviettes.
3: Just straight into his gob.
4: Oh, jeez.
3: It's like a squirrel hiding nuts for the winter.
4: Wow.
3: So, yeah, something to keep in mind for tomorrow.
5: Right,
3: and maybe don't have a pizza beforehand.
5: No.
3: Remember your mum used to say, you'll ruin your appetite.
5: Yeah.
3: That's what you've done right there. Hey, quickly, would you rather Wednesday?
4: Mm-hmm.
3: Hot family, have a think about it, because it's an interesting one on where people will land. Would you rather only get to listen to one song or watch one movie for the rest of your days?
4: One song for me.
3: You're going, well, you're with me, you're on team one song.
4: Yeah, I'm not a big movie person, so one
3: song. You've only seen two movies.
4: That's right.
3: It's not a big sacrifice.
4: No, I did start watching another one, and then I got bored and then turned it off.
3: I'm on song as well, but you're
5: going movie, yeah.
3: You're going, you could just watch the one. Is it Nicolas Cage, Family Man?
5: Could be.
3: All will be revealed later. Have a think about it, yeah.
4: Definitely one song.
3: Because I'm one of those, I think, rare people. I have a favourite song. You know, people will sort of say, oh, I can't name a favourite song
4: because
3: it depends on your mood and what you're doing or whatever else. I've actually got a favourite song. So I reckon that'd be the song I would choose. I'll tell you what it is later.
4: Okay.
3: But I reckon I could listen to that song as the only song I ever listened to for the rest of my life and be very happy.
4: Wow.
3: So we'll see where the Hot Family lands on that one a little bit later on.
4: I couldn't pick my favourite song. I have a favourite genre, but I couldn't pick my favourite song.
3: What's your favourite genre?
4: Reggaeton.
3: Is that show on Netflix with all the adult content?
4: No, it's like you'd actually Bad Bunny. You know Bad Bunny who did that style.
3: Why is it called? So obviously, is it reggae? Is that
4: reggaeton? And then there's a dance element to it. So like,
3: is that literally your favorite genre of music?
4: Yeah, so good. No, it is. It's good. It's fun.
3: Reggaeton. Okay, there you go. Were you aware that was a genre of music?
5: I didn't see you as a Bad Bunny kind of guy.
4: Oh, yeah. Yeah, I want one of his straw hats.
3: You just want any hat with the hair you're working with today.
5: Oh, I know.
3: All right, well, we're down the rabbit hole again. Sorry, the bunny hole.
5: What a surprise.
3: Boys, our email this afternoon comes from Max. Dear Mikey, my best mate and I are both single, so we happily act as each other's wingmen when we go out on the weekend. There's a lady that my mate has had a bit of a crush on from the gym, and he hasn't gotten past a nervy hello at the water fountain. Last weekend, though, we were out and we saw her, so I went into wingman mode to help my mate. But as we chatted more and more, she mentioned that she had noticed me at the gym, gave me her number, and asked me out for a drink. Can I pursue this? It feels like I'm doing the wrong thing by my mate. What should I do, Max?
4: Oh, Max. So she wants to go for you and not you. Oh,
3: he's obviously doing his best wingman work on behalf of his mate.
4: Yeah.
3: And she's gone, actually, I quite like you. I've seen you at the gym. Here's my number. Let's go and get a cocktail next week. Is this off limits?
4: Yeah, I think so. I think you're going to have to weigh up one thing. Who is more important? And I'm going to say your best mate's more important. You're going to have to tell him what's happened because if you're wingman for each other, he's your best mate. And if you do get married down the track, maybe you want him as your person. Yeah, one of those things in the end.
3: Groomsman, you mean?
4: Yeah, that's them. So I try and bypass weddings.
3: Yeah.
4: I think you have to be open and honest about it. However, what I do think is you cannot pursue this.
3: Oh, see, I reckon, as you said, it's his best mate.
4: Exactly, that's the thing, best mate.
3: But with that in mind, they're best mates, so you want the best for your mate. Albie, is there a situation where Max could say to his buddy and go, hey, so funny story, this has happened. are you cool if I pursue this? I think if he's going to do it, he's got to get the mate sign off, hasn't
5: yeah,
3: he?
5: Yeah, I think so. And if he
3: can he do that? Can he ask for sign off, do you reckon?
5: Yeah, I reckon.
3: But not without the sign off. You can't just do it on the dirty.
5: Can't just do it on the sly because he'll find out and then that'll be the end of the friendship.
3: So what happens then? So Max
5: you lose his confidence.
3: Max does the right thing and he goes, hey, mate, look, funny thing, that lady I was talking to on your behalf from the gym, she actually kind of likes me.
5: Yeah.
3: Are you cool if I pursue
5: this?
3: She
5: passed me a number.
3: What if Max's mate says, no way, rack off, she's mine?
4: Then you can't pursue it.
3: Does it end there?
4: Yeah, absolutely.
3: Or is that the friend being a little bit selfish?
4: No.
3: You want the best for your friend. You want that to go both ways, don't you? So would you like to think Max's mate to go, it's not going to work out for me, clearly. Go your hardest, mate. Is that what we think we would like to see happen here?
4: Maybe, Max, you need to say to this lady, hey, the reason I was talking to you is because X, Y, Z, and you were explaining everything.
3: Yeah.
4: Maybe see what her response is first.
3: That feels like it's going to go badly.
4: Well, it's going to go badly anyway. You're either going to lose the best mate or this lady.
5: They need to talk it out. They need to talk it out and say, look, this is what I want to do. And see.
3: I do have one plan. That maybe, Max, if you do want to just preserve the friendship and to maybe put down this lady's romantic intentions, tell her you like reggaeton. I reckon she's going to be running for the hills, this girl. So. See, Mikey, you kind of did help today.
4: You're welcome.
3: See you tomorrow.
4: Bye.
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6: 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Is doing this. 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
3: This is a particularly tough one today, I reckon.
4: Yeah, no, it is a hard one, Hot Family. 1-300-468-911. We need you to make a bit of a sacrifice this afternoon because you want to know, would you rather only be able to listen to one song or watch one movie for the rest of your life? So of all, you walk into Blockbuster Video, there's just one movie sitting there on the shelf. And you can choose the movie or choose the song, but that's your entire movie catalogue. That's your entire iTunes catalogue is just the one song. You're going movie and you've decided to go Forrest Gump.
3: I have because I reckon it covers all the moods. Because sometimes when you sit down, you just want to be, you know, a certain thing. So that's got the different music from different eras. I think from the 60s to the 80s. Yep. And there's high moments in the movie, there's sad moments.
4: There's laughter. There's
3: I think it would cover all the gamut. So I go Tom Hanks, Forrest Gump.
4: Look, as we say, Tom Hanks, such a nice bloke. His initials literally spell thanks. So it makes complete sense. The man's a genius. Look, you know I absolutely love my movies. So I don't think I could say goodbye to the entire catalogue of movies and limit it to just one. I'm going to go just the one song. And because I'm one of those people that it might be a rare thing, I actually know what my absolute number one, no second place, favourite song of all time is.

0: For the rest of my days when as did, the only song.
1: When did you fall in love with that song?
0: I've got no idea. It's just always been there. But I think it's probably in the last 10 or 15 years, it's sort of worked its way to the top of the pile. And I can say unequivocally, doesn't matter the mood, doesn't matter the circumstance, doesn't matter what's going on, that is my absolute number one favourite song of all time.
1: Because I reckon that song came out about, well, at least a decade before you were born.
0: What would you say, 66?
1: 66.
0: So 13 years before I was even a bad idea. Yeah. That song came out on the Magnificent Pet Sounds album.
1: Picked up on it.
0: So I could very happily listen to just that song for the rest of my life, but have access to all of the movies ever made. A bit of a split on the socials.
1: Yeah, they are split.
0: Alexis is going, yeah, sign me up to watch just the one movie. Timmy said maybe pick a musical.
1: That's very clever,
0: so then you
1: Tim.
0: Get both options. That's so clever. Well played, Tim.
1: I think that is.
0: And Katie said, I need music, so I'd choose one movie but have all the music in the world.
1: Yeah.
0: So they're going with you and the Forrest Gump plan.
1: Steve said one movie, Back to the Future, so there is a well-known song on that.
0: Well, yeah.
1: So you could have that
0: Look,
1: on there.
0: Back to the Future is awesome. But I tell you what, that's a lot of Huey Lewis in the news.
1: That is a lot of Huey.
0: In your life, because that's about 90% of that soundtrack, I think, is Huey Lewis. That's a big call. Katie says movies, because there's always lots of music in one movie. So that's sort of looking at it scientifically.
1: I do like that thought.
0: And Melissa says, I need all the music. So it'll have to be a movie.
1: So that's pretty much 50-50.
0: That seems to be 50-50 at the moment. Hot Family, we know it's a tough one. For Would You Rather Wednesday this week, where do you stand? Would you rather only be able to listen to one song or watch one movie for the rest of your life? Where do you land?
1: 1-300-468-911.
0: In Mapleton, Paulie. Hello, mate. How are you this afternoon?
2: Going well, fellas. How are you this afternoon?
0: Very good, well. Mate. Look, we do appreciate big fella. This might be one of the harder Would You Rather Wednesdays we've rolled out for a while this afternoon. Would you rather only be able to listen to one song or watch one movie for the rest of your life? Which way are you going?
2: There's too many good movies out there, and I think, as you say, some of the songs today are a little bit dubious. So, but I would have to say one song.
0: You're going for one song, okay.
2: Because
0: there's too many good movies. Have too much of a wide gamut, don't they? You've got action, you've got comedy, you've got romance, you've got whatever you want. You've got a bit too much of everything in there. Plus, you know, if you're watching movies, you get songs in movies as well.
1: That's true.
2: Yep.
0: That is one way to go.
2: Yep.
0: But and Paulie, like me, do you know what that one song would be you could listen to for the rest of your life on its own?
2: The song that I love, that I absolutely love, is that song by the Young Radicals.
0: Oh, the New Radicals, You Get What You Give.
1: You Get What You Give.
2: That's the one.
0: Yeah,
2: that's a great song.
0: That's an absolutely cracking song. But you reckon you could listen to that as the only song for the rest of your life?
2: If I had to pick one, that would be the one.
0: Yeah, no, that's fair enough. That's a hard choice.
1: That is a hard.
0: And I reckon after a while you're going to think to yourself, this is why Mitsubishi used it on all those ads. This is a great song. So Paulie's joining me.
1: The new radicals will be chuffed.
0: One song. Look, if he's listening, our great mate Hursty did make the call many years ago. These guys will be the new Rolling Stones.
1: He did.
0: Hursty, nobody believes you. We still don't. Yeah.
1: Paul does.
0: Paulie does. It's a good shout, Paulie. Have a great afternoon.
2: Same with you guys. Have a good one.
1: All right.
0: Let's go to Marianne in Burp and Gary. How are you this afternoon, Marianne?
3: I'm awesome, gentlemen. How are you guys?
0: We are wonderful, my friend. We know it's a very tough ask this afternoon. Would you rather only be able to listen to one song or watch one movie for the rest of your life? Which way are you going?
3: I'm going the movie only because Pulp Fiction soundtrack is awesome.
0: Pulp Fiction. Yeah, that's a very, very good shout. Because that soundtrack was amazing, wasn't it?
1: What was the big song off that?
0: There was a remake of Girl, You'll Be a Woman Soon by Urge Overkill.
1: Yeah, I do remember that.
0: And there was you're right, that's one of the great movie soundtracks of the last 30 or 40 years. And what the good thing is there, so all you're watching for the rest of your life is Pulp Fiction, so you get the wonderful soundtrack, you get Wanton Violence, you get Ving Rhames and Bruce Willis wearing ball gags. That's pretty much everything you want in a movie, isn't it, Marianne?
3: Absolutely.
0: That's the dream right there. Yeah, and a wonderful soundtrack as well. Ticking all the boxes.
1: Which was a cover, wasn't it, of old Neil Diamond?
0: It was an old Neil Diamond song. I think Urge Overkill did it for that soundtrack. But yeah, Pulp Fiction, if you've only got one movie to watch for the rest of your life, that's a very, very good shout. Marianne, thanks for your call. Have a great afternoon.
3: You too, gentlemen.
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2: That is Wednesday, hump day.
3: Very, very busy show again today. I've got to say, I'm not surprised it was split down the middle for Would You Rather Wednesday.
2: No.
3: That is a tough decision, isn't it? Would you rather only get to listen to one song or play one movie for the rest of your life?
2: Two of your great loves, music and movies.
3: And that's the thing. I do understand why you've had to stay on the movie side, like just watch one movie, because music is one of life's great gifts, isn't it?
2: Really is.
3: Not necessarily what we play, but generally it can be. So I totally get why we were pretty much split right down the middle this afternoon. Now, on tomorrow's show, very, very busy. Holiday upgrade, of course, another chance for you to score a great prize there.
2: Gave away $75 worth at Habitat today.
3: Lady JD with the weekend roundup.
2: Yes.
3: We're getting to that time of the year where we're starting to get a lot of events around the coast. You want the good oil on that? We'll find out from JD. And we've been inspired by our top five by a superhero movie that hasn't necessarily performed all that well at the box office.
2: You've actually seen this movie and you said, nah.
3: I saw it on the weekend and it was not great. And my son sent me a text during the show yesterday. He's on school holidays, but simply the words, oh, Supergirl is rough. And I went in very excited about Supergirl. I love that Millie Alcock, the Australian lady who plays Supergirl, but it was just kind of a nothing sort of a movie. People are now thinking, is this the official beginning of the end of superhero movies?
2: Surely not.
3: Because the Marvel Cinematic Universe has dominated the box office for the better part of 15 years now. Maybe that what they call superhero fatigue?
2: Maybe.
3: Starting to become a thing.
2: Are there too many?
3: No, Hollywood. Don't panic yet, because top five is going to come to your rescue tomorrow. We're just saying, movie executives, get your checkbooks out.
2: Yeah.
3: We are going to come to your rescue tomorrow. So that's happening with top five tomorrow. Before we let you go, though, as always, my farewell fact, and it's well known, Albie, I'm not a particularly sociable guy. I'm quite happy to not go to something rather than go to something.
2: Mm.
3: I think the Hot family knows this pretty well by now.
2: When you're out and about, you're sociable.
3: Well, I figure once you're there,
2: yeah. You
3: know, in for a penny, in for a pound, it's just more the putting on pants and going.
2: It's the getting to.
3: That's the real issue. Well, I've got to tell you, a bloke who you probably would find is a lot less sociable than me is a historical figure by the name of Robert Todd Lincoln. That last name might ring a few bells. He's the son of Abraham Lincoln.
2: Rightio.
3: And he was the son of Abraham Lincoln. He went on to become a great statesman in his life as well, following his father's footsteps. But I reckon Robert was starting to find invitations to things a little bit light on the ground. Because my farewell fact this evening, Hot Family, Robert Todd Lincoln, the son of Abraham Lincoln, was present at three different presidential assassinations.
2: Oh! Is that just bad luck?
3: It sounds like an episode of Murder, She Wrote. He wasn't sort of being the murderer in any three cases.
2: He just happened to be there.
3: So this is actually true. Robert Todd Lincoln, he was outside Ford's Theatre in 1865 when his dad Abraham was gunned down by John Wilkes Booth and then rushed straight to the White House and was by his father's side when unfortunately he did succumb to his injuries.
2: Yeah.
3: Okay, tragic event.
2: Yeah, that's it.
3: That can happen to anybody, unfortunately. Let's jump forward 16 years to 1881. James A. Garfield was the President of the United States. At this time, Robert Todd Lincoln was President Garfield's Secretary of War.
2: Mm-hmm.
3: Unfortunately, Robert was at the 6th Street train station in Washington, D.C. to see the President off when he was shot and killed by Charles Gitonneau.
2: Oh.
3: Again, second time, second President gone.
2: Oh.
3: Okay, that's just bad luck.
2: I guess so.
3: Lightning doesn't strike thrice,
2: does
3: it?
2: Not three times.
3: Yes, it does. We jump forward another 20 years to 1901, and Robert Todd Lincoln was invited to the Pan American Exposition in Buffalo, New York, where sitting President William McKinley was shot dead. He witnessed the entire thing.
2: He's just not the guy you want at a party
3: invitation. Funnily enough, he started turning down invitations to things by presidents, literally saying, and he was quoted as saying, no, I'm not going, and they better not ask me, because there is a certain fatality about presidential functions when I am president.
2: I am a bad omen.
3: One, can happen to anybody. Two, unlucky.
2: Nah.
3: Third time, Robert, you're a dead set jinx.
2: You're not coming.
3: So I'm just saying, if you're hosting any kind of party or event, and a current or former US president is going to be in attendance, it's best. And look, it's easy to do because he's been dead for 100 years.
2: Yeah.
3: But don't invite Robert Todd Lincoln. You're just asking for trouble. My farewell fact this evening.
2: Sam and Ash's Wineback is in next, and we will see you tomorrow.
3: Bye.
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0: 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Sam and Ash awaken the fun up from 6 this morning at a special time with a chicken run, raising funds for Lookout 07. It is an incredible charity and organisation here on the Sunshine Coast, giving a place for the young youth to go somewhere where they can talk, make friends, feel safe, feel respected. 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Sam and Ash are on location this morning from 6 because it is the donation run. I'm talking the chicken drive, or should I say the chicken run, all the way from Pacific Ford, Noosa, all the way down to Caloundra, raising money for Lookout 07. That kicks off from 6 this morning on 91.1 Hot FM.
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0: biggest hits, the best throwbacks. 91.1 Hot FM, the latest in the news on the way for you in a few moments. And Sam and Ash are live on location doing the chicken run for 2026, raising funds, raising awareness for Lookout 07, an incredible organisation that gets behind the youth of the Sunshine Coast, giving them a place to go where they feel safe. 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
3: G'day, a couple of breakdowns left over on the Sunshine Motorway from yesterday. Southbound near Bradman at Maroochydore and southbound near Maroochy Boulevard through Budrum. There's also a breakdown northbound through Kalanga on the Bruce and just starting to build slightly through North Lakes. Clear run for the Sunshine Motorway and David Lowway. Bob Jane T-Marts has a massive 35% off selected Bridgestone tyres. 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It's Travis, another check in 15 and 91.1 Hot FM.
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10: Good morning, Bruce Atkinson here, broadcasting from Cubby Cubby Country. A new report has found Australians living with mental health conditions continue to face widespread stigma and discrimination. 9.2% of Sunshine Coast residents and 12.4% of Gympie residents have a long-term mental health condition, according to the latest census data. Nationally, around 70% of people with a mental health condition reported discrimination in at least one area of their lives.
11: Stigma doesn't just appear in the workplace, it appears in relationships. People reporting judgment or social exclusion, having difficulty in getting access to housing, people reporting discrimination when seeking healthcare, which is obviously the area where you'd hope people with mental health challenges would feel the safest.
10: National Mental Health Commission CEO David McGrath there. Police have charged a woman over an incident in Nambour earlier this week. It's alleged at 2:40 on Tuesday afternoon, the 36-year-old woman was armed with a pair of scissors and threatened people on Price Street. She was arrested by police without incident. Nobody was injured. LifeLight has opened its new visitor experience and education centre on the Sunshine Coast, giving the community a rare behind-the-scenes look at the organisation's work. The centre, named after Vice Patron Jocelyn Walker, offers visitors an immersive insight into LifeLight's emergency response operations. Visitors can follow a high-stakes rescue mission with interactive simulations, reflecting the real-world pressure faced by LifeLight crews. There's much more, and Ms. Walker says it's an honour to have her name on the centre.
12: I'm truly proud to support a space in the community that allows the community to gain a deeper understanding of LifeLight and what we do and the vital role that we play.
10: The centre at the Sunshine Coast Airport is open Monday to Friday from 10 a.m. to 3 p.m. Admission is free. The Sunshine Coast's biggest race day is on at Corbould Park in Caloundra on Saturday. It's Caloundra Cup Day with 9 races and more than 230 nominations. Sunshine Coast Turf Club CEO John Miller says champion trainer Peter Moody has a horse called Pounding in the main race.
13: And probably one of the horses that a lot of people are talking about is a horse called the Budgie Smuggler, trained by Bjorn Baker down in Sydney. And it's a horse that probably has, you know, bypassed some of the other Queensland staying races and targeted this one at the end of the carnival. 5-year-old, so lightly raced.
10: In national news, Aussie borrowers are shelling out near record amounts just to cover the interest on their home loans. New KPMG analysis shows mortgage costs are now taking up a bigger share of household income than they did when rates hit 17.5% in the late 80s.
1: Sport. Better Wellness 2025 stock clearance now on. Spas from $4,999.
14: Let's start at the World Cup, where England is through to the final 16 after coming from behind to beat Congo 2-1 in Atlanta. Next up, Belgium take on Senegal. Over to league, and Hudson Young has fired a warning shot at Queensland star Sam Walker ahead of next Wednesday's Origin decider at Suncorp. The Blues back row has told NRL 360 he's on a mission to rattle the Maroons halfback.
15: My job as a back rower to do that, yeah, but like I said, there's many factors that go into just running at one player on the field. But, yeah, I'll take that personal to put a lot more pressure on him and, yeah, see how we go.
14: To AFL, and Geelong regains Bailey Smith and Tom Stewart for tonight's Round 17 opener against Brisbane.

0: up with the club's chairman, Andrew Welsh.
1: Yeah, it was good to finally have some contact from the club and have a chat about what the next steps are in this process that we're all looking forward to.
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3: Another pearl of a day, blue skies and sunshine. We are heading for a top of 24, should be fine tomorrow. Looks like a couple of showers are rolling around for the weekend.
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0: 91.1 Hot FM, the home of the biggest hits and the best throwbacks. And this morning, Sam and Ash are live on location, or for many locations. They are doing the 2026 Chicken Run for Lookout 07, raising funds and raising awareness for a youth centre. It's a drop-in centre. It's fantastic. It's down in Batinia, where youth of the Sunny Coast, if they're just having a bit of a rough time at the moment, or they want to make some new friends or have a chat with someone, it's a place that they can go, feel safe, feel respected, feel valued. It is an incredible organisation, Lookout 07. And this morning, the Chicken Run is on, raising money. If you want to donate, you can do. Jump onto their website, lookout07.com.au. 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
3: Good morning. Got a couple of breakdowns northbound through Kalanga on the Bruce. No delays at this stage. Southbound through North Lakes, about 5 minutes on top of your trip. And a couple of breakdowns on the Sunshine Motorway left over from yesterday. Southbound through around Brabham at Maroochydore and southbound Maroochydore Boulevard at Budrum. A clear run through Mountain Creek and looking good on the Nicklin Way. 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
4: Good morning, 2/3 to 3/4 of a metre of easterly swell, sitting at 12-second intervals, which means it should get better as the tide pushes up towards a high tide at 9:30. We got light nor'westers blowing. Head for the open beaches up between Perigian and Sunshine. 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
11: 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We've read lots of comments. A bit like this one. I'm so done with scammers. We want you to know we're on it. Optus's scam technology has blocked over 890 million scam calls and texts since 2020.
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0: 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It is an incredible organisation, Lookout 07, and that Chicken Run to raise funds and raise awareness is coming up next with Sam and Ash at 91.1 Hot FM.
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3: G'day, slow southbound through North Lakes on the Bruce, about 5 minutes. Couple of breakdowns northbound through Kalanga, no delays through there. Clear run for the Sunshine Motorway from Sippy Downs to Mount Coolum. There's also breakdowns southbound through Maroochydore and Budrum, but no delays. And a bit of traffic building through Arana on the Nicklin Way and slowing up slightly through Little Mountain on Caloundra Road. 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
12: Good morning, it's Bruce Atkinson here. A national report is calling for action to tackle the stigma surrounding mental health, warning awareness campaigns alone are not enough. 9.2% of Sunshine Coast residents and 12.4% of Gympie people have a long-term mental health condition, according to the latest census data. National Mental Health Commission CEO David McGrath says improving awareness is only part of the solution.
13: Awareness has improved. That's really clear. We're very certain of that. But it hasn't changed people's behaviour necessarily towards people with mental health challenges. So awareness itself is just not enough. We've got to change behaviours, got to change people's attitudes towards their relationships with people in the middle of a mental health challenge or perhaps previously have had one.
12: A new visitor experience and education centre highlighting the work of LifeFlight has opened on the Sunshine Coast. The centre offers visitors an immersive insight into LifeFlight's emergency response operations, including a high-stakes rescue mission. Younger visitors can design, colour and launch their own aircraft on an interactive projection wall, and there's a viewing area to look into the Lifelight hangar. The organisation's vice patron, Jocelyn Walker, says it's an opportunity to see what Lifelight does.
14: I think it provides an opportunity for people to really see what Lifelight does on the Sunshine Coast in reality and to be part of that. I think the centre will offer to school groups, community groups, tourism. I think it will be one of our major tourism facilities to visit.
12: The centre at the Sunshine Coast Airport is open Monday to Friday from 10 a.m. to 3 p.m. with free admission. The Sunshine Coast Turf Club is looking to continue its recent record of producing Melbourne Cup winners at Caloundra Cup Day. There's a 9-race program at Corbould Park on Saturday with more than 230 nominations. Turf Club CEO John Miller says in 2024, Knight's Choice ran fourth in the Cup and went on to win the Melbourne Cup.
15: Then last year, we had this up-and-coming benchmark horse, Half Yours, who Tony McAvoy, the last couple of winters, has stabled his horses here at Caloundra and kicked off the campaign in the Caloundra Cup and really blitzed the rivals on that day and went on then to win the Caulfield and Melbourne Cup.
12: In national news, the scale of Venezuela's earthquake disaster is becoming clearer, with satellite imagery showing widespread destruction. Preliminary NASA analysis suggests tens of thousands of buildings have been destroyed. The official death toll has climbed to almost 2,300, but the United Nations fears the final figure could exceed 10,000. And now with a look at all your sport, here's Jackie Lim.
1: 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Better Wellness 2025 stock clearance now on. Spas from $4,999.
16: In sport, Brisbane takes an unchanged lineup into tonight's AFL Round 17 clash with Geelong at Cardinia Park. Lions ruck Darcy Ford says they're looking to build on last week's win over Sydney.
17: I think it's just great to see what our best footy looks like. Probably hadn't found it for a few weeks there in the middle of the season, but last week, yeah, really encouraging for the rest of the year.
16: And England is through to the World Cup round of 16 after beating Congo this morning 2-1. Action continues with Belgium up against Senegal. Then later, the US plays Bosnia and Herzegovina. That's the latest in news and sport.
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18: Oh, all right. 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Partly cloudy, just in case everyone wanted to know.
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18: 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It's weird.
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18: A sunny one for the coast today. We're looking at a gorgeous moon as we're outside here in Noosa, heading for a top of 24 degrees.
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2: Good morning. All right, yes, we're here at Pacific Ford this morning because it is Chicken Run Day. We are running from Noosa to Caloundra, which is going to be a whole heap of fun. And look, I mean, Sam, you're running today?
3: Yeah, I'm running. I have the runs. I'm
2: just
3: good.
2: Okay, right. So we are running from Noosa to Caloundra to raise much-needed funds for Lookout 07, which is a youth drop-in centre. They do such a fabulous job. Leon, Mark, the team, Hersey down there as well. And, you know, we've got the bus of chickens who have just arrived there. That you can smell the danker up, can't you?
3: Now, I've got to say something. This is quite funny. You said it's not too cold. It is quite chilly. There's a bit of dew on the windscreen.
2: It's only 14 degrees.
3: Okay, so there's an esky in the back of the bus that Hursty forgot to put the bung in, and so ice water has gone through the chicken suits. So all these lads are starting with iced watered chicken suits to get started.
2: Stop
3: it. It's so good.
2: Hursty. Oh,
3: how good
2: that is so cheeky. So
3: a little damp ice bath way to start the chicken run. So.
2: You know what? It's pretty good. Hey, I went in my pool yesterday afternoon, and it was freezing. But
3: for ice bath purposes or just for fun?
2: Just for fun, bit of health, wanted a bit of vitamin D.
3: Yeah.
2: Just, you know, get the immune system flowing again. Ice bath's really good for your immune system, apparently. Mm. But no, great. So I think they're going to be feeling really good, especially this first 5K. We're about to set off very soon.
3: Yeah.
2: We can tell you more about it up there. Next.
3: Can I just say big love to the guys here at Pacific Ford. I'm staring at a Super Duty Ranger. Gee, they look fun.
2: Yes.
3: And Marky and the team up here, there are Tangs. And isn't the Tang a sexy beast?
2: Oh,
3: I forgot how sexy the Tang is.
2: I love that you're on first name basis with the Tang.
3: Oh, the hey.
2: Sorry. I've got to look at the Mustang. Right,
3: yeah,
2: you're
3: you
2: right.
3: You can say Mustang. Okay, I can say Tang.
2: It. Okay, excellent.
3: You're not a Tang status yet.
2: No, I'm not. I'm probably not. No, you're right. Okay, well, here we go. Pacific Ford is where we're kicking things off very shortly here at 91.1 Hot FM. Stick around.

0: 91.1 Hot FM. It is Sam and Ash. Good morning. And we look, something happened yesterday because we're doing the chicken run. Yes. It's from Noosa to Caloundra. And I love this event for Lookout 07. I'm a proud ambassador, and they do such a wonderful job of, you know, helping our youth. There's such a mental health crisis that's going on.
1: There's, you know what, and I think it was accidental. Like, Leon's discovery of just how important this need was at Lookout 07. Over 10,000 kids have gone through there now, Ash, and it cannot be undervalued just how important this service is to our community.
0: Absolutely, Sam. Yeah, you're right. And, like, I mean, it's nice that we're able to do this every year. The thing is that the chicken run either happens in 35-degree day or it happens in the middle of winter. This is the second year in a row. I'm fine now, but I've been sick, as you know, for the last month. And last year I had laryngitis on the day that it all happened. So my boss is banning me from doing a big run today. Yep. We've got lots of work coming up.
1: He joins us right now. Good morning, Marcus Erasmus.
2: Good morning.
0: Now, thank you so much. Well, actually,
2: that's right.
0: Well, you two have been in cahoots because I've still covered my joggers and my bike pants. Can you tell? I'm ready to run still. But obviously, Mark said, hey, I actually want you to rest. And Mark's going to run Pelican Waters, Hamish and the crew there. They came in yesterday with an incredible sizable donation of $8,000.
1: Thank you, Hamish.
0: That is honestly so wonderful. Mm-hmm. And he said, look, we'll do it. $1,000 per kilometre. He's got $8,000 to give us. And Mark, you said...
2: I thought it was $1,500 a kilometre. That's what I said. And to lower my kilometres down. I said, yeah, look, I'll do it. That'll be good. I'm very excited about it. Although now I'm in the chicken suit, it's pretty warm. Warm already.
0: Yeah, so Mark's going to try and get 8K out for us today. You can tell that we've got a rookie chicken here, though, don't you?
1: The long chicken suit.
0: The long chicken suit. Mate, now, most people cut them off at about bike pant height.
2: Okay.
0: So this isn't some weird fantasy of Sam. We're just sort of saying maybe you should.
1: Column A, column B.
0: I think you should cut the arms off because it's like a velvety suit. You're going to get super hot in that after 8Ks.
2: It feels good now because it's cool. And Adam's like, oh, this is lovely, this suit.
0: Yes.
2: But I'm not running.
0: No, exactly. And this is the thing.
1: Now,
0: I'm your coach.
2: Yeah, all right.
0: All right, so game plan today.
2: Now, should I go hard at the start or should I go... No, don't go hard at the start.
0: No,
2: slowly
0: absolutely.
2: At the start.
0: Mm-hmm.
2: Okay, about what K mark? Since I'm doing 8K, so maybe 4K, start to amp it up a little bit.
0: Well, do you know what? All I would say is if you can run with Roddy, maybe run with Roddy. Roddy is a good little pace setter over here.
2: Yeah.
0: And plus, he's a little bit sick as well. So
2: good. Yeah, that's perfect.
0: So he won't be able to probably breathe properly.
2: No.
0: So maybe if you go near him and if you're beating him a little bit, it's going to make you look really good. That's sort of what I was
2: thinking. That's good advice. He looks like much more a runner than I look like.
0: No, thank you for doing this. Yeah, we appreciate it.
1: It's a big deal. And running from Noosa to Caloundra is no small feat. 72. Kilometres.
0: Mm-hmm.
2: No, I'm not doing 72. I didn't agree to
1: so
2: that.
1: Great. It's so great that you're doing this for us. Hale would have, our last boss.
2: What?
1: So, damn it.
0: Oh, this is great. Okay, all right. When we come back, we're going to get a little check-in when we're starting to run. This is all happening. It is the 2026 Chicken Run here at 91.1 Hot FM.

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1: Hey, we're ready.
0: Right. It was such an unmade bed. All right, okay, here we are. It is the 2026 Chicken Run. I just did a dance and now I'm puffed. How are we doing? How are we running today?
1: I'm ready. I'm focused.
0: Okay. All right. We're running from Noosa to Caloundra.
1: Yes, we are.
0: You're not. I might do a little bit. 70 kilometres.
1: 72.
0: 72 kilometres is the distance. This is so well rehearsed. Yep. Okay.
1: Noosa to Caloundra. A bunch of chickens.
0: Mm-hmm.
1: If you see anywhere from Noosa to Caloundra a bunch of chickens on the road, and you can ask yourself, why are they crossing the road? Well, they're doing it for Leon Stensholm and the team at Lookout 07. Bloody legends.
0: Absolutely. So Lookout 07 is a youth drop-in centre. They do such an incredible job keeping our youth busy, you know, keeping their minds nice and healthy as well. And the counselling that goes with it as well, thanks
1: huge.
0: To Dr. Leon Stensholm. It's amazing. And it's our privilege to be here today to kick off the 2026 Chicken Run. Guys, are you ready?
2: We're ready.
1: Oh. All right. Pacific Ford is the place we're starting. Put it in your minds. Buy yourself a Mustang today. Buy me one while you're here. And look after the boys as they're running all the way south. Now, you're the only lady runner today.
0: Yes, I'm ready. If Mark's boss is here, no, I'm not running. I'll be running later. Okay. No, I won't.
1: Why are you whispering that?
0: Oh, sorry. They can still hear me. Yeah, okay, cool. All right, guys. We're going to do this. Chucky has been doing this for 30 years. Chuck, how are you feeling today?
3: I'm great. I'm awesome.
0: You'll be amazing, mate.
1: I'm not going to lie. For doing it for 30 years, I thought you'd be better.
3: I'm seasoned, yeah.
1: Seasoned chicken.
3: Yeah, that's it, mate.
0: That's good. I'll be having plenty of those rolling out today. All right, guys. All right, have we done our stretches? We're good to go? Yeah. All right, we are starting here in Noosa at Pacific Ford, and we are finishing in Caloundra. Chicken runners, on your marks, get set, go!
1: Yeah, boys.
0: Let's go. Here they go. They are running. They are off.
1: Look at those giblets fly.
0: Oh, my God. Yeah, you're right, the giblets.
1: Yeah.
0: That's a lot of giblets in action, isn't it?
1: There's a lot of wobble.
0: I'm a bit worried because I just got puffed tooting that horn.
1: I got a big day getting my coffee off the front of the car.
0: Yeah, that's right.
1: All right, I think we should sit down and compose ourselves.
0: Yeah, absolutely. We've got a massive day ahead. It is Sam and Ash here for the 2026 Chicken Run here at 91.1 Hot FM. 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
3: Partly cloudy one for the coast today, reaching a top of 25 degrees. Oh my God, it is a gorgeous day. 26, we're heading for tomorrow in the middle of winter. Can you believe it? This is Brittany right now. Sam and

0: It is Sam and Ash. Good morning. Oh, my God.
1: We just started and we've lost our chickens.
0: We've. You're driving, mate.
1: We're a teammate.
0: It's not me.
1: There's no I in team, but there is me.
0: You're a dead set turkey, which is an insult to a chicken. So, look.
1: I've been called a goblin. Do you know, it's not every day you can lose a bunch of chickens in Noosa. I've lost a bunch of chickens.
0: I said to him, are you sure? We've pulled out of Pacific Ford, and I said, are you sure they've gone this way? Because I'm like, this doesn't feel right. Now, I'm from Phrygian, so I feel like I know more about Noosa than you do.
1: You should do.
0: And you said, yeah, no, because I ran, remember when I ran last year?
1: Yeah, I did.
0: Sorry, you ran 50 metres, which ended way back there.
1: Well, the 50 metres was in the direction we've come, where the chickens aren't now.
0: No, so we can't find the chickens. We've literally just started.
1: Five
0: minutes ago.
1: How did you lose the chickens so quick?
0: I didn't lose the chickens. You lost the chickens.
1: Oh, cyclist. Oh. That was close.
0: Sam, stop.
1: Sorry.
0: Now, we are... Where are we? We're coming up to Noosa Waters.
1: Parade. Yeah, Noosa Waters on the left, coming up to the BP there.
0: They went the other way last year, mate.
1: I think they did. Yeah. Actually, now I think about it.
0: Yeah.
1: Yeah, all right. We'll find them. I mean, you just have to follow the roundabouts. We're in Noosa. They'll be there.
0: Well, they're very hard to follow around. Maybe they're still on the same roundabout, just going around and around. Maybe they're the ones who are lost.
1: It's not us.
0: Yeah, it's them.
1: It wouldn't be us.
0: Okay, well, we're going to find the chickens that we've already lost 5 minutes into. This is going to be a long day.
1: 1-300-468-911. If you spot any chickens in Noosa, let us know where they are. Please.
0: 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We're actually deadly serious.
1: We've lost our chickens.
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3: 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Sunshine Coast traffic.
4: G'day, about a 5 minute delay southbound through Mango Hill on the Bruce Highway. There's a little bit of traffic to a run on the Nicklin Way. Clear run for the Sunshine Motorway from Sippy Downs to Mount Coolum. There's a couple of breakdowns left over from yesterday through Maroochydore and Budrum on the Sunshine Motorway heading southbound, but no delays. And slight congestion now through Kunda Park, Maroochydore Road to Pike Street. There's the Queensland we love and the one we fear, and it takes an unwavering resilience to call both home. Suncorp Insurance, resilience never rests. It's Travis, another check in 30 on 91.1 Hot FM.
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12: Good morning, Bruce Atkinson here, broadcasting from Cubby Cubby Country. Around 70% of people with a mental health condition reported discrimination in at least one area of their lives. That's according to the 2026 National Stigma and Discrimination Report Card. 9.2% of Sunshine Coast residents and 12.4% of people in Gympie have a long-term mental health condition, according to the latest census data. National Mental Health Commission CEO David McGrath says workplaces recorded the highest levels of reported discrimination.
13: Partly it's about employers not understanding mental health and how to provide the right sort of supports. And partly it's about being denied opportunities to progress or being seen as unable to perform at the same level as others.
12: A woman has been charged after threatening people with scissors in Nambour. It's alleged the 36-year-old woman threatened numerous people on Price Street on Tuesday afternoon. Nobody was hurt and she's charged with one count each of going armed to cause fear and threatening violence. There's $1.8 million in prize money up for grabs at the Caloundra Cup at Corbould Park on Saturday. There's a nine-race program and Sunshine Coast Turf Club CEO John Miller says a number of leading trainers have horses running.
14: Bjorn Baker's, Peter Snowden's, Annabelle and Rob Archibald, Graham Begg, Anthony and Sam Friedman, Gerald Ryan. There's a lot of trainers there represented and we're extremely happy with the nominations for the whole day, over 230 nominations for the nine races and shaping up to be a great card.
12: In rugby league, the Sunshine Coast Falcons women's team takes on the CQ Capras at Sunshine Coast Stadium on Saturday. The Falcons are in sixth place after four rounds, while the Capras are 10th. Falcons coach Denny Gray says the respective ladder positions are irrelevant.
15: It means absolutely nothing in the BMD comp. I think every team that you play, you know, on their day is capable of winning. So, you know, I think it's just a matter of making sure that you're mentally prepared and you turn up, you know, with the right attitude.
12: In national news, Australia's housing market is entering another downturn, but analysts say history is on the side of homeowners. Domain says this is the ninth housing slowdown since the mid-1990s, with prices tipped to fall by up to 8% in some major cities. But economists say every downturn over the last 30 years has been followed by a rebound to new highs. And Village People co-founder Victor Willis has died, aged 74. He dressed as a police officer and co-wrote and sang some of their biggest hits, including Macho Man and In the Navy. And now with a look at all your sport, here's Jackie Lim.
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16: In sport, Eagles forward Jamie Cripps has opened up about his decision to call time on his career, telling the club's Coast to Coast podcast the severity of his knee injury sealed the deal.
17: Hurt my knee earlier on in the year, had a re-scanned it, sort of a bit worse than we first thought, so that sort of made my decision.
16: And at Wimbledon, top seeds Jannik Sinner and Aryna Sabalenka are through in straight sets. Aussie Daria Kasatkina is also through to the third round, alongside Coco Gauff, Jessica Pegula and Daniil Medvedev. That's the latest in news and sport.
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20: Beautiful blue skies, lots of sunshine for the coast today. It is gorgeous. Tomorrow's looking much the same, and a top of 26 tomorrow, 25 today.
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0: What was your call, your chicken call? Because I say, well, if you call the chickens, they might come to you.
1: And he
0: did that, and then it was so weird, the chickens came.
1: Yeah.
0: So,
1: they
0: did.
1: Yeah.
0: Like that,
1: bit of 80s goodness.
0: That's chicken Spotify at its best. I mean, you know, obviously Sam and Ash wasn't working their little iHeart radio system, so they had to tune into Spotify to get the final, what's it called?
1: The final countdown.
0: Yeah, thank you.
1: But they're not getting this magic now, though, are they?
0: No.
1: This wonderful conversation.
0: You know.
1: Oh, hang on a minute. Look at this. Look where they're going. We're following them along at the moment. We're in Noosaville.
0: Yeah.
1: I think they're doing a little detour via Macca's.
0: Oh, this is great.
1: Do you reckon they'll get nuggets?
0: Oh.
1: Is that weird?
0: Yeah, well, they go, oh, I remember you, Timmy.
1: Timmy!
0: Well, hold on. It was probably Timmy, Shona,
1: yeah, bits
0: and
1: of Timmy.
0: It was... Oh,
1: bits of Norbert. Norbert's looking a little dusty.
0: He's like...
1: Anyway. Oh, hang on. We've had a blowout already.
0: Uh-oh. We've had a blowout.
1: Hello.
0: Oh, who's getting their kid off?
1: That's... Hello.
0: Yeah, Chucky! Yeah. Chucky!
1: So one of our chickens is... it's a chicken strip.
0: We're going to be having fun with these puns all day long.
1: We can see his tenders.
0: Oh, we can see his tenders. What a great little chicken strip that was. All right. Then they're back off. They are running, and we're sort of heading towards Harvey Norman.
1: Yep. If you're in Noosa and you see a bunch of chickens running along the road going, have we had too much psilocybin? You know,
0: sorry,
1: I know
0: we're in
1: the mushies, you know, the magic mushies.
0: Oh, okay.
1: Yeah, people are microdosing with mushrooms at the moment. I think it's very trendy. All the cool kids
0: don't do it. Speak to your GP about it.
1: Speak to your doctor.
0: Please.
1: But but if you're microdosing and you've got your psilocybin in your system and you're seeing a bunch of chickens, you are actually seeing a bunch of chickens.
0: Yeah, you are.
1: It's not a hallucination. There
0: That's
1: are
0: right.
1: chickens running through Noosa right now. And it's all to raise funds and awareness for Lookout 07.
0: Absolutely.
1: And they're just crazy fun guys.
0: They're doing a great job already. So stick around. Up next, can I tell you about the experience and maybe make a bit of an apology to anyone who was at the Minions yesterday at the Sunshine Plaza? Yes, something happened in the movies.
1: Hang on.
0: I'll tell you all about it next.
1: Luna?
0: Yes, correct.
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0: doing a fabulous job. On your roddy. Well done, Marky boy.
1: Doing well, lads.
0: Now, I have to say, now there's a real runner that's just jogged past. It probably wouldn't be riding if he's running, would he?
1: Well, chickens can't ride, you fool. Their feet can't get in the little pedals.
0: They can't, of course. Forgot about that.
1: You're crazy. Silly.
0: On your boys.
1: Yeah.
0: So I went to the movies yesterday, and I took my two daughters, Miller and Luna, and went with our good friend Sabrina and her little son, Geordie.
1: How is Sabby?
0: She's great. Great. Looks fabulous all the time. I feel like you've taken a wrong turn again. But
1: I think
0: anyway,
1: I have. I just want to pull over.
0: Yeah. So anyway, so we're in the movies, and Minions is my daughter's favorite movie. You might remember her second birthday party yesterday. Her request was Minions, that you were present at. And again, thank you very much for attending. But she was very excited because Minions Monsters is now out of the movies. We're settling in. The ads have all gone through. She's got a little booster seat next to her sister, Miller, and Geordie's on the other side of her. And like pure sheer joy on Luna's face because she knows that Minions is about to be on the screen. My child has watched the Minions that amount of times that she knows the opening sequence to the Universal.
1: And I love the way they do it too. That is so super good. Fun.
0: Anyway, and because they do it usually in a Minions voice.
1: Yeah.
0: So the opening credits come up and Universal's on the screen. And at the top of her lungs, across the cinema in Maroochydore, my nearly three-year-old has done this. Like the loudest across the entire
1: I would have lost it.
0: Cinema.
1: That's funny.
0: We could not stop laughing. We just thought it was so funny. Next thing, every 2 seconds, she's turning around to her sister, Mila, and going, are you liking it? Are you having so much fun? Because I'm having really lots of fun with you because we're together and I love the Minions so much. Are you having so much fun now? What about now? And just continued to pepper my five-year-old through, I'm going to say, the first half of the movie about how cool this Minions movie is. And I don't think she actually watched it, any of it. She was just really excited to be there.
1: She, I was an experience.
0: And then she's saying, because I bought them some gummy bears, she goes, more gummy bears. And she's giving me, towards the end, instead of asking me for the gummy bears, she's giving me the hand flick, like, as
1: just,
0: if, come on.
1: Where
0: like,
1: are they?
0: She's like, so there was no words exchanged. After 20 minutes, it was just the hand flick as if,
1: oh, that's good.
0: More gummy bears. Mum, I'm fixated on the Minions.
1: Where
0: I'll
1: are
0: have
1: they
0: more.
1: At?
0: Come
1: where
0: on, cough them up. It was like, it was very much that.
1: Oh, that's funny.
0: I didn't love the movie. I'm not going to lie.
1: Not good.
0: Not
1: a lot of pathos.
0: Yeah. Like just, I feel like the Despicable Me ones were better. That's my honest review.
1: Yeah,
0: But again, if you're a 3-year old at the movies,
1: yeah,
0: you're having the best time ever watching your favorite movie.
1: True.
0: Then you're going to love it, right?
1: True.
0: So it's 91.1 Hot FM. The chicken.
1: No, I was just thinking, how many gummy bears did you have? Because you loaded them up and then handed them over to your husband. You were telling me before that Brendan was like, I don't want to take them now. Like, you're like, I'm done. Just like, nice work.
0: Yeah, I loaded them up with gummy bears. And then I said, okay, hey, I'm done. I'm going to have 5 minutes chill out by the time I got home. And he's like, they're crazy, Ash. I'm like, yeah, because I gave him a pack full of gummy bears. My work here is done. It's 91.1 Hot FM.

0: 91.1 Hot FM, Sam and Ash. Good morning. We are doing the chicken run for 2026. We're going to tell you more about that if you've just joined us in just a moment. We're running from Noosa to Caloundra. We're not running at the moment. We're making our boss run for us.
1: We're the support crew.
0: Yeah, we're the support crew.
1: I feel very supportive.
0: Yes, me too. Both of our bosses are running together. Is this them?
1: Yep.

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1: It is the gateway to goodness, Ash. It's Thursday and there's a lot happening, obviously, in the World Cup news. Now, yesterday you told us that the World Cup FIFA is making around $1 billion a day on the strength of TV rights, on the strength of ticket sales at games.
0: That's
1: and
0: insane.
1: Indeed merchandise. But did you know that the soccer balls that get used in each of the World Cup games fetch different prices at auction immediately after the games for charity?
0: Oh, good.
1: And they do a very, very cool thing. So I think that's great. And a lot of the funds go towards medical research and bills, much like Miranda Kerr did the other day. But a ball that was used in the Argentinian game where Lionel Messi kicked the ball a bunch around, and because it had touched his boot, any game that touches his foot or that he has touched personally, or if he has picked up, because people scrutinize the games to see, because you know sometimes they pick the ball up and hold it to their chest and do whatever, or spin it around in their hands, getting it ready for a penalty kick or whatever the case may be. If Lionel Messi has touched the ball, on average, that ball is worth anywhere between $100,000 and $200,000 more.
0: Wow.
1: The ball.
0: What about Ronaldo? Do we
1: Didn't say not as much.
0: Okay.
1: Not as much.
0: So wow. But
1: if Lionel Messi has touched the ball, they raise a stick load of money. So now they're now suggesting, and the people are trying to get word into Messi and co to say, can you grab the ball, rub your sweat on it? You know, stick it under your shirt, do something funny with it.
0: Do you know what I just had an image of?
1: Doing the pregnant lady thing.
0: I got a baby in my belly. I mean, he wouldn't sound like that because he's not Pommy, of course.
1: He can't speak English.
0: He can't speak English at all. Okay, so maybe that wouldn't happen at all.
1: No.
0: But wouldn't that be funny?
1: Yeah.
0: You just see like him with the ball, just pretending to have a baby in his belly.
1: But that's what, like, and then people would be, I bought that ball.
0: Yes.
1: And then it would be worth an absolute stink load of money.
0: Absolutely. Oh my goodness.
1: Fascinating, hey?
0: No, that is really good. And you know, I like that it's going towards a good cause. That's obviously the main thing, right? So, World Cup, when the Socceroos on?
1: 4 a.m. Saturday morning.
0: Okay.
1: Against Egypt. We're playing Egypt.
0: What do you think?
1: See, I don't know soccer real well, but and I've spoken to a few mates. They reckon on paper, as per just about the whole thing, we should be beaten, should be soundly beaten.
0: Okay.
1: But having said that, in the last five encounters, Egypt have beaten us twice, we've beaten them once, and we've drawn twice.
0: Oh, okay.
1: So it's a pretty mixed bag. It seems to be pretty even. So
0: we've made round 16 twice
1: before.
0: We?
1: Yeah, okay, 2022 and 2006.
0: That's the highest we've ever gotten?
1: Yeah.
0: Okay.
1: So if we beat Egypt, then we progress through to the round of 16, which is awesome.
0: Yeah.
1: And then whoever, and I have no idea who that is, but whatever that game is, if we could win that game, that would be our greatest World Cup result ever.
0: Wow. That would
1: and
0: be
1: I would
0: so
1: love
0: good.
1: To do that in the United States, where they cooked us from the beginning, telling us we had no hope.
0: Yeah, absolutely. Wouldn't that be nice? All right. Well, okay. Socceroos, it's over to you now.
1: Yep.
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7: Good morning, 2/3 to 3/4 of a metre of easterly swell, sitting at 12-second intervals, which means it should get better as the tide pushes up towards a high tide at 9:30. We got light nor'westers blowing. 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
0: Blue skies, lots of sunshine for the sunny coast today and a top of 25 degrees. We're doing the chicken run for Lookout 07, a youth drop-in centre. They do such a fabulous job there in Bitinya, raising much-needed funds for our young guys and making sure that, you know, they're keeping their minds nice and healthy. We're currently at the Noosa Junction as we're running from Noosa to Caloundra today. It is Sam and Ash at 91.1 Hot FM.

0: 91.1 Hot FM. It is Sam and Ash. We are doing the chicken run. It is our annual chicken run. The great Troy Deaton. This is 30th year of doing this. Can you believe it?
1: Unbelievable.
0: Unbelievable effort. You guys are childhood mates. You know, he's the guy who hired you.
1: Yep.
0: He's one of my good mates. Does such an incredible job. Poor guy's a bit sick today, but he's still trucking on. This is what we love about him. Of course, our boss, Mark, is also running as well.
1: Haven't seen him yet. We're just at the top of the Noosa Junction.
0: There he is. Is that him there?
1: The hot chooks have made their way into the junction.
0: Chooky.
1: So we've gone from Pacific Ford to the Noosa Junction. Lads, give us a signal. How are you feeling? How's everyone going? Awesome, awesome. No injuries, no pulled giblets yet. Everything's okay?
0: Giblets are getting a little sore as we come over Noosa Junction, just having a little bit of a reprieve before we head down onto the coast road.
1: You got to have a hydrated chicken. I've said that a lot. No one likes a dry chook, and you got to have a moist chook.
0: That's it. That's exactly right.
1: So we've got a bunch of moist chooks here right now. We've got our boss with us, general manager of Hot 91, Rod Winner, with us. Mate, how are you feeling?
2: Now, feeling okay, actually. The first 5 or 6 Ks down and plowing through.
0: Well, we noticed that, because you've been a little bit unwell as well. Is something going on this year?
2: Bird flu.
0: Yeah, it's the bird flu.
2: There was bird flu in the van on the way up, I tell you what.
0: That's so gross.
2: It was a petri dish of doom. Mankiness.
0: Yeah. Yes. Well, do you know what? You're out. You're having a great time. We've lost Mark, though, our new PD, you know, our new boss. Where is he?
2: I hope he's okay.
0: Is him and Leon okay?
2: Him and Leon. Between them, no one will be getting a rest in terms of talking.
1: Yeah, good point.
2: Both can talk like nothing
1: else. Actually, that's a point. They may have run out of air.
0: Okay, that's good to know. Maybe we should go back and find them. We are on our way to Caloundra. Currently, Noosa Junction is where we're at for the annual 2026. There you go. A couple of toot toots. If you do see us out and about today, make sure you say hello. It is the Chicken Run here at 91.1 Hot FM.
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5: G'day, getting a little bit busy down through North Lakes on the Bruce. It's a school holiday, so not quite as busy as normal. It's about 3 to 5 minutes. So far, so good. Inbound, outbound through Mountain Creek and the Sunshine Motorway. There's a couple of breakdowns southbound around Maroochydore and Budrum, but no delays off to the side. And something slightly through a run on the Nickel Way. Little bit of traffic through Kunda Park, Maroochydore Road and around Main Road. 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It's Travis, another check in 30 on 91.1 Hot FM.
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14: Good morning, it's Bruce Atkinson here. Police have charged a woman over an incident in Nambour earlier this week. It's alleged at 2:40 on Tuesday afternoon, the 36-year-old woman was armed with a pair of scissors and threatened people on Price Street. She was arrested by police without incident. Nobody was injured. A new report has found Australians living with mental health conditions continue to face widespread stigma and discrimination. 9.2% of Sunshine Coast residents and 12.4% of Gympie people have a long-term mental health condition, according to the latest census data. Nationally, around 70% of people with a mental health condition reported discrimination in at least one area of their lives.
15: Stigma doesn't just appear in the workplace, it appears in relationships. People reporting judgment or social exclusion, having difficulty in getting access to housing, people reporting discrimination when seeking healthcare, which is obviously the area where you'd hope people with mental health challenges would feel the safest.
14: National Mental Health Commission CEO David McGrath there. Lifelight has opened its new visitor experience and education centre on the Sunshine Coast, giving the community a rare behind-the-scenes look at the organisation's work. The centre, named after Vice Patron Jocelyn Walker, offers visitors an immersive insight into Lifelight's emergency response operations. Visitors can follow a high-stakes rescue mission with interactive simulations, reflecting the real-world pressure faced by Lifelight crews. There's much more, and Ms Walker says it's an honour to have her name on the centre.
16: I'm truly proud to support a space in the community that allows the community to gain a deeper understanding of Lifelight and what we do and the vital role that we play.
14: In rugby league, the Sunshine Coast Falcons women's team takes on the CQ Capras at Sunshine Coast Stadium on Saturday. The Falcons are in sixth place after four rounds, while the Capras are 10th. Falcons coach Denny Gray says the respective ladder positions are irrelevant.
17: It means absolutely nothing in the BMD comp. I think every team that you play, you know, on their day is capable of winning. So, you know, I think it's just a matter of making sure that you're mentally prepared and you turn up, you know, with the right attitude.
14: In national news, a funeral has been held for the Thai teenager who was allegedly murdered and then stuffed into a suitcase by a 45-year-old Australian man. Mourners gathered at a Buddhist temple before the 17-year-old's body was cremated. And Aussie musos are pleading with the government to help save the industry from AI, claiming big tech is using their content without compensation. Artists demanding the government not to trade away the future of creativity in Australia. And now with a look at all your sport, here's Jackie Lim.
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18: In sport, AFL Round 17 kicks off tonight with the Lions up against the Cats in Geelong. Brisbane taking an unchanged side into the match following its dominant win over Sydney last week, while Geelong regains Bailey Smith and Tom Stewart. And some eyebrows have been raised about Serena Williams' post-match conduct at Wimbledon. Williams didn't show up to her compulsory media commitments. She's avoided a fine, though, saying she tweaked her knee in the first set, but she's still hoping to play doubles with her sister Venus. The 44-year-old seven-time Wimbledon champ was defeated by young Aussie Maya Joint yesterday morning. That's the latest in news and sport.
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0: Blue skies, lots of sunshine for the sunny coast today. Looking at the goods, it looks amazing. It stops off at 25 degrees here in Noosa right now.
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2: All right, good morning. We're here doing the chicken run for Lookout 07. This is such an incredible organisation who do such wonderful things for our young ones and keeping their mental health sort of going nice and healthily.
3: Healthily, yeah, I like it.
2: Yeah, so anyway, we're here at Noosa Junction. We're running from Noosa to Caloundra. 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It's 72 kilometres. 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
3: He's doing good, isn't he?
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0: Good morning. Now we've got our athlete who's out and about yes. today, who's subbing in for us. We've obviously got to do a radio show. He's trying to make me not run today. I really want to run. I've actually brought my yep. running shoes, but he's out doing a fabulous job. Our new boss, his name is Mark. You're 5K down, mate. How are you feeling?
1: Well, I'm feeling a little exhausted, but I'm okay. I got a bit of a cramp, but I'm okay.
0: Where are we cramping?
1: In the left calf.
0: Okay. Yeah. Kayla's here. Can you just rub that out for him? Thank you.
1: That was the most non-serious rub I've ever had.
2: It's a chicken rub.
1: It's a chicken rub. She it's hardly like, touched me.
2: It's like basting.
1: I'm married. Touched by my wife.
2: Now, can I ask, Mark, because this was part of our grand plan, you see,
1: yep.
2: Is that we wanted you to, as part of the induction to the Sunshine Coast,
1: okay,
2: is
1: yep.
2: to check it out. And what a better way yeah. than to be running the streets of Noosa.
1: It's beautiful.
2: To get started.
1: Just beautiful. I kept going, we're only at Noosa Heads. It's like, oh, my God. Okay, no, it's beautiful. And, so many people are tooting as well because they see us in the chicken suit.
0: Yes.
1: It's just really wonderful.
0: It is. It's great. You know, obviously doing this for Lookout 07, the Youth Drop-In Centre there in Batinia. They do such a wonderful job. We're going to talk to Leon very, very soon. Mark, keep up the great work.
1: Leon may not be able to chat because I've talked his ear off the entire run. All we've been doing is talking.
0: Oh, I love that. Well, this is what it's all about, right?
2: Yeah.
0: You know, getting out, having a run, and, you know, having a chat to the mates. Samuel, very good at the chatting to the mates part, less on the running.
2: Yes.
0: But that's okay.
2: We'll have our gifts, Ash.
0: We'll
2: have our gifts.
0: It's 91.1 Hot FM. Just when

0: Ash, good morning. Now, if you were driving around Maroochydore yesterday, you might have seen a little something in the sky. There was like a little bit of cloud about, like just, you know, the scattered cloud. And then there was a perfect circle around where the clouds were. It was almost like someone had done a puncture hole in the sky.
1: I saw this on social media. I didn't see it IRL, but I saw it on online. What the hell was it?
0: So I actually got a hold of Higgins Storm Chasing to find out the details. And the Greys, Thomas Hinterdorfer, he said that looks like a full streak, a hole punch cloud. Not the rarest thing, but more common during cooler months. And it forms, when super cooled water droplets in the cloud freeze into ice crystals and fall, triggering a domino effect that leaves a giant hole.
1: So water droplets creating, it's like sky donuts.
0: Yeah, pretty much without the hole in the middle, the extra hole, because it was just like one big, like a puncture hole.
1: That's amazing.
0: Isn't that cool? And because our social media went off because our very own Jade Harrison, she actually saw it.
1: Science is cool.
0: And then, yeah, everyone's sort of making jokes and funny things about it, but a lot of people had seen it and had also taken their own videos and stuff like that. So it's always nice when you see something that's a little bit different, though, isn't it?
1: Yep. Do you know, if you're driving through Sunshine Beach right now, you might see something a little bit different. You might see a group of lads dressed as chickens running through the streets of Sunshine Beach.
0: Yes.
1: How beautiful is it here? Do you know, this is one of my favourite drives. This section from Noosa through to Coolum, or Perigean, really, along the David Lowe Way is just stunning.
0: Yeah.
1: Every time you pop over one of these little hills and you see the blue at the ocean, and it's just gorgeous.
0: It's my favourite thing. So I used to swim train at the Noosa Aquatic Centre, and it used to be so much fun. We used to come down. I used to come along this road morning, back at night again, like in the afternoon. And so I'd catch sunrise. Oh. I'd catch the sunset.
1: Oh, yeah.
0: Nearly like 5 days a week. Six, eight, well, yeah.
1: Do you ever get complacent? Cool. Like, because I've lived here so long, I sometimes drive through here and then you kick yourself when you just haven't enjoyed the scenery.
0: Yeah.
1: When you realise just how magic it really is.
0: And that's the thing, like, you don't realise sometimes what we've got here on the sunny coast until you go away to another holiday destination. You go, actually, I like my home better.
1: Yeah.
0: Like, I don't know if you do that, but I certainly do that. And that's not to sound ungrateful. That's more just like I can't believe we actually get to live here. This is such a beautiful place. So if you see a bunch of chickens, though, we are out and about on the road. They're running from Noosa to Caloundra for Lookout 07. Our boss, Marky, he'd surely nearly be at the 8K mark now. This was the challenge that we set out to him today. We said, mate, you need to see a little bit more of the coast. You knew. And what a great way to be doing this than along the David Lowe Way here, just coming past Sunshine Beach here at 91.1 Hot FM.
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1: Endeavour Lotteries, $3.7 million house of the yeehaw is here. And yes, it lives up to its name. We're talking a big, beautiful pavilion-style Mullaney prize home, four bedrooms, multiple living zones, all set on a massive 4,000 square metre block in the heart of the sunny coast. Who doesn't love the hinterland? Romantic evenings, red wine, fireplace.
0: Oh, how good is that? You know, this place is just made for living, Sammy. Think poolside afternoons, like just a little cheeky mug in the hand.
1: Yes.
0: Like,
1: It
0: doesn't matter.
1: It's your house.
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0: Good morning, partly cloudy one for the coast. Today's looking gorgeous here at Sunshine Beach at the moment. Tops of 25 degrees. We're doing the chicken run for 2026, running from Noosa to Caloundra. It'd be Sam and Ash at 91.1 Hot FM.

0: back. 91.1 Hot FM, it is a Seminash. Good morning, our good mates at Funny Coast Comedy. Unfortunately, couldn't be with us today, but they've got some details on their shows coming up.
1: Yes, tomorrow night at the Black Box Theatre, Kirsty Webbick, funny chick. So get along and see that. You know, I went last weekend and to see their show there at the Black Box. It's a funky little venue, so much fun. Way cool. So get amongst that. That's going to be huge. But also July 22, 23, 24... there's going to be like a UK feature, Australia versus UK. This is their cheeky way of getting all their pommy mates out on a tax dodge for them to have a comedy night in preparation for their wedding.
0: Oh, I love this. Now, go for it, guys. Get amongst it.
1: Cheeky buggers.
0: If so, there's a will, there's a way, I
1: love
0: say.
1: That. I love that. So, yes, get on board and check out funnycoastcomedy.com.au for all your funny action. And again, Kirsty Webbick tomorrow night at the Black Box.
0: Indeed. All right, get amongst it. It's 91.1 Hot FM. We're out and about on the road this morning for the Chicken Run. We're running from Noosa to Caloundra. And we're just kind of pulled up ahead a little bit just to, you know, they're about to pop out the other side along the David Lowe Way here. So, gorgeous. Where are we at? Is it
1: Castaways? Yeah, this is just stunning. And keeping a weather eye out for a whale too, because it's definitely whale season. They're heading north, so we're keeping an eye out.
0: Yep.
1: Spot them along the way.
0: They usually go out further though, don't they?
1: Yeah, here they go. Yeah.
0: Let's get an edumacation around whales very soon here at 91.1 Hot FM.
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4: G'day, about a 5-minute delay southbound through North Lakes on the Bruce Highway. Bit of tyre debris northbound the Gateway Motorway through Bald Hills as well. The Sunshine Motorway starting to build now, windbound through Mountain Creek as we approach peak hour. A little bit of traffic through Cunda Park, Maroochydore Road and around the Plaza Hawke Parade, and slowing slightly through Currumundi on the Nicklin Way. 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
10: Good morning, Bruce Atkinson here, broadcasting from Cubby Cubby Country. A national report is calling for action to tackle the stigma surrounding mental health, warning awareness campaigns alone aren't enough. 9.2% of Sunshine Coast residents and 12.4% of Gympie residents have a long-term mental health condition, according to the latest census data. National Mental Health Commission CEO David McGrath says improving awareness is only part of the solution.
11: Awareness has improved. That's really clear. We're very certain of that. But it hasn't changed people's behaviour necessarily towards people with mental health challenges. So awareness itself is just not enough. We've got to change behaviours, got to change people's attitudes towards their relationships with people in the middle of a mental health challenge or perhaps previously have had one.
10: The Sunshine Coast Turf Club is looking to continue its recent record of producing Melbourne Cup winners at Caloundra Cup Day. There's a nine-race program at Corbould Park on Saturday. Turf Club CEO John Miller says in 2024, Knight's Choice ran fourth in the Cup and then went on to win the Melbourne Cup.
12: Then last year, we had this up-and-coming benchmark horse, Half Yours, who Tony McAvoy, the last couple of winters, has stabled his horses here at Caloundra and kicked off the campaign in the Caloundra Cup and really blitzed the rivals on that day and went on then to win the Caulfield and Melbourne Cup.
10: In Women's Rugby League, the Sunshine Coast Falcons will be looking to improve their position on the BMD Premiership ladder when they play the CQ Capras at Sunshine Coast Stadium on Saturday. The Falcons are in sixth place after four rounds, while the Capras are 10th. Falcons coach Denny Gray says a few players are returning from injury.
13: And welcomed one of our Broncos players back last week, Lyle Parr. We're hopeful that Geordie Jackson will get through session tonight and Friday night's captain's run, and that activates her. Some good ins. You know, it's good headaches to have.
10: In national news, homeowners in bushfire-prone areas could soon get a break on insurance premiums. Two major banks have joined the federal government's Bushfire Resilience Rating Scheme, which rewards households that reduce their bushfire risk. Resilient Building Council CEO Kate Cotter says some households have already saved hundreds of dollars.
14: People can expect to save anywhere between $50 and $840 on their annual insurance premiums, which is about up to 22% in annual savings.
10: And now with a look at all your sport, here's Jackie Lim.
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17: In sport, the Socceroos are embracing the sudden death mentality of Saturday's Round 32 clash with Egypt. Defender Geordie Boss says they're determined to make it count.
18: On the group stages, if you lost the game or if you didn't win, then you still have another chance the next week or something. But for the knockouts, there's no second chances.
17: This morning, England defeated Congo, Belgium's on the field with Senegal, and the US plays Bosnia and Herzegovina later on. That's the latest in news and sport.
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0: Oh my goodness, it is gorgeous. We're here at Castaways Beach this morning on our chicken run, and it is absolutely stunning. Just a cloud in the sky that I can see here anyway, and looking much the same for the rest of your week as well. Tops of 25 degrees.
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2: Yeah, we are on our way from Noosa to Caloundra this morning for the chicken run. It is 72 kilometres. We have a bunch of chickens. Not actually. They're human chickens. They're humans dressed as chickens. And we've just sort of passed the Castaways beach point, haven't we?
3: Do you know what? I am having the best day. I'm hanging out with my best bud. We're driving, not running. We're watching these amazing people with big hearts and puffing calf muscles do this run, which is remarkable. 72 Ks, Noosa to Caloundra. You and I are in the hot rod,
2: yep.
3: Coffee in hand, hoodies on, warm and toasty, enjoying the stunning view and coastline. It's just nice to get out of the studio for a little while and hang out, yeah?
2: Absolutely. So, yeah, no, we are having a great time. Our mate Yoda is standing in the cycle lane and there's a cyclist coming past. There we go. Get out of the cycle lane.
3: Run over, you will.
2: You egg, I love it. all right, let's tell you more about it coming up very soon and about what Lookout do. We might try and grab Leon very soon, but I want to tell you about the Taylor Swift, Travis Kelce wedding up next.
3: Has it happened?
2: No, not yet, but it's happening. Details next.

0: Aisha's entertainment. Nahyuhus!
1: All right, good morning. Time for entertainment. You're horsing me, horse. It's all about Taylor Swift right now. And like I said to you the other day, Sam, I'm just going to need you to be a little bit more excited when I'm talking about this because I'm pumped.
2: I'm excited.
1: It's almost like I've been invited to her wedding and I haven't.
2: Do you know when you're too cool for school, though? Like, I'm trying to be too cool for school, but I'm actually genuinely excited for 100%. I think it's going to be cool.
1: Yeah, I wasn't going to say anything, so I'm glad you admitted it.
2: Yeah.
1: All right, we are out and about for the chicken run. Our chicken's running from Noosa to Caloundra today, but I'm going to tell you all about Taylor Swift and Travis Kelce's wedding. So the other day I started to get the rumours swirling, wasn't I, around it was potentially looking more and more like Madison Square Garden this weekend. So there was a permit that went in to New York and the surrounding Madison Square Garden from July 2 to July 4.
2: Okay.
1: Okay. Now, we're seeing lots of trucks that are bumping stuff in. Obviously, the PAPs are just on high alert near Madison Square Garden at the moment. There's been lots of things that they've seen. Now, apparently, Madison Square Garden, the transformation rumors are getting very, very Taylor Swift coded. And I'm going to tell you why, because crews have reportedly been moving in a huge amount of wedding style production. This, we're talking a massive castle style structure. So reports are sort of saying a large scenic build is being created inside Madison Square Garden, okay. Basically turning the arena into like a fantasy wedding, which is giving me Love Story vibes, you know?
2: Yeah, either that or they could be preparing for Shrek 5.
1: Didn't think of that.
2: Yeah.
1: Didn't think about that, actually, now that you say it. Also, there has been red-pink carpet installations, which we've been seeing them nailing into the stairs there. There's been food, there's catering, major lighting production, all the boring stuff. But also, there's been containers and stuff with the guys who have zoomed in on their cameras, and it says garden party and mirror ball labeled equipment.
2: Okay.
1: Now, I know that we could be doing this anywhere, but this is what speculation, the rumors are fueling this speculation, because there's like a garden party theme. You've got a castle sort of, I'm going to say it's maybe a little Love Story-esque, but in her song in 2012, it was called The Lucky One, there is a specific lyric that says, "They say you bought a bunch of land somewhere, chose the Rose Garden over Madison Square."
2: Right.
1: I mean, it's pretty much a sure thing. Well, she loves an Easter egg.
2: But that was a long time ago. She wouldn't have even met Travis Kelce by then.
1: No,
2: I think she was going out with me then.
1: Well, that was incorrect.
2: Okay. All right. That might be untrue.
1: In your head.
2: Might be untrue.
1: Right? No, but you know what she's like. I feel like Travis is the type of guy to go, "Hey, you just do whatever you want, babe. I'm going to be here for you. I'll just look after some other stuff.

0: you do the pretty stuff.
1: I'll get the esky.
0: I'll get the esky. I'll look after all that. And because she will want to have dropped like little Easter eggs because this is what she does.
2: She's clever like that, isn't
0: she? She's very clever. Again, spare a thought for Travis Kelce, who's got to read his vows to Taylor Swift, like the most unbelievable lyric goddess you've ever heard. Like, imagine trying to match vows or be a wordsmith when you've got Taylor Swift as your wife.
1: Unless you're Psy from Gangnam Style, you're going to be struggling, aren't you?
0: Why Psy?
1: Oh, he's a great lyricist. Oppa Gangnam Style! Oppa Gangnam Style!
0: That's not where I was going, but
1: people
0: anyway.
1: People undervalue that.
0: Oh, do they?
1: Yeah.
0: Okay. Well, that's fair enough.
1: Shakespeare of the East.
0: Guys, I'm going to bring you some more details as I find these out. But apparently, reports have it, this wedding between $20 and $30 million.
1: That's going to throw the average, isn't it?
0: Because they reckon the rehearsal dinner is on the 2nd, the actual wedding's on the 3rd, and we're probably thinking July 4 is going to be your July 4 party, because she's actually quite famous for having July 4 parties.
1: Well, that's the thing, isn't it? 4th of July, American Independence Day, that's surely going to get people excited.
0: I don't want to say this is a sure thing, guys, but I'm pretty sure it's a sure thing. So I'll keep you posted.
1: You just said you weren't going to say it was a sure thing.
0: Okay, you're right. I didn't I?
1: Did.
0: Okay, I did. It's 7 hours.

0: Family, Sam and Ash, we're out about on the road today because we are broadcasting for Lookout 07. We run from Noosa to Caloundra every single year.
1: Yeah, we do.
0: We're sitting in a beautiful warm car at the moment.
1: It's very toasty.
0: How's
1: your coffee? Oh, no, you haven't got it.
0: I don't drink coffee.
1: My coffee's good.
0: Is it good?
1: Yeah.
0: Service wasn't great, though, was it?
1: No, not great.
0: That's another story for another day because we're not going to dampen our spirits.
1: No.
0: You had the worst customer experience of your life.
1: You're not going to yuck my yum.
0: No, but we're here. Just a word of advice. Like, can we all just be nicer
1: with the
0: customer service thing here on the Sunny Coast, people? Like, if you're listening, can we just be nice to people?
1: Come on.
0: Because
1: I know it's tough. I know you're having it's early starts. I get all that.
0: Oh, we get it, guys. We get it.
1: We get it.
0: Although we do sign off at 9, so.
1: Yeah, that's true.
0: You know.
1: That's true.
0: Anyway, hey, we are here doing the chicken run. We're at the David Lowe Way. We're coming up to Marcus Beach, and they're doing such a fabulous job raising money for Lookout 07. And again, what a marvelous job these folk do as well, right?
1: Yep, they do. Over 10,000 kids have benefited from the services provided by Lookout 07. And so Chucky, who's been doing this run for 8 years.
0: Insane, isn't it?
1: 30 years. He's coming up behind us right now over the rise into Marcus Beach. Marcus! Do you remember Boomerang, the movie with Eddie Murphy?
0: No, mate, I don't.
1: Going back.
0: Okay.
1: But he has done this for 30 years and has just done this. It's a 72-kilometre run, Noosa to Caloundra, and heart of gold, heart of absolute gold. Every year he does it for a charity and raises awareness and funds, dressed as a chicken.
0: Yep.
1: Because back in the early days of Sunny Coast Radio, he used to just dress up as the rock and roll chicken, and people used to tackle him for cash and prizes. Imagine it now. Imagine someone living on the coast, you see the chook getting around, and then he's just run like 20Ks, and someone just comes and smashes him.
0: You're like, guys, really? Not now. Breathe the bloom, guys. Well, you used to be the other mascot when you used to go to the Namble show, so he used to dress up as the chook, and you were the...
1: Captain Classified. Yeah, I was Captain Classified for the Sunshine Coast Daily.
0: Wow.
1: I wore a skin-tied bodysuit. Undies on the outside.
0: There he goes. See the devil? Here he is.
1: He's the man right now.
0: Going strong. So well done to all of our runners today. We're running from Noosa to Caloundra to raise much-needed funds for Lookout 07, where they focus on mental health support, mentorship, physical and recreational activities, and a safe place to connect, learn, and heal. Hey, we'll do Fax Machine up next. We're unable to do quizzical today.
1: Yep.
0: Due to our technology. However, we are going to be doing Fax Machine next, and we're going to do it on chickens.
1: Makes sense.
0: I found some really funny facts, and I'm going to share them next.
1: Chicken facts.
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0: Sam and Ash's Facts Machine. 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
1: All right, we are on the chicken run, running producer to Collada today to raise much needed funds for Lookout at 07, the youth drop-in centre there in Petunia. And I thought we could bring up some fun facts about chickens. Now, did you know, Sam,
2: what
1: that chickens are the closest living relatives of the dinosaur group?
2: Unaware.
1: Yes. So birds evolved from a theropod dinosaur. So technically a chicken is a tiny modern dinosaur.
2: Ah.
1: Yeah.
2: Can you imagine that at the end of Jurassic Park? Have you seen that thing that goes viral with everyone doing the dinosaur noise?
1: Yes.
2: At the end of Jurassic Park? Is it?
1: Oh, wait, hold on. Did we pick up the wrong egg? Chickens can see better than humans.
2: Did you know?
1: Yeah. So they see ultraviolet light and have excellent color vision. They're also a lot smarter than what people think. Chickens can recognize faces and remember up to dozens of individual chickens and learn patterns.
2: Holy cow.
1: That's crazy. Now, they have around 30-plus different sounds as well, so they have specific calls for food, danger, communicating with other chicks. And then when they really like something, they go...
2: Did I?
1: Get it out. I wanted to say because I realized that was the only joke I know. Why did the chicken cross the road? Because
2: we're a little bit loose here today.
1: Oh my goodness. Okay, I'm not finished.
2: Oh, more.
1: Did you know a mother hen talks to her eggs?
2: No, what does she say?
1: Well, I don't know. I don't speak chicken. But apparently before they hatch, chicks can communicate back while still inside the egg.
2: In utero.
1: Isn't that wild?
2: That is wild.
1: Except if the hen was singing to the baby? Like, so let's just pretend the hen's me for a second and not a very good singer. I have this image of the hen singing and the next thing the chick really doesn't like how the mum sings, so it pokes its head out like an early and goes, "Don't sing, Mum." Pokes its head back in again. You're right, we're very weird today, aren't we?
2: Oh, wow.
1: Now, egg colour depends on the breed. Chickens can sleep with one half of their brain awake.
2: Sounds like me.
1: So that helps them stay alert for danger. Yeah.
2: That's wild.
1: That's crazy. A flock has a pecking order. Did you know that?
2: No.
1: It's like you
2: chickens.
1: And me. Yeah.
2: Yeah.
1: But I'm obviously higher than you on the pecking order.
2: You're the rooster.
1: Chickens don't sweat.
2: Yeah, I knew that.
1: Obviously, guys, they got birds.
2: I knew that.
1: God, sometimes ChatGPT, I swear to God, things were
2: chat.
1: Silly, you know?
2: God, if we don't tell people we're using ChatGPT,
1: we'll never need to listen
2: to this segment.
1: Right, you're right. And last but not least, a chicken's red hat is a comb.
2: Yeah, I knew that.
1: Oh, I didn't know that.
2: Yeah.
1: So can they comb other chickens' feathers?
2: No, it's called a comb.
1: Oh, it's just called a comb.
2: Yeah.
1: I read that wrong. So yeah.
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5: G'day, reports of a crash in the Bruce northbound through Morayfield with delays on the build. Southbound through North Lakes, only around a 3-minute delay. Now, similar conditions inbound through Mountain Creek on the Sunshine Motorway. A little bit of traffic on the David Lowway through Coolum Beach and through Kunda Park Building on Maroochydore Road at Pike Street. 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
14: Good morning, Bruce Atkinson here. A woman has been charged after threatening people with scissors in Nambour. It's alleged the 36-year-old woman threatened numerous people on Price Street on Tuesday afternoon. Nobody was hurt and she's been charged with one count each of going armed to cause fear and threatening violence. Around 70% of people with a mental health condition reported discrimination in at least one area of their lives. That's according to the 2026 National Stigma and Discrimination Report Card. 9.2% of Sunshine Coast residents and 12.4% of people in Gympie have a long-term mental health condition, according to the latest census data. National Mental Health Commission CEO David McGrath says workplaces recorded the highest levels of reported discrimination.
15: Partly it's about employers not understanding mental health and how to provide the right sort of supports. And partly it's about being denied opportunities to progress or being seen as unable to perform at the same level as others.
14: There's $1.8 million in prize money up for grabs at the Caloundra Cup at Corbould Park on Saturday. There's a 9-race program and Sunshine Coast Turf Club CEO John Miller says a number of leading trainers have horses running.
16: Bjorn Baker's, Peter Snowden's, Annabelle and Rob Archibald, Graham Begg, Anthony and Sam Friedman, Gerald Ryan. There's a lot of trainers there represented and we're extremely happy with the nominations for the whole day. Over 230 nominations for the 9 races and shaping up to be a great card.
14: In rugby league, the Sunshine Coast Falcons women's team takes on the CQ Capras at Sunshine Coast Stadium on Saturday. The Falcons are in 6th place after 4 rounds, while the Capras are 10th. Falcons coach Denny Gray says the respective ladder positions are irrelevant.
17: It means absolutely nothing in the BMD comp. I think every team that you play, you know, on their day is capable of winning. So, yeah, I think it's just a matter of making sure that you're mentally prepared and you turn up, you know, with the right attitude.
14: In national news, mortgage stress is biting harder than many borrowers realise. New KPMG analysis shows Aussies are spending a bigger share of their income on home loan interest than at the peak of the late 1980s interest rate cycle. More than $33 billion was paid in mortgage interest in the first 3 months of the year. And the days of PlayStation games being released on disc are numbered. Sony says games can still be bought in stores, but they're moving all products to a digital code. And now with a look at all your sport, here's Jackie Lim.
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19: 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Spas from $4,999.
20: In sport, Nathan Buckley will be back in Geelong's coach's box tonight after a first interview with Tasmania. Buckley, the first coaching candidate to interview with the Devils as they hunt for their inaugural coach. Ken Hinckley and John Longmire also set to interview. The NRL has announced a month-long fundraiser for MND Research as a show of support to Jai Arrow. The league will also use the July 12 clash between Souths and the Knights to celebrate the former Bunny's 31st birthday. And Daria Kasatkina has dominated at Wimbledon overnight, charging through to the third round in 3 sets. That's the latest in news and sport.
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1: Alrighty, the weather is gorgeous here on the sunny coast today. Blue skies, lots of sunshine, and a top of 25 if you don't mind.
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2: Good morning. Yes, we are running from Noosa to Caloundra. It is 72 kilometres, and we've just the guys are coming through sort of the end of Marcus, maybe about to head into Perugian, you'd say?
3: Yeah, we've snuck ahead. Ash and I have jumped out of the studio. We're in the car. We're in the hot rod, and we're toasty warm and not so sweaty.
2: Yep.
3: And we've made our way. We had to do a little wee-wee stop
2: at
3: the Perugian Park here. This is your hood.
2: This is my hood. Welcome.
3: Yeah.
2: Welcome to Perugian.
3: Do you call this the square?
2: Yeah. This is the village square. It is gorgeous. And also, you know, this is the scene of my child's second birthday.
3: Yep.
2: We've got the great bakery in the back. We love the bakery. I'll tell you what's really good, too. We're just here in the centre of the square. There is I think it's called Mariella's. It is Mexican, and I had a kindy mum's friend catch up there. It's a very long Sunday lunch.
3: Margaritas.
2: Let's say it went from 12 till 4. Lots to talk about. Spicy margaritas. The food is to die for.
3: Yeah, nice.
2: It is absolutely beautiful. So this is actually a really nice way to see the sunny coast by running it today. Or in our case, we're driving it.
3: Yeah. The David Lowe Way, like, you forget just how beautiful it is. That stretch from Sunshine all the way through to here. Just gorgeous. Every time you pop over a rise and you see the ocean, you go, wow.
2: It's so nice, isn't it?
3: This is our home.
2: So it is our home, Sam. We're
3: Can I ask you, though, before you jump, what's going on with the Perugian Surf Club? Because it looks like it's having a reno.
2: It is looks to be having a little reno. So word on the street. Hopefully that's going to be up and about again real soon.
3: So good.
2: So obviously the Nippers part is all up and running in the surf life saving, but as far as making it into something, the building.
3: Prime bit of real estate.
2: Mm. So we'll tell you more about that as we hear more. But, yeah, that honestly, it looks really good, doesn't it? It's very white. Lots of greatness going on there. The Chicken Run for 2026 is up and about here at 91.1 Hot FM.

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1: Oops. One chicken down.
2: Just gone to do. I can't. What I can say is a legal turn, a legal U-turn, and he's nearly knocked over one of the chickens that's running. Of course, we are doing the chicken run from Noosa to Caloundra today, running, raising money and running for Lookout 07.
1: Truly
2: looks
1: remarkable.
2: Like, looks like our so. Boss is done, though. Should we just pull cooked. Over? You cooked, mate? You done?
1: Roast chicken. Right. Roast
2: right.
1: chicken.
2: We've got a roast chook. We just got to pick him up. Let's go over the side. Hey, this is the beauty of live radio, my friends. All right, we're just pulling over. I say where, Sam? Yeah. So, you know, mate, that was a reverse park. That's not a forward in park. What are you doing?
1: But I'm in.
2: If anyone's listening this morning, they're like, what is happening? Well, you know, all right,
1: it's
2: here we go.
1: A little bit crazy, but we're in the park. Feeling good.
2: He's, oi. Sorry, this is all happening. We're trying to get our everyone's attention. Here we go.
1: So we are currently now back into Perigian, and we've got our boss, Mark, who's just run along. So we went ahead, and now we've got everything organised. Marky has just pulled in. It's been quite diabolical this morning, and we've seen the chickens doing their thing. Emmett's run past. People are looking at us like we're a little bit crazy, but we're not the crazy ones. These are guys dressed as chickens running from Noosa to Caloundra for Lookout 07, raising funds and awareness for this great, great organisation that we're very proud to be associated with. But Boss Marky joins us right now. Mate, how are you feeling? Do you know what? I think
2: we've got a roast chook.
1: You've done 10K.
3: I'd say around 10 probably. You know, that's what it feels like. I'd say around 10. Yeah, look, that's what it feels like as well, mate. My legs are starting to give out. It's funny, the older you get, it's more about your legs rather than your heart, lungs, because they're doing fine. So it's like I could keep going all day if my legs weren't giving out.
1: So for me, the interesting thing has been you were given $8,000 by Hamish from Pelican Waters.
3: What an effort.
1: What a great thing that was.
3: Yeah.
1: But $8,000, and you've smashed that. Are we now going to hit him up for the extra two, do you reckon? Because I think you've done 10K.
3: Yeah, let's do it.
2: Hamish, before you leave for Europe today, mate, if you're listening, he's probably already got his phone on flight mode. But honestly, what a massive achievement.
1: Great
2: mate.
1: Effort.
2: You've
1: great
2: come
1: effort.
2: In. Yep. And what a beautiful way to see the Sunshine Coast and going along the David Lowe Way from up at Sunshine here to Perigian.
3: You know, I'm a new resident of the area, and it is just such a beautiful place in the world. It really is. So I'll be doing this run every day from here on in.
2: Yeah. And then move up here. Can you see why I live here in Perigian?
3: I can totally see why you live here in Perigian, and I might be your neighbour. Don't worry.
2: Yes. Okay. Well,
3: right next door. Can I move in?
2: Sure, mate. No worries at all. But honestly, yeah, it is. It's great. This initiative, raising money for Lookout 07, who, like we said, do a fabulous job of obviously keeping our young minds nice and healthy.
1: Mark, you would nearly 20 years for 4KQ in Brisbane, and then most recently you've spent 7 months up in Cairns. Did you think your radio career would bring you to the Sunshine Coast to wear a chicken suit to run 10K?
3: I've done a lot of embarrassing things that I'm not going to be prepared to mention on the radio right now, but this is one of them.
2: Yeah. Yes, no, it's fabulous. Well, you've done an exceptional job, mate. You rest up.
3: Thank
2: we'll spot the back of our hot rod here. So
3: you are not running, by the way. I know you're keen. You're not
2: I
3: running.
2: Thought you were about to tag me in.
3: No.
2: I've got my runners on. I've got my bike pants on, guys.
1: I
2: don't pull these bike pants out for anyone.
1: I've just noticed that there's a bit of chafe already, and you've not run at all, Ash. So you need to go easy.
2: It's because you've been taking the corners too hard. My thighs are rushing together.
3: This car. The fun thing is you'd have to put this chicken suit on, and I don't know whether you want to be stepping into my man suit.
2: Yeah, no, thank you. That doesn't look too fabulous. All right. Well, thanks for running, mate. Well done. $8,000 raise for Lookout 07 in December, Ash at 91.1 Hot FM.

0: Nine on FM, Sam and Ash, good morning. Oh, my God, this is blind leading the blind over here. Sam, you're like, what's beeping?
1: I don't know what's going on.
0: I don't know, my seatbelt. We were parked, by the way. We were parked, just want to make that very clear.
1: Yes,
0: we were parked outside of BWS while the...
1: Oh, look at that, cutting drafters on sale. That's good.
0: Guys, making the little chicken runners very, very thirsty. Yeah. So here we go. Here we are. Oh, my God, my husband's arrived. Everyone's here.
1: It's all happening.
0: It's all happening. Of course, we are running from Noosa to Caloundra today for the Lookout 07 organisation. They do a wonderful job. We're trying to find Leon to give you the wrap-up of what Lookout 07 is and hear it from the horse's mouth. However... he's leading the pack. We don't know where he's gone. We've lost a chicken.
1: He won't stop.
0: We've lost a chicken.
1: He's a chicken without a head.
0: Exactly. So we're going to try and find our little nugget very, very soon. But in the meantime, there is so much that you can do as well. You can jump on to Lookout 07's website and you can donate today. 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

0: 1.1 Hot FM, it is Sam and Ash. Good morning.
1: I want to ask you how much toothpaste you use when you brush your teeth in the morning. When you squeeze
0: The amount a normal person would use?
1: Well, I want to know what that is, because if you imagine the top of your toothbrush, right?
0: Yes.
1: Because if you've got one of those, have you got an electric toothbrush?
0: No, okay. I don't like them.
1: No, I've just got a normal one as well.
0: Yeah.
1: Okay, so the head of a toothbrush is what, about an inch long?
0: Yep.
1: And regardless...
0: Oh. Okay.
1: Inch and a bit, maybe.
0: Yeah.
1: Inch and a bit. And then maybe, who cares about the width of it? But from your toothpaste, do you cover the whole top of your surface of toothpaste?
0: Oh, I see what you're saying. Well, I try to.
1: Okay.
0: I don't like a lot of toothpaste.
1: Okay.
0: So I'm probably like just a thin, not a thin layer, but a medium-sized layer from top to tail.
1: Okay. The reason I ask, Ash, is I have a toothpaste, what do you call it, just a stand thing that I put it in, right? And so I've taken the toothpaste out, and when you get a brand new toothpaste, I'm very liberal with the use of my toothpaste. I like to use and cover the full surface of said brush.
0: I mean, times are tough, mate. Yeah.
1: Now times are tough, and we get. But what I find fascinating is it seems to take about 2 or 3 weeks, or maybe not even. Let's say 2 weeks.
0: Yes.
1: To get from a full tube of toothpaste to what I call as the last days, end of days.
0: Yeah, end of time.
1: End of time for that tooth.
0: Mm.
1: And yet, I think I can get another 2 to 3 weeks out of that last toothpaste. And so, what I'm getting at is that I reckon there's more toothpaste in the bottom of the toothpaste container than in the top.
0: It's like a shower gel. If you get to the bottom of your shower gel, you put a little bit of... water in it. You wouldn't know that because you use a bar of soap.
1: I'm a bar boy.
0: Because you're a psychopath. Same thing happens with bath gel and stuff like that.
1: But I find I can use the back of my toothbrush and run it along the toothbrush to force toothpaste to the front.
0: That's a great idea.
1: I can roll it up like a ciggy and push toothpaste towards the front of the hole of the toothpaste as well. There's a number of different strategies one can apply to get the last toothpaste out of the toothpaste tube.
0: Okay.
1: And I'm just fascinated that you can use...
0: You can still find the top. Yeah.
1: It's almost like it never ends.
0: Well, do you know what? Sunny Coast, join us tomorrow when Sam delivers us more money-saving hacks here at 91.1 on FM.
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3: 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Sunshine Coast traffic.
4: G'day, reports of a crash on Caloundra Road around Little Mountain. Now minor delays both ways. There's a breakdown the Bruce Highway southbound through Tenawa, not causing delays at this stage. Down through North Lakes, it's eased up fully now, and northbound a bit slow through Morayfield. The Sunshine Motorway slow inbound through Mountain Creek, and a bit busy around the plaza, Dewport, that beach road now. 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
11: Good morning, Bruce Atkinson here, broadcasting from Cubby Cubby Country. Police have charged a woman over an incident in Nambour earlier this week. It's alleged the 36-year-old woman, armed with a pair of scissors, threatened people on Price Street on Tuesday afternoon. She was arrested by police without incident. Nobody was injured. A new report has found Australians living with mental health conditions continue to face widespread stigma and discrimination. 9.2% of Sunshine Coast residents and 12.4% of Gympie residents have a long-term mental health condition, according to the latest census data. Nationally, around 70% of people with a mental health condition reported discrimination in at least one area of their lives.
12: Stigma doesn't just appear in the workplace, it appears in relationships. People reporting judgment or social exclusion, having difficulty in getting access to housing, people reporting discrimination when seeking healthcare, which is obviously the area where you'd hope people with mental health challenges would feel the safest.
11: National Mental Health Commission CEO David McGrath there. Lifelight has opened its new visitor experience and education centre on the Sunshine Coast, giving the community a rare behind-the-scenes look at the organisation's work. The centre, named after Vice Patron Jocelyn Walker, offers visitors an immersive insight into Lifelight's emergency response operations. Visitors can follow a high-stakes rescue mission with interactive simulations reflecting the real-world pressure faced by Lifelight crews. There's much more, and Ms. Walker says it's an honour to have her name on the centre.
13: I'm truly proud to support a space in the community that allows the community to gain a deeper understanding of Lifelight and what we do and the vital role that we play.
11: In national news, legislation to restrict gambling advertising is set to be introduced to federal parliament today. Three ads an hour on daytime TV, a ban on ads airing on radio during school pickup, and no gambling ads at all during sports broadcasts among the proposed new rules. Speaking on the ABC, Independent Senator and former Wallaby captain David Pocock says it's an opportunity for sport to be decoupled from gambling.
14: The government needs to look after Australian children. This is an opportunity to actually stop the normalisation of gambling amongst Australian kids.
11: And now with a look at all your sport, here's Jackie Lim.
3: Sport.
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15: In sport, French Open winner Mira Ondrejeva has been ousted by 2024 Wimbledon champ Barbara Krejčíková in the second round. Ondrejeva in shock at the three sets defeat.
16: Yeah, it's going to take some time, maybe a couple of days, and then I'm going to be back to practice for hard courts. I don't know what are my next tournaments are going to be.
15: And Cam Munster can't wait to lead Queensland into the cauldron for next Wednesday's Origin decider. The Maroons 5-8 will captain the side at home for the first time. That's the latest in news and sport.
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0: Beautiful blue skies, lots of sunshine for the coast today, heading for a top of 25 degrees.
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2: Good morning. We are running from Noosa to Caloundra today for the 2026 Chicken Run to raise money for Lookout 07, the youth at drop-in centre. They're doing a wonderful job. And our chicken runners are doing fabulous as well. I mean, look at them, looking fit, looking lean, and yeah, just on fire.
3: If you're driving along the David Lowe Way right now, we're actually making our way from Perigian into Coolum. If you're seeing a group of lads in yellow chicken suits doing their thing, looking sweaty, and doing our thing, then I think you're wondering, what am I seeing? What's going on in the world? Well, that's what it's all about. The chicken run is on, and it's such a nice thing to do, isn't it?
2: Yeah, absolutely. So

0: 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It is Sam and Ash. Good morning. We are doing the chicken run. We are running from Noosa to Caloundra. At the moment,
1: we're
0: the culprit of our gorgeous.
1: No, yeah, I got a bit of a stitch having to look over my shoulder at the scenery to see if there's any whales over at Marcus Beach.
0: You're like that.
1: It's hard work.
0: It is. Yeah, I know.
1: Hanging out with my bud here in the hot rod, following along these sweaty Bettys in their chicken suits, and joining us right now is Big Dog from Lookout 07, Dr. Leon Stinsholm. Mate, how you doing?
2: Mate, I'd love to say I'm amazing and fantastic and whale watching. I'm not. I'm far from it. I'm in a world of pain already, and it's just a mental challenge. That's all it is.
0: But so you're good with this, right? Yeah. Though, like this is your wheelhouse is the mental game. So I feel like you're good, but physically, how are you holding up?
2: Physically, just to say the least, I've had 5 knee reconstructions, so it's all coming back to haunt me now.
0: Oh no!
2: But actually, not too bad. I think, and to be very honest, like this is an emotional day for myself personally, and when I'm running, I sometimes get in my own head, and I think about Dino, my brother, that tragically took his life, and the 4 clients, and those moments push you through. And I think that I've done that, you know, my last 14 years is, you know, just using that why to keep going on the days you think you got nothing. And as human beings, mate, we actually have way more in the tank than we think. You just need a good why to keep you going sometimes.
0: Absolutely. And this is why we're doing it today, is to raise money for Lookout 07. You were telling us last week and over the past few years about why you started Lookout 07. Can you tell us about why that is for people who might be just joining us?
2: Yeah, look, I sit down with suicidal people every day, and that's a hard thing for me to say and hard thing for people to hear. But the fact of reality is, kids are finding life tough. Parents are finding it tough because the kids are finding life tough. So it's actually an honour and a privilege to have that much support from the communities, from you guys at HOT, to be able to do what I do, which allows me to impact on families and kids. So it spreads community-wide, Queensland-wide. So, yeah, it's actually more of an honour, and that's what keeps you going every day.
0: Absolutely, and especially on a day like today where, you know, you are pounding the pavement and doing an incredible job as well. You haven't stopped in God knows how long, so and we're on edging on Coolum. So doing an incredible job. Look, if people want to donate, where can they go to on a day like today?
2: Yeah, just simply go to the website, lookout07.org.au, and simply there is the link there, the chicken run. Simply click on that. Yep. Yeah, whether it's $1, $2, $5, it all adds up. And every cent goes directly back to frontline, helping our youth of the Sunshine Coast.
1: Leon, yeah, we really appreciate it, mate. We appreciate the work you do. The Sunny Coast is beautiful, not only geographically, and it's just a nice reminder, isn't it, driving along this coastline here, just how magic it is. But it's the people that make it even more so. And I think it's that community spirit that we're soon and quickly becoming renowned for.
2: It's everything, and I wouldn't be here if it wasn't for community. And I think that's the more that we gel together, stay together, keep together, that's what it's all about.
0: Absolutely. Well, we're proud of you, mate. You keep running. Don't tell my boss, but I'm going to secretly join you soon after 9 o'clock again because I can't help myself. It's 91.1 on FM. It is a chicken run. We're running from Noosa to Caloundra. 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
1: Yeah, gotcha.
0: Okay, thanks, guys. My bad. 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
7: Good morning, light nor'westers under 10 knots across the coast, high tide around 9:30, and there is around 3/4 of a metre or so of east-southeasterly swell at 11 second intervals. The open beaches are the go up between Perigean and Sunshine, Markula, Twin Waters, Northern Maroochydore and the Kawana Stretch. 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
2: Expect traffic delays in Tawantin and Noosaville until December. Donella Lake Bridge is being upgraded and down to one eastbound lane only. All westbound traffic heading to Tawantin must go via detours. Check the Noosa Council website for maps. There's no change for buses, pedestrians, or cyclists.
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0: seminar. So we have reached Coolum. How good is this? This Coolum. Is for Lookout 07. We're running from Noosa to Caloundra today. And after just shy of 3 hours.
1: Yep.
0: We've reached Coolum.
1: That's a good effort, isn't it? All in its own. Big ups to our boss, Marky, who's joined the fray. He's exceeded expectations. See, he's done the opposite to us, and I hope he doesn't try and set the standard like this, because we like to under-promise and under-deliver.
0: That's exactly right. It's our motto. Wake the fun up and... What did you say again?
1: Under-promise.
0: That's what
1: and under-deliver.
0: That's what we're all about here at the Seminar Show.
1: He's gone up on both. He's over-promised, because I thought 8Ks was going to be optimistic for the $8,000 that's been donated from Hamish at Pelican Waters. Lovely bloke. But he's over-delivered as well. He's run more than the 8Ks. He's done over 10Ks. He's actually probably, truth be told, done closer to 12.
0: Okay.
1: Amazing. Chucky Deaton looks amazing. In his 30th year, he's not even sweaty. He's not even red in the face. He doesn't have any jock rot whatsoever. He's in great shape.
0: Poor Chucky.
1: Okay, none of that's true.
0: Okay,
1: he's busted.
0: Now, there's been a plot twist.
1: What's the twist?
0: Do you want to hear what the plot twist is?
1: Why do you have your shirt off?
0: Well, first of all, it is Thursdays.
1: Yeah, okay.
0: I'm just warming up the jogs. Now, our boss is here, and he said I wasn't allowed to run because we've got a couple of big things coming up, and I need my voice. And you know what happens when I overdo things?
1: Yes, burn the candle at both ends.
0: I like to do things in full. I won't be running the full length. However, what I will be doing is I'm going to be donning a fox outfit. And I'm going to be chasing some chickens down. A couple of little short outbursts. A little bit of
1: a bit of sprint action.
0: You know, I'm not very good on sprint action, but I'll do my very best. And we're going to try and hunt down some of these chickens, which I think is going to be a
1: whole lot
0: of fun.
1: Oh, that'll look good. All right, so there's a fox amongst the hens.
0: Yes.
1: Good work. I'd join you, but unfortunately, I've got a bit of gout gout. So I've got a bit of gout gout in both foots. So you can get stuffed.
0: I'm done.
1: She's out, folks.
0: I'm just kidding. All right. So, yeah, got me. All right. From Coolum here, we will probably start heading towards Pacific Paradise. So it's going to be another big trot on foot. But, of course, all raising money for Lookout 07.
1: Through Arkwright, through Yoroomba.
0: Organization. Again, another beautiful scenic route. So I think, you know. I think the next worst bit is the Nicollin Way, I believe.
1: Well, that's a long haul, isn't it?
0: Yeah.
1: It's long and straight, and but I guess you're not having the hills to contend with.
0: In saying that, it's probably faster on foot than it is by car.
1: True story.
0: I think you've got to take the wins where you can, Sam. We've had so much fun. The 2026 Chicken Run, it does continue here all day. If you see the chickens out and about, give a little toot. You know what I mean? And if you think there's a little foxy lady out there, well...
1: You're mistaken.
0: You'd be right.
1: My bad.
0: It's Sam and Ash. We'll see you back tomorrow for some Friday fun here at 91.1 Hot FM. Mikey's in there.
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3: 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Sunshine Coast traffic.
4: G'day, got a crash. Caloundra Road around Meriden Plains delays both directions, and we've got reports of a crash on the David Lowway around the IGA through Blybly near Blybly Castle. A little bit of traffic, not too bad. Slow inbound through Mountain Creek on the Sunshine Motorway. It's around a 5-minute delay, and slowing up a bit around the Plaza, Horton Parade. 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
11: Good morning, Bruce Atkinson with you. A new visitor experience and education centre highlighting the work of Lifelight has opened on the Sunshine Coast. The centre offers visitors an immersive insight into Lifelight's emergency response operations, including a high-stakes rescue mission. Younger visitors can design, colour and launch their own aircraft on an interactive projection wall. And there's a viewing area to look into the Lifelight hangar. The organisation's vice patron, Jocelyn Walker, says it's an opportunity to see what Lifelight does.
12: I think it provides an opportunity for people to really see what Lifelight does on the Sunshine Coast in reality. And to be part of that, I think the centre will offer to school groups, community groups, tourism. I think it will be one of our major tourism facilities to visit.
11: More than 1,200 athletes, officials, volunteers and supporters from across Australia and the Pacific are heading to the Sunshine Coast for the 2026 Deaf Games, which start on Saturday. Recognised as the pinnacle multi-sport event for deaf athletes in Australia, the Games feature competition across 20 sports. Competition will take place at multiple venues, including the Caloundra Indoor Stadium, Sunshine Coast Recreation Precinct at Kurrumundi and Kiwana Sports Precinct. It runs until July 11. The Sunshine Coast's biggest race day is on at Corbould Park in Caloundra on Saturday. It's Caloundra Cup Day with 9 races. Sunshine Coast Turf Club CEO John Miller says champion trainer Peter Moody has a horse called Pounding in the main race.
13: And probably one of the horses that a lot of people are talking about is a horse called the Budgie Smuggler, trained by Bjorn Baker down in Sydney. And it's a horse that probably has, you know, bypassed some of the other Queensland staying races and targeted this one at the end of the carnival, 5-year-old, sort of lightly raced.
11: In national news, the deadly house fire on the Gold Coast has claimed the life of a second man after the alleged arsonist died in the Hope Island blaze. An elderly man who was rushed to hospital with life-threatening burns has reportedly now had his life support turned off. And Australians have handed over a staggering $329 billion in tax in the last financial year. New ATO figures show that works out to around $25,000 a worker. And now with a look at all your sport, here's Jackie Lim.
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14: In sport, Bailey Smith returns for Geelong in tonight's AFL Grand Final rematch with Brisbane. The Cats midfielder on 7 says he's feeling more level-headed this season.
15: I'm a lot less emotional than I think last year. The whole year was a chip on my shoulder. I think a lot of that came out of anger.
14: And calls are growing for tighter rules around heading the ball in soccer. Player representatives and concussion experts want stronger protections, including limits on heading for children. The push comes as an Australian-led team works with FIFA on a new sideline concussion test. That's the latest in news and sport.
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20: Blue skies and sunshine, another day of a tops of 24. The outlook for tomorrow is going to be fine as well. 25, looks like the showers returning for the weekend. 21 by Sunday with overnight lows of about 15. And drive home this afternoon with Nugget and Al back from 3 on 91.1 Hot FM.
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I'm Amy Shark on 91.1 Hot FM with the home of the biggest hits and the best throwbacks. 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

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Yeah, we're going to help you out. Harry Styles. 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

0: Courtney Work, the biggest hits and the best throwbacks. 91.1 Hot FM, it's Mikey. And if you see a bunch of chickens running from Noosa all the way to Caloundra, David Lowe Way, Nicklin Way in that area, they are raising money for Lookout 07, a great organisation here on the Sunshine Coast, giving a safe place for the youth to go. 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
6: Travelling well at the moment from Nambour through to Caloundra. We do have reports of a crash for your run on the Bruce Highway northbound just after Steve Owen Way through Biwa. Also seeing a bit of a build for Caloundra Road through Little Mountain, and Sunshine Motorway has delays in Mountain Creek. Nicklin Way slow through Warana. KFC are dropping 31 deals over 31 days this Christmas in July for you to unwrap in-app. Let the festivities begin. 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It's Chris. Another update in an hour. 91.1 Hot FM.
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